0: all the new stuff.
1: You just give that head nod and just go. That's pretty cool.
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0: A very good morning, everyone, and welcome to the Weekend Recharge.
1: Yes, your soundtrack to a brilliant Saturday morning. The weekend has officially arrived.
0: Mm-hmm.
1: I think English is my problem today. And this is Kubeshan Naidu, and I'm here with
0: Samantha Dawson.
1: Yes.
0: Okay, so welcome.
1: Welcome.
0: As always,
1: yes.
0: It's the sexiest breakfast duo on radio.
1: Oh my word.
0: We said it.
1: Okay.
0: We own it.
1: Yeah.
0: We are it.
1: Okay, I'll be sexy too. Hello.
0: Hello.
1: Yes, we've got an incredible show lined up today. Great music, plenty of laughs, some feel-good stories, entertainment updates, and that hot energy you know you're going to get between 6 and 9 a.m.
0: And it's always wild, it's always wacky, and it's always wonderful. We bring you the biggest laughs, the best music. Of course, we kicked off with Shared Khulge, and that was Hrithik Roshan on that one. So whether you're cruising on the road, whether you're relaxing at home, or just getting the chores done, we've got you covered.
1: Yes, we have. We've got you covered. And as usual for the last 3 weeks, there's road closures around Durban. There's some race going on. So just if you're coming into town, if you're coming into work, it's really, really busy. I thought I was driving in rush hour traffic. Ooh, now
0: I have a question.
1: Okay.
0: Why do people have to run on the road?
1: Because if they run on the pavement, they might get knocked. This is South Africa, my baby.
0: Like, why can't you honestly just sit in your house? You have to be out and about, causing traffic. Kubeshan and Samantha cannot get to the studio.
1: You see, there are healthy people in South Africa.
0: Amen.
1: Yeah.
0: Cut down on the roti and rice, you'll be fine. So, as always, go to our official page. You can get links of our podcasted episodes, segments, interviews. Alice, you know, you love the kiddie segments. You would love Kubi's Corner. All of those segments are on our website and on our social media, so you can check. 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

0: It's the weekend recharge here with Kubeshan and Samantha, and that was Warangal, Warangal, some local music here just for you on Lotus FM.
1: Only the best. It is heading on to 6:15, and that means we're going to slowly give you Know Your Presenter. However, right now Kubeshan has a few names for you.
0: Oh yes, these are the people that generally send us greetings early in the morning. And we love, it's like part of our family. You know, you get up in the morning and say, morning, morning, morning, morning.
1: And we wait to see who is the first one.
0: And again, it's the last 3 or 4 weeks, it's been Niri Naidu.
1: At exactly 0000.
0: What's that?
1: 12 o'clock, devil time.
0: Oh, you mean it's no time at 12 o'clock. And then it's Swami Reddy, Kalyan, Harris Uncle, Veena Govinda from Mobeni Heights, Ricky Naidu, Dhanpal and Regina, Jane Naika, Sandra Kupan, Ravesh, Priya Govinda, Venkatesh Govinda, Mala Motilal, MH, Seelan, Roy D, Ryder Devil, Radhika Sula from Tongat, Heidi, Patsy, Lavi from Johannesburg, Rani from Stanger Manor, and Ramba Modli. Thank you, thank you, thank you so much for sending through the messages. And thank you to Sam, who got in very early today and did all the scud work and got everything sorted out. And here's Pran Mahabir as well, and Boya from Kule.
1: Ooh, welcome to the show. Yeah, no, Kubi, I had to have everything ready for you.
0: Okay, very good.
1: When I saw those beacons on the road coming to the studio, I knew there was going to be a problem.
0: When I see beacons, I just lose my head.
1: Me too. I say things that I cannot say on air. So, Kubeshan, I have a problem. Besides the many problems that I have, this week I have a problem. It's a man problem.
0: Oh, no.
1: Not finding a man.
0: Oh, no, I know you found a man, but maybe he wants to leave.
1: No, man, I hope not. Okay. But maybe he should leave. You know what? When you give a gentleman an instruction, why is it so hard to follow it?
0: You don't tell us what to do. We'll do what
1: we
0: want to do.
1: I said, take the meat out of the freezer. When I come home, it'll be defrosted and I can cook it. When I come home, guess where the meat is?
0: In the freezer.
1: Yes.
0: Right. So you know what you need to do?
1: He'd say put it in the microwave.
0: No. You go and you, the day before.
1: Oh.
0: And you say, see, this here is the freezer. Then you open. See, this is how you open the freezer. And then when you open the freezer, there's you 7 packs of meat there. Which one you must take out? Because whichever one you take out, it will be the wrong one.
1: Hey, is it only the wife that lives in that house? And when that food is cooked, you're also going to eat
0: Who put it in the freezer?
1: Doesn't matter.
0: No,
1: we bought
0: it. You must take it out.
1: Then if I take it out, you must cook it.
0: Right, just play some music.
1: I just want to know, why is it that men consistently, not all men, hopefully not all.
0: All.
1: So we got it from Kubeshan, it's all,
0: even
1: right?
0: Even the cooks too.
1: I don't understand. Take the meat out of the freezer. Take the chicken, let it defrost.
0: Okay.
1: Keep it in the bowl.
0: You see,
1: some water.
0: You see where your voice is now?
1: Yeah.
0: There's a range in the voice.
1: It's increasing.
0: From normal to irritating. As soon as it gets to halfway to irritating, the men automatically
1: switch off.
0: The ears stop working. We can only hear
1: ladies.
0: Sweet, sexy voice.
1: Oh my God. Yeah. Ladies, do you have this problem as well? We want to know. If you do, send us a message.
0: Jane says they need a memory card.
1: I don't understand. I'm not the only woman. And I even said to my friends, what the hell? Like, can they not listen? I clearly said, and as I'm stepping out of the house, you say it like 3 or 4 times.
0: V, your wife is airing the dirty washing in public. Just take the meat out and cook it, please.
1: So Rani says they have selective hearing. Welcome, everybody. Welcome to the show. This is the Weekend Recharge. It's always sizzling. Question, do you want to give them Know Your Presenter quickly?
0: Okay, so it is Know Your Presenter. It's very simple. It's a fun question. All you have to do is decide who it belongs to, whether it's myself, Sam, or Mashle. And the question is...
1: It is.
0: Who has... Okay, let's go together.
1: Let's go.
0: Yeah. You do it. Take the meat out of the freezer.
1: Stop it.
0: Okay, go.
1: Who has the biggest cap collection?
0: There you go.
1: Sam, Kubi, or Mashle. Now, this isn't an easy one this week. Who has the biggest cap collection. Send your messages right now, 071-613-7803. Here's a quick announcement. Thereafter, it is Kumar Shanu and Anuradha Podwal.
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1: Yes, and now we're locked into the weekend recharge, and the best way to start your day is basically to find out what the days are, what special days are today. So I know people look forward to this just to understand what it's about. So let's see what's the first special day that we're looking at.
0: I got one.
1: What?
0: Payday.
1: Is it payday
0: today? It's payday today.
1: Oh,
0: you know, when you wake up and you see that SMS.
1: And it starts beeping.
0: Hey, it's
1: then you know
0: one
1: it's
0: time.
1: Payday, that money is going out.
0: Debit order day. That's the saddest day. Okay, so it's World Drowning Prevention Day. Now, this is really important because it's awareness about water safety, and there are simple actions we can take to save lives. So whether you're heading to the beach, the pool, or a dam, it's a good reminder to swim smart and look out for one another, hey?
1: It shouldn't be called World Drowning Prevention. It sounds bad.
0: Hectic.
1: Just say it says learn to swim day.
0: Okay.
1: If you can swim,
0: is just going to rename these world days. Okay. Can you swim?
1: Yes, I can. You?
0: No.
1: Oh, there. Okay, World Drowning Prevention Day.
0: For me.
1: Yeah. Don't worry. Just hold your breath. You'll float.
0: The next one is for me, Kubeshan.
1: Foodies. Yes, it's National Wine and Cheese Day. Few things go better than a good cheese board and your favorite glass of wine. It's basically a holiday dedicated to one of the world's most popular flavor pairings.
0: Yeah, yeah.
1: I don't like wine.
0: You don't like wine?
1: Mm-mm.
0: So, have you ever tasted it?
1: Yeah, I tasted it. I go for wine tasting.
0: You know, me too. It's my favorite thing.
1: I like anything that I drink needs to be sweet.
0: Well, it can be. So I'm a Merlot drinker.
1: I drink wine if it's there.
0: If it's there, whatever it is. Okay.
1: So all the whiskey drinkers out there, I'm the dude who comes and sits there to drink a whiskey and I'll ask for some cold drink. I'm sorry.
0: So it's also National Hot Fudge Sunday Day.
1: Sunday day. Today is Saturday, but
0: this is the AE Sunday.
1: Oh, okay.
0: Yeah.
1: Because apparently someone decided that ice cream covered in warm chocolate sauce just deserved its own moment in the spotlight. We understand. We're not questioning it. It just makes your ice cream melt faster, but it's fun.
0: I love how your voice went very soft and sultry.
1: Yes.
0: There we go. I'm actually hungry right now, honestly. So, if you're a FIFA supporter, how do you feel about Spain's win?
1: All right, we didn't talk about
0: you
1: that.
0: And I didn't discuss this.
1: No. Spain deserved to win.
0: Absolutely.
1: You can't play a World Cup and not have a single shot on goal.
0: Absolutely.
1: But anyway.
0: And we had a bunch of kids, 17 years old, 20 shots on goal. And then you behave like a thug afterwards.
1: No, I don't know. It was just a very big letdown. And the fact that when Spain collected the trophy, the other team turned their back on it, except one boy.
0: There was one guy who turned around.
1: Yeah.
0: But that's such bad sportsmanship.
1: I don't know.
0: And you know what's another thing that's trending? Taking meat out of the freezer.
1: Oh, no.
0: Taking the meat out of the freezer.
1: Well, Ranjini said, take the meat out of the freezer. Some men have deaf ears. Don't listen at point blank range. They can't hear you.
0: See. And then this is Mrs. Naika from Ishawe saying, welcome to the club, Sam. We're both sailing in the same boat. Nothing new. So now I don't bother asking. I just do it myself. And remember, I work in a food store my 30th year in November. That's on November 16th. So well done to you. Hours are bad, but women are damn strong.
1: Okay, see, Mrs. Naika.
0: What now?
1: Mr. Naika trained you. He just ignored you. Now you take the meat out yourself. That's what we want to do.
0: Do you want to go with Rikesh?
1: Rikesh says, good morning. On behalf of all men, yes, we agree. We can't find things except the fact you didn't marry us for our memory or ability to follow instructions. You followed us for our good looks.
0: Futsak, he didn't say that.
1: And our smile.
0: Rikesh, all the ladies are going to come after you. But yeah, it seems I am not the only woman in the world who is suffering like this. There are others there. So we're going to form a little group.
1: You strike a woman, you strike a rock.
0: Oh, yo. Okay. All right. On the other side of this, we're going to tell you about whether you can wash your clothes or not. We're also going to head into Believe It or Not. But right now, Kubeshan, I'm playing a song for you, our number one song for 1999.
2: Hey, I wasn't born there.
0: Neither was I. Oh, okay. Shankar Mahadevan and chorus on this one, Varaga Nadikara Urum.

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11: Yes, it's us here on the airwaves, sitting in Durban, warm Durban, compared to, I just came from the Berg in the week. It was freezing. I had to have two jackets on. So we're really lucky here. And talking about the weather, here's our weather girl.
12: Thank you, Kubi. Okay, so Durban, it's 13 degrees moving up to 22. So in winter, that means you can wash your clothes. Bellspruit, 7 up to 20. Ladysmith, 3 degrees reaching a high of 18. Pietermaritzburg, 4 up to 19. Pretoria, 6 degrees reaching a high of 21. Johannesburg, a minimum of 5 and a maximum of 19. Bloemfontein, minus 2. Eina. Oh. Going up to 20 degrees. Cape Town, 12 up to 18. Gqeberha, 8 up to 19 as well. And East London, 9 degrees, reaching a high of 20. Richards Bay, 11 up to 21 degrees. And finally, Newcastle, 3 degrees, reaching a high of 18 degrees. That's your weather on Lotus FM.
11: All right, before we move on to the weird story, I mean, you've opened up a can of worms here.
12: What worms?
11: This whole thing about taking the meat out of the fridge.
12: Getting upsetted, okay, Kubi.
11: Yes, so some people have already sent some. So Pam Chetty from Newland says, I am experiencing the same, and I think the older the problem, the problem is worse. We're married for 43 years, and I can write a book. Sorry, doll. It doesn't get any better. Just let it go. So basically, Sam, shut your mouth.
12: So this is from Jane. She says, Sam, men don't need, listen, they need extra RAM. New memory card needed. That's what she says.
11: And finally, before we move on to the weird story, this person says, oh no, there's two more. It's just flying in.
12: I know.
11: Good morning. The next time you stick a note on the fridge, take the meat out of the freezer. Then they will have no excuse to see if it works. Try it. And also another idea is label your meat. 1, 2, 3, 4. Take out Saturday, take out Sunday.
12: That is from Rose Governor
11: in Phoenix.
12: So this one is from Mala Siknanen out in Glencoe saying, my hubby's also not the one to do stuff if I asked. I do it myself, but I must run and do it for them. M is for mother, not maid.
11: Ooh, it's also M is for Mala.
12: I absolutely love reading all of your comments. We're going to cut that off right there because...
11: Yeah, cut it.
12: Cut it.
11: Not important.
12: Because right now...
8: It's the moment of truth. Believe it or not, here we go.
11: So today's story, very quickly, I want to ask you a question. How patient are you on a plane? Because today's story might test even the calmest of people. Believe it or not, a comedian and social media influencer recently sparked a huge online debate after sharing what happened during a flight. She claimed a young boy sitting next to her kept kicking her repeatedly throughout the journey, while his mother did very little to stop the behavior. After asking politely and becoming increasingly frustrated, she admitted that she eventually pinched the boy's legs to get him to stop. Her name was Sasha Pereira. As you can imagine, the internet immediately split into two camps. Some said she crossed a line by disciplining someone else's child. Others argued that the mother should have stepped in long before things reached that point. So here's a question. Who was more wrong? The passenger. The passenger for pinching the child or the mother for not controlling his behavior? And what would you have done in that situation? That's today's Believe It or Not. Send your voice notes and messages on 071-613-7803. Would you have stayed patient, called a flight attendant, or handled it differently?
12: I would have handled it differently.
11: How?
12: I'd have given him two hits.
11: No, you would have been in jail.
12: As my mother says, must hit sat.
11: Yeah. Only you. You give birth, you can hit sat.
12: So this story is actually quite crazy because she's a famous comedian, yeah. Sasha Pereira. And she says that he kept like apparently starting to kick her a little slowly and slowly and slowly. And then he almost seemed to enjoy it. So you must give sat.
11: Yeah, then you'll be in jail. We'll take out the meat then.
12: Then what about if you take on the mother?
11: No, yeah, you can say, I'm sorry, I'm a bit uncomfortable. Your kid's kicking me or something.
12: What would you do, Kubi?
11: I don't know. I can't tell you on air.
12: But you, I can tell, are 071-613-7803. Tell Kubeshan, what would you do if this child kept kicking you, the mother did nothing, the comedian pinched him, his fat legs, pinched him. What would you do? We want to know. Send us your messages right now. Here is Shaggy.

0: It's the moment of truth. Believe it or not, here we go.
1: Believe it or not, that's what we're talking about.
2: Mm-hmm. Mm. I think we touched a nerve again.
1: Yes.
2: With your meat story and Believe It or Not. It's going both ways though, Sam. So basically we're talking about a lady who was sitting on a plane and the kid decided to fall asleep and had his head on the mother's lap and kept kicking the passenger, a stranger, and the passenger pinched him.
1: Yeah.
2: And we asked you what you would have done.
1: So,
2: Sam would pinch as well.
1: Twice. Good morning. Okay, first I would approach the mother and I'll say, okay, sorry, no, your child is kicking me. And if she doesn't do anything, then the law falls within my hands.
2: Mm.
1: You see? Mm. So, Narayan Samikulapuri from Kluv says, good morning, Kubesh and Samantha. Just wait to listen and I will
2: Yes, he will entertain the mum.
1: I'm giggling.
2: Yeah. See, the mum is giggling. See, it worked. Sami, well done.
1: Yes, Nasreen.
2: Yes.
3: Hey guys, good morning. I think she was absolutely correct in pinching that child. I would have done the very same thing. And then when I'm done pinching the child, I would have stood up and went to the mother and teach her how to discipline a child by disciplining her, because clearly she has no control over her family. No, so wrong. No one's going to kick me, regardless of your age.
2: Sam, please play the disclaimer.
1: All the comments and views are those of the listeners of Lotus FM, did not reflect the views of
2: the station.
1: Of the station. Yeah. No, I'm just kidding. But listen, we don't condone violence. However, there are times when one must stand up for themselves. Mm. Listen, there are parents out there who don't care.
2: Yeah, but I do what Tasneem does.
1: What?
2: Tasneem Khan says, I will take out my big eyes and my false teeth. I think that'll scare the child. Whole flight will be checky, won't sleep again.
1: And then, scare the child.
2: Yeah.
1: Okay, the next one says, Vanakam, it's frustrating, but the best thing to do is call the flight attendant. That's Sylvie in Lanesia.
2: Mm-hmm. MH says, I think Sasha pinched the boy in the wrong spot.
1: No, I mean MH.
2: Okay.
1: Okay, Rani in Stangerman says, I think all three were wrong. Sasha should have pinched the mother instead of the boy. Mm. It's the parent's duty to discipline their child, so you can't take it upon yourself to lay a hand on a child. True. I would have asked the attendant to remove the both and seated near the loo. Thank you, team. But sometimes the flight is full, so no one can be moved.
2: Yeah. I guess if you like Sam and it irritates you, just do what she does.
1: What?
2: She goes and sits in a business class. Because she can afford it.
1: First class.
2: Another one from Narayan Sami. He's really gay. Good morning. I would have taken count when we reached the destination and I will kiss the mum for the number of times the son kicked my seat.
1: Yeah, then you will learn. Radhika Sula sent us a message saying, I blame the mother. She must discipline her child. I've got no patience with naughty brats. I don't blame the comedian. If it was me, I would have twisted his ears. Thank God I have 6 grandchildren. They all well behaved. You know what? When I'm out in public with my nephew, I've got his hand in mine. Mm. I make sure I know where he is, what he's doing, and he must know that it's not acceptable to be rude.
2: Also, sometimes things that are okay for you might not be okay for someone else.
1: Yes.
2: And you need to be considerate of that. Okay, what is
1: Patsy? We've got a very entertaining voice note that has come through
2: now. I was going to say, what does Patsy have to say?
4: Happy smiley morning to the sexiest, wackiest recharge team. Yo. You know, back in the time, it was three the toddlers.
1: What's that?
4: Pinch the thighs. Yay, that's what the mom's supposed to be doing.
1: I agree, Patsy.
4: And yes, everything's about the mom, but it was wrong of the lady that did it to the child. Mm. Because if she did that to my child too, I would have three toddlers and left it for her. Don't touch my son. No.
1: But see, she mentioned something that's right. Mm. It's up to the parents to discipline the child. Yeah. But what happens in an instant where the parent refuses to discipline the child?
2: Then you trivi their toddlers.
1: That's what you do. Okay, Praveen says, hey Sam, some parents are just indifferent when it comes to their kids. Yeah. You go to functions where the tables are laden with delicacies and here's this child wanting to eat everything. The mother doesn't reprimand the child. You know, when we were kids, Kubi, my mother would give us one look.
2: Mm.
1: That look meant don't touch anything, don't move. I'll finish you when you
2: and
1: get
2: sometimes
1: home.
2: Sometimes your bladder and all starts going. No, okay. I don't mind the kids eating.
1: Mm-hmm.
2: The problem is when they start wasting and they throw the stuff around and all that because it's too much. Anyway, Usha says, I would have spoken to the mother first. If that did not help, then I would call the air hostess to intervene. Okay.
1: Okay.
2: All right. Do you want to play some music and we come back? Because there's a whole lot more.
1: I think so.
2: You touched a real nerve, yeah.
1: Here is a song for Sasha Pereira, the lady on flight.
2: Pinch
1: Destiny's
2: me.
1: Child. No. Independent women.
2: Oh, okay.

0: Destiny's Child, eh?
1: Yes, there you go. And there's going to be destiny for this child who was pinched on the plane by another passenger that he was kicking, and the mum did nothing. And people's reactions vary from violence to non-violence. But it's their opinions, so let's see what they have to do. Did we play Jane?
0: We didn't.
1: Okay, so let's play Jane, see what she has to say.
2: If that happened to me, I would have been very, very annoyed. I probably would have taken something and poked his leg, you know, for him to stop. I would have reacted in that manner, probably not pinched him. I would have taken something to just give his leg a bit of a prick so that he stopped it. I would have made some noise, alerted the flight attendant.
0: Like the fork or something.
1: Yeah. That's why they give you plastic utensils now. What does Rikesh say?
0: I would have kicked back because this mother needs to be a parent and should have disciplined the brat.
1: Yeah. Mm-hmm. Okay. Jerry from Richards Bay. Good morning, guys. I had experienced something like this when I was flying to Bangkok, and the kid kept kicking me and his mom did nothing. I was having a whiskey, so I just poured it on his mom.
0: And he stopped. She wouldn't be happy, Jerry. Ooh.
1: Okay. All right.
0: So Praveen says, I went to a prayer once. We were doing a group haven. And guess what? Before our prayer was over, the kid pulled all the samagri into the fire. Fire. Ooh.
1: Okay. All right. That hour ended her. Ended early.
0: Well done, Kubeshin.
1: I got it.
0: You got it.
1: Priya says, it happened to me once. I turned around and politely asked her to stop kicking my seat at least 3 times. She smirked at me every time. Thereafter, I caught the leg and started pulling at it. When she did it again and didn't let go, she wasn't happy. Her mom was on the opposite side, looked at me, and I said, if she's going to continue, then I'm going to continue doing this too. Eventually, they switched seats.
0: You deserve a slow clap.
1: Yeah.
0: Ooh. Mm. Hadi says, I'll pinch so many times.
1: And ask him to be quiet.
0: Ask him to be quiet. Mm.
1: And finally, Guru says, if the mother didn't teach him, then I would have to.
0: Mm. Sometimes, you know, I do believe that sometimes if you talk to a child, they listen. Hey, but sometimes...
1: there's no chance.
0: You get those ones.
1: I know. It's just one of those things.
0: I know. So we're going to head on over to a tiny break before Tracy takes over with the news.
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1: 7 o'clock in the morning, the EFF will be launching its election manifesto during the party's 13th anniversary rally at the Thohoyandou Stadium in Limpopo today. The party says its election manifesto will prioritize the needs of ordinary South Africans ahead of the 2026 local government elections. Thousands of supporters and party leaders are expected to attend the event. The manifesto is expected to outline the party's key priorities for local governance and service delivery. EFF Secretary General Marshall Dlamini.
2: It has to speak to the homes of each and every individual, the young, the old, employed, unemployed, the homeless, the ones that don't have houses, the ones don't have access to land, the ones don't have job opportunities. It's going to cover all those aspects, but again, more in governance. Remember that as a country, we're transitioning now from liberation struggle politics to governance politics, where South Africans, they're not interested of where you come from.
1: The chairperson of Parliament's Impeachment Committee, Makashule Ghana, says he will seek legal advice to determine to what extent the work of the committee has been put on hold. The Western Cape High Court yesterday granted President Cyril Ramaphosa's urgent application to hold the word of the Impeachment Committee. Now, Ramaphosa sought the interdict pending his review application of the Section 89 Independent Panel report that found that he may have a case to answer for the Phalaphala theft. Now, the committee was established following a ruling of the Constitutional Court in May, directing that it should investigate whether Ramaphosa should be removed from office. It has had several meetings since the ruling, among others, discussing possible names for an evidence leader, Ghana explains.
3: We now await the full judgment, which we will study, and will then be able to give further updates in terms of the work that the committee still has to do. Because from what I heard is that it's only the public hearings that have been interdicted. But as soon as we have studied the full judgment, we will then be able to give further updates from our side as the impeachment committee.
1: The United African Transformation Party has expressed its disappointment at the ruling. In a statement, the party rejects the argument that the process would damage President Ramaphosa's reputation. It further adds that constitutional accountability cannot be suspended because a public office bearer fears reputational harm. The party, which was one of the respondents in the matter, has committed to continue to demand that the president is held accountable before Parliament and the people of South Africa. The chief prosecutor of the International Criminal Court, Karim Khan, has been ousted after a secret ballot during a meeting of states parties to the Rome Statute at the United Nations in New York. SABC News has learned that he was voted out by 82 of the 125 following allegations of sexual misconduct. Shavam Rice Peace reports that Khan had already been suspended by the executive committee of the ICC's governing body that referred the final outcome to member states for a decision on whether to permanently remove him.
4: The court's governing body has taken the unprecedented step of removing its chief prosecutor following a vote by ICC member states. The unprecedented move follows allegations of sexual misconduct, which Khan has repeatedly denied and says were handled through an unfair process. Khan's removal marks the first time an ICC prosecutor has been fired. It comes at a particularly sensitive moment for the court, which is pursuing high-profile investigations, including arrest warrants for Israeli Prime Minister Benjamin Netanyahu and Russian President Vladimir Putin. Those cases remain unaffected, with Khan's deputies expected to oversee the prosecutor's office, while member states begin the process of selecting a permanent successor. Shervin Ricebees, SABC News, New York.
1: Top story at 7 o'clock this morning. The EFF will be launching its election manifesto during the party's 13th anniversary rally at Thohoyandou Stadium in Limpopo today. I'm Tracy Vilay, the More News at 8.

0: Good morning. Welcome to the Weekend Recharge here with Kubeshan and Samantha. And welcome to our second hour.
1: Yes, we promise you the absolute best, the best company, the best music. And we kicked off with the song from 3-2, I Nave by Pawan Singh and Divya Kumar. And we are still taking your votes for Know Your Presenter.
0: Yes, we asked you who from the three of us has the most caps. And the voting is very interesting. You seem to know us better than we thought you did.
1: Yes.
0: So that's brilliant, yeah.
1: We really thought we'd have you stumped with this one.
0: No, I think they're stumping us.
1: No.
0: We have some wonderful stuff still to come up. We've got our features of Trivia Drop. We've got the kiddies. And so stay tuned. We've got fun all the way till 9 o'clock. And then more fun straight after that with the rest of our Radio Jocks here on Lotus FM.
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This Sunday on the Best of Kudumbakkam, celebrate the golden voice of K.S. 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

0: Yes, that was a wonderful song there. I got married to a
1: Buruwa's wife.
0: Buruwa's.
1: Yeah.
0: We change it slightly around the fireplace. Buruwa's night.
1: No, I don't know what that means, but it doesn't sound nice.
0: It doesn't sound nice.
1: So we are giving you the absolute best music hits. We can recharge you with Kubi and you with Sam. And we're keeping you company. People are still talking about the meat in the freezer. Right?
0: Just and why don't listen, guys. The topic's over. Leave the meat in the freezer.
1: Why?
0: And buy takeaway. All right.
1: So we are heading into
0: the trivia drop.
1: Correct.
2: Get your game face on. It's trivia drop time.
1: So it's time to test you. We've been testing you a lot. We've been testing you with Know Your Presenter. We've been testing your patience with the meat. Now we're testing you with trivia drop, right? Yes. So how does it work, Kubi?
0: It's very easy. We have some rules. We basically ask you a general knowledge question. You have to text us your answer as quickly as possible. But there are very specific rules to this competition, Sam.
1: Yes, we're looking for the fastest fingers and the quickest brains. The first three correct answers will claim the top three positions. So do not message us asking us to announce the top 10.
0: Yes.
1: This is not a Sari Queen contest. We are doing the top three, okay? So as we say every week, reply with your name and answer only. Question, yes. Name and answer only.
0: That's all we need. We don't even need a photograph of you in the sari.
1: We don't need your government name.
0: No.
1: Nothing in that book of life. No. Doesn't matter. If your name is Vasudevan and
0: say
1: you
0: say V.
1: Yeah, or Ted.
0: Yeah.
1: You know, whatever it is, you send us a WhatsApp on 071-613-7803. Kuvation, what is the question?
0: Which fruit has its seeds on the outside? I'll repeat that. Which fruit has its seeds on the outside?
1: And while you do that, here is Hari Haran with Vanikam, Vanikam, Vanikam, the number one song for

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4: Yes, and we had the trivia drop question, and hopefully you were challenged by it, but it's now time for the reveal. The big reveal. All right, Sam.
5: Yes, we are ready.
4: Okay. Which fruit has its seeds on the outside? Which fruit has its seeds on the outside? That's what we asked you. And surprisingly, 98% of you got it right.
5: Mm-hmm.
4: And the answer is?
5: Strawberry.
4: There we go.
5: Strawberry. And
4: strawberry.
5: 55,241 people came through with the correct answer.
4: And 51,000 got it right.
5: Yeah, pretty much. Yeah. But we have to announce the top three only.
4: Yes, the top three are coming up right now. Sam's got the music. You ready, Sam? Let's go.
5: Born ready. Let's go.
4: And in third place is...
5: Silverani in Johannesburg! Woo! See, I tried to sing along too.
4: Okay, well done. Second place. And these are all new people, eh?
5: New people.
4: Except our winner. Mm-hmm. And second place is...
5: Nerisha Moneyglot!
4: Done, Nerisha. Fast fingers there, fast fingers.
5: Yes.
4: Well done. And our champion, who's been up here for a bit now and then, and it's none other than
5: Ronnie Stungermanner. Woo-hoo!
4: Well done, Ronnie. Now stop answering questions. Take the meat out of the fridge.
5: Yes, we honestly. So many people.
4: Well done, guys. That was brilliant. You got that right. I just thought strawberries were oddly shaped or whatever.
5: I love strawberries.
4: I know, but you knew the seeds were on the outside?
5: I did.
4: Okay.
5: It's only because I read it somewhere.
4: Okay.
5: Right. Do you know which berry freaks me out?
4: I know.
5: You know those blackberries?
4: Mm-hmm.
5: And it looked like hairy. Oh. And it's got this
4: like
5: round thing.
4: Kamli pooch.
5: Yeah, kamli pooch. I don't even know what that means. It's ooh, now my back is.
4: You just bite it and the juice just.
5: No! I just feel like you're going to bite into it and there's going to be a worm inside or something.
4: Well, that used to happen when we were kids, when we used to climb the trees and eat the guavas off the tree. And then you bite and sometimes you see half a worm.
5: No! Cubition.
4: I didn't see a whole worm, you know, it's fine. But half a worm means some part is gone into your body.
5: Oh, sis. Okay, we need to stop this right there and get on over to some music. So I've got a beautiful song in the voice of Junita Gandhi. So obviously she's redone this track. It's a beautiful one, originally sung by the great Lata Mangeshkar. Now, Junita Gandhi, Lag Ja Gale. And this is especially for our winner chicken dinner.
4: Ronnie!
5: Yay!

0: And it's time for your weekly dose here on the weekend recharge of Did My Kid Just Say That?
1: Ooh, what did we ask them?
0: So today I asked them, I asked the older kids, I said, so if you could do a job as an adult for one day, what would that job be and why?
1: I know.
0: What should be?
1: So,
0: you know. A stewardess.
1: No, not so glamorous. Oh, okay. It's very exciting though. Yeah. I'm obsessed with those guys who weigh your onion and your tomato.
0: What?
1: You know in the stores when you go to buy something and you take your carrots or whatever needs to be weighed and you get that label that comes out. And as soon as you press that button, the label comes out. Right. You get so excited.
0: I'll take you to the store next to my house where you place a veg on there yourself. It tells you what the veg is.
1: No.
0: Yes.
1: You must be living in a very rich place.
0: No. So it tells you what the veg is, it weighs it, and gives you the sticker for you to stick on.
1: Oh, it takes all the work out of like AI.
0: Yeah. So my grandson also has a sticker thing. I can borrow it and lend you. Stickers all over.
1: I love a label maker.
0: My word.
1: And I love colouring in books.
0: No, I'll give you the label maker. Then you stick there. Meet Saturday. Meet Sunday.
1: Well played.
0: Yeah. Okay, let's see what the kids had to say.
2: Hello, my wonderful panel of experts. So today what I want to know from you is, what job would you like to try for just one day as an adult? And why? Go for it.
3: Hi, my name is Amelia Faith Govender, and I would like to try to be a teacher. It's not an extreme job, but teachers always get tired of us like we're some fly buzzing around them and irritating them.
4: Hi, it's Gia, and a job that I would do as an adult is modeling, because I get to try on all the expensive clothes.
5: Hello, everybody. My name is Kai Govender. If I could have a job for one day as an adult, it would be an astronaut, because I really want to go to Venus, Mars, Moon, Neptune, and all the other planets. Bye.
6: Hi, my name is Kian. As an adult, I would love to be a race car driver. I think it would be amazing to drive really fast and race against other drivers. It might be scary sometimes, but it's also super fun and exciting.
7: Hi everybody, my name is Bianca Govender, and if I could have one job for one day, I would be a marine biologist so that I could see and learn about all these amazing creatures in the sea. Thank you, bye.
8: Hi, my name is Mahani, and one job I would like to try when I am an adult is a lawyer. I really like lawyers. I like watching lawyers. Lawyers, I don't want to be the kind of a lawyer that would go and when they give you money, I will reject it. I will go and point them out in there. I am not one of those people. I will speak the truth and the truth only. That's what it's worth. But if you are lying, then I don't know what job you are doing, actually. I want everyone to find peace in their lives, so that's what I would do. Thank you very much.
9: Hi, everybody. This is Akira, and the best job I would like to do is be a paramedic, because I'm going to follow in my dad's footsteps. Thank you.
2: Wow, some really interesting answers there. Very good. Well done. And today on our panel, we had Amelia, Ruhani, Kian, Lianka, Kai, Yakir, and Dia. You've been listening to Did My Kid Just Say That? Here on Lotus FM and the Weekend Recharge with Kubeshan and Samantha. Stay tuned.
0: Okay, so Ruhani is the only person I know that loves lawyers.
1: They're too cute. The child who said he wants to be a paramedic for the day to be like his dad. Yeah. That was so cute. So, Kubeshan, what would you want to be for the day? Hey, please don't make it boring.
0: No, I live my dream already. I acted in movies, so that's fine.
1: I thought you can say you lived your dream. You're on Lotus FM.
0: Yeah, no. I want to be a policeman.
1: Ooh.
0: I'll go with my gun. Hey!
1: Ooh, guys.
0: But you know, we can say things, but I think about really being a policeman, Sam. And that fear, and you're driving every time you leave home. That fear of you could meet some ridiculous.
1: You know what?
0: I really look up to guys.
1: I travel in the N2, and the roadworks tries to kill me every day. So I know.
0: Yeah.
1: It's a loss of life. So Kubeshin wanted to be a copper. Mm. Okay. So you want to be the popo?
0: No, my brother and I as kids, we used to fight about being on the bin truck driver. I say, I'm older, I'll be the bin truck driver, you stand in the back.
1: The one who stands in the back, you got to run and jump onto the truck.
0: It was fun, right?
1: So between being a bin truck driver, or a bin truck, like a collector, the one in the back, and a packer, the labeler.
0: Yeah.
1: You see how dreams.
0: We had dreams.
1: Now, we have to be fully functioning adults.
0: Yes.
1: Okay.
0: No fun.
1: So, let's play you some great music. And on the other side of this, there's more banter from Kubeshin and I.

0: is taking over the East Coast. It's time for the Hollywood Bets Durban 10-kilometer road race on Sunday, 30th of August. 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
4: You're listening to Samantha and Kubeshin here on Lotus FM. It's a weekend recharge. We've got you all the way till 9 o'clock and then Rivaj Soni takes over.
5: Yes, but whilst we are here, we are keeping you entertained. There's lots of fun. The show is packed with lots to do and you can still vote for Know Your Presenter.
4: Okay.
5: Who has the most caps? Who has a cap collection? And this is a difficult one.
4: Well, it's not really that difficult.
5: For some people.
4: It's like, who needs a cap to look taller?
5: Or who doesn't have hair? Or like I'm Ashley, who doesn't wash it? She's going to kill me. She's going to murder me. No, it is a challenge today for some people. And you need to tell us, who do you think the cap collection belongs to? Amashle, Kubi, or Sam? And that's what we're taking right now. So we are getting ready to wrap up the second hour of the show.
4: Mm-hmm. And we play some more music for you. So keep the... There's some very interesting comments coming through. There's a lot of it that we don't put on air.
5: We can't. Or we'll get fired.
4: But we love reading your comments and we'll respond online to you as well.
5: So. MH?
4: Yeah.
5: I'm going to block you. tell the listeners what MH tuned me.
4: He just said, if Sam stands on the AI label scale, you know, she likes labeling herself, will the label read shorter? You know, I don't like people picking on your height, Sam.
5: Okay.
4: Yeah, I think they must stop. It's not right.
5: You're going somewhere.
4: No, I'm just saying.
5: Oh, okay.
4: All right, but guys, we have lots of fun lined up for you. We've got some wonderful music, and stay tuned for the third hour where we have Kubi's Corner.
5: Mm. Right
4: and,
5: now.
4: Retro Parade.
5: Yes. You get to sing along because Chandra, it is her birthday today. She's avidly a performer on the Retro Parade, Chandravati. Today, happy birthday to you. And you got to stay tuned for the Retro Parade. We're going deep Bollywood in a short bit. But for right now,
4: deep.
5: Yes, Abhijit and Alka Yagnik with Tobha Tumhari Ishari taking us up to the 8 o'clock news with Tracy.

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1: 8 o'clock, good morning. The EFF will be launching its election manifesto during the party's 13th anniversary rally at the Toyando Stadium in Limpopo today. The party says its election manifesto will prioritize the needs of ordinary South Africans ahead of the 2026 local government elections. Thousands of supporters and party leaders are expected to attend the event. The manifesto is expected to outline the party's key priorities for local governance and service delivery. EFF Secretary General Marshall Dlamini.
2: It has to speak to the homes of each and every individual, the young, the old, employed, unemployed, the homeless, the ones that don't have houses, the ones don't have access to land, the ones don't have job opportunities. It's going to cover all those aspects, but again, more in governance. Yeah. Remember that as a country, we're transitioning now from liberation struggle politics to governance politics, where South Africans, they're not interested of where you come from.
1: The funeral service for Bafana Bafana and Mamelodi Sundowns star Jaden Adams will be held in Stellenbosch today. Adams died on the 11th of July at the age of 25, just weeks after representing South Africa at FIFA World Cup. His death sent shockwaves across the country. Fellow Sundowns and Bafana Bafana teammates say they will honour Adams' legacy. Mamelodi Sundowns captain Ronwen Williams.
3: He was so quiet, respectful, humble. You know, sometimes you wouldn't even know that he's in the room. But like I mentioned, you know, his smile and his laughter and his happiness, you know, could lighten up any room. And then the quality, you know, that he had on the field. I mean, so elegant, calm, like he had ice in his veins. This is a big loss, not only in the football space, but as teammates, as friends, as brotherhood. It's going to be a difficult time.
1: Labour inspectors in Mpumalanga have uncovered over 10 employers in Malahleni who had allegedly employed undocumented foreign nationals and contravened labour legislations. The operation forms part of the Department of Employment and Labour's nationwide compliance campaign conducted in partnership with the Department of Home Affairs. One of the farms visited in Nkomazi, the inspectors also allegedly found 18 Mozambican nationals without working permits. The Employment and Labour Provincial Chief Inspector Boyki Mamporu says the undocumented foreign nationals will be processed by Home Affairs.
4: We have realized that some of the employers around Emalahleni, they are employing illegal immigrants which are not documented. Already they are being processed by Department of Home Affairs. In this particular farm that we have visited, really we have seen that Department of Home Affairs is in the process of processing about 18 undocumented foreign nationals who will be definitely be taken to custody by the SAPS.
1: French authorities have ordered the evacuation of almost 60,000 people near Bordeaux, taking the total number of people to flee wildfires in France and Spain to more than 220,000. French President Emmanuel Macron has mobilized the military to assist the response. Madrid's regional president Isabel Diaz Ayuso described it as the worst fire in the history of the region.
5: The wildfires are very active, and as we are seeing, we are facing the conditions for a perfect storm of extremely high temperatures and winds that don't offer us respite. Furthermore, with bad luck and misfortune, the blazes have grown, merged, and multiplied. We can now say, sadly, that this is the worst wildfire in the history of the Madrid region.
1: Your top story at 8 o'clock this morning. The EFF will be launching its election manifesto during the party's 13th anniversary rally at the Toyando Stadium in Limpopo today. I'm Tracy Vilay, The More News at 9.

The sun's out, the birds are chirping, the tea is brewing, and it's time for the weekend recharge on your number one station, Lotus FM. 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

0: Tum Hi Din Dhale. That's the Bandhu 2.0 from Cocktail 2. And a lovely song to kick off our third hour of the show. Welcome if you've just joined us.
1: Yes, and we're still taking your votes here till about 1:45. Know your presenter. We want to know from you who from the three of us has the largest cap collection. And let's just say it'll surprise you.
0: Yeah, the votes have been pretty divided, but there are quite a few people who do know us pretty, pretty well, if not checking out our social media pages. No. Yes, but in this hour, so we've got Retro Parade coming up. We're taking you way, way, way, way back.
1: Way back. And I know, get your singing voices going. Gargle in warm water with warm water and salt. Get all that ready so we can get you to sing for us. And we've got a nice interview coming up.
0: Yes, in light of Mandela Month, which is drawing to a close. We think it's a great time to have a conversation about just being good.
1: And compassionate.
0: And compassionate and doing good together. And of course, my absolute favorite part of the show, and that is Kubi's Corner.
1: Yes, all well lined up. And in Kubi's Corner, I'm just looking at some of the things that have disappeared from our lives.
0: Like hopscotch.
1: Yeah. Hey. Okay, I'll put that in.
0: So, yes, if you want to reminisce, third hour is all about taking you way back to the past and talking about the good old days. Mm-hmm. So you got to stay tuned for that and lots more coming up right after this.
2: 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Only the best. 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

0: Good morning. If you just tuned in, you're just catching the last hour, the fun hour as well of Weekend Recharge. We've got Retro Parade coming up. It's time to take a trip down memory lane. And here's Samantha.
1: Jump into our music time machine with Samantha Dawson and the Retro Parade.
2: It's now time to celebrate the timeless melodies that continue to live in our hearts long after the credits have rolled. And today's classic is one of Bollywood's most iconic love songs. So earlier on in the show, we received a message from a listener who said, Sam, play us a nice Bollywood song because today is my birthday. So happy birthday, Chandra!
0: Hey. All right, so you were in contact before you chose a song?
2: No. It just so happened that we picked a beautiful Bollywood song.
0: On the same wavelength.
2: Yeah, pretty much. So it's a 1955 masterpiece from the movie Shree 420, and it's called Pyar Hua Ikrar Hua. It's featuring the legendary Raj Kapoor and Nargis, and the song is known for such beautiful visuals and lyrics, and if you understand Hindi, it's incredibly romantic. It's a song that perfectly captures innocence and romance and the magic of classic Bollywood. The music on this one is composed by Shankar Jaikishan and brought to life by the unforgettable voices of Lata Mangeshkar and Manna Dey, who are my favorite singers. Pyar Hua Ikrar Hua is one of the most cherished love songs in Indian cinema. It's been more than 70 years later, and the message is really as powerful. When love is real, every journey feels a little easier, even in the rain. Now, if you remember,
0: but you don't take the umbrella.
2: Why?
0: You shade,
2: yeah. So this has a song, it has Raj Kapoor and Nargis in the rain, and they're getting drenched in the rain, but there's this one little umbrella that's above them, serving no purpose, by the way. Right? And they're singing in the rain. Take a listen, do enjoy. And as always, if you'd like to sing along to it, 0716137803, that is our WhatsApp number. Send your messages right now.

0: We went all the way back in that time machine.
1: We like the time machine just carried on flying. We had to stop it.
0: And we headed to 1955. Woo! 420, Pyar Hua, Ikrar Hua. And I was telling Kubi off air that black and white films, those Bollywood films, they're my favorite films to watch.
1: You don't like color?
0: I do.
1: There you go.
0: No, but I really like that and Mother India.
1: I know, it's something that it just takes you back in time,
0: yes,
1: I guess.
0: She'll get so shy and then she'll run for a long distance and find one tree, but he'll already be there.
1: Yes.
0: It's so romantic.
1: Because in black and white movies, you can move fast.
0: He's such a liar. Okay, so we've gotten some voice notes that have come through. And we're going to take a listen right now. So a few of you have attempted it. Patsy, Jane, all of you telling us that you don't want to ruin this. So Patsy says she doesn't know the song.
1: Mm.
0: And Jane says, I don't want to ruin it.
1: Okay.
0: I'm sure you wouldn't, Jane.
1: No, you wouldn't.
0: But the birthday girl took on the challenge. Let's take a listen to Chandra.
2: Pyar hua ikrar hua.

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1: Happy
0: चंद्रा,
1: birthday.
2: Happy birthday, darling. I hope you have a wonderful one. Thank you for taking part on the Retro Parade, taking us back to 1955 with
1: And Shailen, yeah, he was born around then, right?
2: Yeah.
3: प्यार हुआ इकरार हुआ है, प्यार से फिर क्यों डरता है दिल, कहता है दिल रास्ता मुश्किल, मालूम नहीं है कहाँ मंजिल.
1: All right, and then so Jane says V and Sam should sing the song in the shower.
2: Hey, shush, man, Jane.
1: But they can't because no water.
2: Okay, funny, guys. Yeah. So thank you so much. So Maggie, by the way, you called her son. You said that her son is born in 1955. So she says, "Arey bapre," which makes me so old. So old. It's Look at this.
1: Fine. Yeah.
2: You need to come visit us in studio, guys. We want Maggie and Shailen. Come say hi to us in studio.
1: Are you inviting them?
2: Yes.
1: Oh.
2: This is a personal invite.
1: No,
2: from
1: anybody
2: us.
1: Wants to come say hello.
2: Anybody.
1: You can come and say,
2: but bring food. You'll be allowed in the order of those who bring us food.
1: Yeah.
2: We're just going on 20 past 8. We'll be back after this.
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0: For those of you who don't know and who have forgotten, it's still Mandela Month and it's drawing to a close, but it's a fitting time to look back on the power of service, compassion, and the impact that ordinary people can make when they come together for a common cause. So Nelson Mandela once said, "What counts in life is not the mere fact that we have lived, it is what difference we have made to the lives of others." And that exactly is what today's conversation is all about.
1: And joining us now is Hanneke van Linge, founding director of Chefs with Compassion. Now, it's a movement that has united chefs, food professionals and communities across South Africa to fight for hunger and to bring hope to those who need it most. Hanneke, welcome to Lotus FM.
2: Good morning. Good morning to your listeners.
1: Thank you. Thank you for joining us so early for Saturday breakfast. So we're very excited to talk to you because it is Mandela Month, and even though it's drawing to a close, you're doing some great things. And I want to quickly talk about the 67,000 Liters Challenge that has become a really powerful Mandela Month initiative. Now, Hanneke, can you tell us more about the challenge and how it supports the mission of Chefs with Compassion?
2: So the mission is really just to do our bit for food insecurity. Mm-hmm. The motto, rescue, cook, feed. So we work with surplus food that would otherwise have gone to waste, and then we redistribute that to our network of shelter soup kitchens, feeding schemes. We've got 43 amazing hubs that do work in their communities during the course of the year. So Mandela Day is really a great spotlight, pardon me, not only on our hubs, but also on, let's say, communities and corporates and the hotels and the restaurants and people who would like to do their bit, you know, take their 67 minutes of activism, mm-hmm. work a little bit more towards fixing food insecurity, reducing food waste, and helping us cook specifically for Mandela Day so many liters in one great concentrated soup.
0: Wow. So what was the inspiration behind establishing Chefs with Compassion? I mean, what moments have been the most meaningful or rewarding for you as you look back at it?
2: So we launched in 2020. I also run Nosh Food Rescue, okay. which is exactly what it said. We are the CWC food rescue partner. So I had, as Nosh, I had so much surplus produce, but remember, during COVID, everything got shut down, mm-hmm. hotels, restaurants, everything was in lockdown, and here we were sitting with all this produce. So I partnered with, or I collaborated with Chef Philip Friedman from Tava Restaurant in Norwood, and we got to cooking, and we put out challenges to the chef's community to say, hey, can you help us cook? And that's really how CWC, how Chefs with Compassion got started, because it was a surplus and we had hands, people were sitting around doing nothing. You know, we issued essential services permits to all of our chefs and we started cooking for so many of the soup kitchens and the queues that were forming during COVID.
1: Wow, 2020, Hanneke. So for the past 6 years, you've helped provide more than 10 million meals to vulnerable South Africans. How have you managed to achieve this incredibly remarkable milestone? And of course, there must have been challenges along the way. How did you work through that?
2: So, yeah, we're very excited that this Mandela Day put us over the post of 10 million. So this Mandela Day, we did 113,610 liters of soup collectively on Mandela Day. So, yeah, it's amazing, isn't it? It's a swimming pool full of soup. And that tipped us over the 10 million mark, which is an incredible milestone for really what amounts to a very small volunteer team. And you talk about challenges, a very under-resourced team. So, you know, when we have proof of concept, we would love to grow. But that, I would say, is one of our major sort of resource constraints. But yeah, you know, we rescue food from wherever we can find it and redistribute it. And that's really where those numbers come from. It's tireless work throughout the year. It's not just a Mandela Day. Mm-hmm. You know, our hubs work so hard. Our volunteers work really hard. We need all the support we could get to grow this.
0: So I know you say it's not just Mandela Day. How can individuals, businesses, communities get involved, support your work throughout the year?
2: So if you are a business that has excess produce, for example, mm-hmm. you can reach out to us or talk to Nosh. And if you're a corporate that's looking for a CSI partner, we would be delighted to look at that. If you're an individual that wants to help, you know, there's lots of ways of engaging, okay. whether it is with money or whether it is with skills or, you know, with your company's core competencies or materials. You know, we are a PBO, so we can issue tax clearance certificates for these things, which is amazing. Mm-hmm. But yeah, I would say reach out and let's explore what synergy we can create in order to feed more people.
1: That sounds beautiful, Annika. So what message would you like to share with South Africans and our Lotus FM listeners nationally about compassion, community, and the role that they can also play in helping to end hunger?
2: I think your sentence has kind of touched on all of it. It said it all very nicely. I'm going to bounce it back to you. You know, it's not just about waking up for 67 minutes once a year and doing your bit. Be an active citizen. Be an active member in your community. It doesn't have to be in the CWC community, you know, but just look outside a little and just figure out how you can engage. You're obviously welcome to engage with us, but that's really what it is. You started the show with quote Nelson Mandela. When he handed over his baton, he said, it is in your hands now. Mm-hmm. It's in our hands. So to be active citizens, you know, to be responsible, compassionate human beings, at the core of it, that's really what it is.
0: Wow, great. This is a wonderful initiative, wonderful stuff that you guys are doing. So where can people contact you or find you on social media to get hold of you and maybe pledge their support?
2: Exactly. So we've got a website, cwc.org.za, okay. Or you can find us on Facebook. I think there's a page and a group, Chefs mm-hmm. with Compassion. And I think there's also an Instagram. I don't know how active that is right now. So I would say main channel, yeah. You know, content generation, when you're actually focusing on feeding people to constantly yes. have to generate content, it's heavy. So, yeah, if there's a social media company out there that would like to come and run in our places with us, that would be fabulous. So, yeah, cwc.org.za or find us on Chefs with Compassion.
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1: Bye-bye.
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1: Woman, the final frontier. Kubi's Corner takes you on a voyage into the darkest realms of a woman's mind, exploring the strange thoughts and ideas, answering the eternal question,
2: hey, what I did?
1: Boldly go where no man has gone before, and know that women are from Mars and men are from Uranus.
3: Yes, yes, yes, yes. There are so many things over the years that have completely disappeared from around us, from our lives. And today in Kubi's Corner, we trace these things that were so much a part of our lives growing up. And, you know, we discovered the world following these trends and whatever else, and now it's gone. And because it's winter, the first thing I realize now is that nobody seems to be making those old-fashioned authentic gudris anymore. You know those gudris that were so heavy that when you put it on, you couldn't move under it. It was like, it's like your father was sitting on you. Yes, those gudris where they put in all the old saris and old material. Now we have duvets.
4: Duvets.
3: But the gudris were amazing. And you know what? They were so big and so heavy and so they could even be used as a kind of mattress. Because if you had lots of visitors and you had to sleep on the floor, you put a gudri and you slept on it and you were fine. Yes, gudri comfort. All right. Also, I don't know if Sam is old enough to remember this. What happened to all the doilies? Remember them? Doilies for everything. We had doilies on top of the TV, on the back of the armchairs.
4: Yes.
3: Dining room chairs had doilies.
4: Sofa.
3: Our sofas had doilies.
4: And plastic.
3: Different colors.
4: Plastic.
3: Yes, plastic with the doilies. You slide off that thing. And they were crocheted by our grannies, our aunties, with different colors. And because they were not very good at crocheting, some were long, some were short. We even had doilies. We at home, even had doilies on the cistern in the toilets. We had doilies there. The toilet lids, sometimes when you close it, there was one doily on top of that. And even the spare toilet roll had a crocheted cover. Put doily-like things over the toilet roll. You had to take that out. At least then, if you ran out of toilet paper, you had something to...
4: No.
3: And thank the Lord, though, that the doilies all disappeared. Because, you know what? Doilies were even getting into people's cars. On the dashboard, or the cover for the tissue box behind the back seat, there were doilies. And also, thankfully, something else that disappeared from cars was a sheepskin cover on the dashboard. Yeah, full white sheepskin.
4: No.
3: You remember that, ladies? Yes, sheepskin covers on the dashboard.
4: No.
3: How stylish we were in the olden days. Hey, we were too good. And most of the kitchens in the older days also had a soda stream machine. Never know about soda stream machine. You put in a bottle of water, right? You pull the handle of the switch to force gas into that bottle of water, and you put in a flavor. Some people didn't like the taste, but it was so exciting to make your own gas and your own mineral. Then they also disappeared. The soda stream joined the gudris and the doilies and into Neverland, and also disappearing from the kitchen. Let's see if you know this. Was a jaffle maker.
4: Huh?
3: It was a round metal container at the end with two long handles. You made a sandwich, you put in a jaffle maker, and you closed it and you made it tight and make a sandwich, toast
4: it's a
3: it.
4: Sandwich so. Press.
3: Yeah. Oh, no, no, we call it jaffle. We made it tight, you press it, toasted it. A jaffle. Can you imagine? What a weird name, right? So, nobody knows where it came from. So thought it was a catchy name. So somebody invented it. Hey, see what I invented. Can make toast. Let's call it a jaffle. but you know what was weird? What made Diwali extra special every year wasn't the thunder crackers or the lady fingers or the fact that easels will always appear around this time. No. It was those tiny insects that flew around called glowworms. No? Oh my word. They were tiny and used to fly around, and their bodies, the back of their bodies used to glow and shine and flicker like a light.
4: Now we have easels.
3: No, the easels were there as well. But these were glowworms. There used to be hundreds and thousands of them. You used to catch them, rub it on your shirt, and it used to glow for a while. Tiny, they were tiny. And we used to like have lots of fun with them. It was amazing. Now suddenly they're also gone. What about those, and I'm telling you, you might not remember, Sam, but lots of the listeners will remember, hundreds and hundreds of grasshoppers always around in summer with the yellow and black striped bodies. You don't remember them? Mm-mm. Like moths used to fly around. Hundreds of them. And you'd be hopping around all over the place. You never see them anymore as well. There's tons more that magically have disappeared.

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0: Mercy Rasoi Halwa, and that's the voice of Shay Ramji on that one. Right now, here's the voice of Kubesh Naidu.
1: Yes, when I first heard that song, I thought, wow, what a lovely song. It must be such an interesting song about making halwa.
0: Yes.
1: Okay.
0: Because that's what we do, like women. We work.
1: Yes, cook meat.
0: We work. All we ask you to do is?
1: Help. You know how I help my wife?
0: How? Run
1: I
0: away.
1: Stay out of the kitchen.
0: Okay, guys, so yeah. We wanted to know from you. Know your presenter, who has the biggest cap collection?
1: All right, so this is very interesting because we were arguing about it even in studio.
0: Yes.
1: So we're not really sure.
0: Ashley has maybe two. She's not in the running.
1: No, she's not. But let's see who voted for. MH voted for Ashley.
0: Wrong.
1: Rani from Stanger Manor.
0: Wrong.
1: Shamila of Cape Town.
0: Wrong.
1: And Divi.
0: Wrong.
1: Right. Then I've got about 30.
0: I beat you.
1: 30, yeah.
0: So if you voted for Kubeshan.
1: Who voted for me?
0: Radhika Siulal out in Tongat, Anita, Priya Prakashni Naidu in Chatsworth, Salosh from Malvin, Jane, Shama Bechu, Maggie Chetty, Clive the Trucker, Priya Govinda, Kalyan Hari Sankar, Annette Premlal, Tonti out in Richards Bay, and Mukesh out in Amkumas.
1: Right, so when I first read this question, I thought, I'm going to win this thing. Hey, the Sam just put me at the post. She's got like...
0: About 4,054.
1: she just keeps it on the top of her head to just get taller, I think.
0: Yeah.
1: And voted for her was Molly, Gobi Naidu, Ranjini, Ramba Modli, Krishan Naidu, Heidi, Nuri Naidu, Dhanpal, Regina, Veena Govinda, Bob, Stacy, and Sahir. Well done, guys. I think that was fun.
0: Yeah, that was lots of fun. And the votes look so crazy today, but... Yeah, thank you for playing. Next week, we're doing the same thing.
1: Yes, but with a different question. Also, before we do that, we're going to carry on with what we did today on Kubi's Corner.
0: Yay!
1: There's tons of messages that came through. So I've taken some of your things and we'll put it in.
0: Half the people in Africa sent us a message complaining and comparing.
1: Yeah.
0: And it was lots of fun. We went through every single message. And Kubeshan is going to continue with this topic next week.
1: We'll use some of your suggestions. Yes.
0: Yeah.
1: So I'll catch you again tomorrow. So tune in for the Sunday Sizzle. And please drive safely. So I'll say bye.
0: And I'll catch you next week with the gang. Playing out with Sunny Sanskari Ki Tulsi Kumari. Here's the Panwari song. Goodbye.
1: Bye.

0: SABC News, independent and impartial.
1: 9 o'clock. Good morning. The Government Employees Pension Fund says it has met most of the recommendations of the Impartee Commission of Inquiry, with just one remaining, the appointment of an independent board chair, the Public Investment Corporation. The commission was established to investigate allegations of impropriety, corruption and governance failures at the PIC. Fund chairperson France Baleni says while key recommendations have been implemented, the removal of the Deputy Minister of Finance, David Masondo, from the PIC board remains strictly at the discretion of the Finance Minister. Masondo resigned from the PIC board on Thursday. Baleni has reassured fund members that public sector pensions remain completely safe.
2: In terms of the recommendations of the party, I can assure you what was supposed to be done by GPF has been done 100%. What's supposed to have been done by PIC has been done, save for areas which have been set to the law enforcement agency, which is beyond PIC and GPF. There's one area where Mpati Commission said the chairperson should be an independent chairperson. That is beyond my pay grade. It's a political decision. You rather ask the shareholders and all those relevant. I can't speak on behalf of GPS on the appointment because the appointments are done at the shareholder level.
1: EFF supporters are arriving at the Toyando Stadium in Limpopo for the launching of the party's election manifesto ahead of the 2026 local government election. The event will see party leader Julius Malema deliver a keynote address, which is expected to trace the party's journey from its foundation in 2013, highlighting the milestones of the two local government and three national and provincial elections it has contested to date. A few kilometres further, hundreds of ANC members and supporters are expected at the Makwarela Stadium at Sibasa to honour former President Nelson Mandela's legacy. ANC Provincial Chairperson and Premier Poppy Ramatuba will lead the celebrations. ANC Limpopo Party spokesperson Ernest Rajwene says the party is concerned about incidents of political intolerance.
3: The other issue that we are not happy about is the issue of political intolerance, because there were some of our posters which were flying on social media, and those posters in the main were written cancelled, and we don't know who did do that. But from what's stated, we just hope that it's not our comrades from opposition party, because that would be tantamount to political intolerance.
1: The funeral service of veteran actor Sepotla Sebogodi is underway in Polokwane. He died last Wednesday following complications related to diabetes. Sebogodi will be laid to rest in Silicon Cemetery later today. Sipiwe Mkize reports.
4: For decades, Sebogodi captivated audiences with memorable performances in generations Bophelo ke Semphego, Suburban Bliss, The River, The Republic, Scandal, Mponeng and Gomorrah, among many others. As the curtain prepares to fall on a remarkable life and career, family, friends, colleagues and admirers will gather to bid farewell to one of South Africa's most celebrated thespians. Among those expected to attend are Limpopo Premier Poppy Ramatuba, Limpopo MEC for Sports, Arts and Culture Jerry Maseko, and traditional leaders. I'm Sipiwe Mkize in Polokwane.
1: Saudi Arabia has launched airstrikes on Houthi targets in the Yemeni port city of Hodeidah and a nearby island. Saudi Arabia said it was a response to Houthi threats to shipping in the Red Sea. The Houthis have made several attacks on shipping in the Red Sea this week after announcing a blockade on Saudi Arabia shipping in the region. The UN spokesperson, Stefan Dujarric, said the Houthis' actions would have dire consequences.
5: Further hostilities in Yemen will undermine prospects for peace and cause serious economic, humanitarian, and environmental consequences across and beyond the region. The Secretary General calls for an immediate de-escalation and urges Houthis to refrain from any further attacks or other escalatory actions.
1: Your top story at 9 o'clock this morning. The Government Employees Pension Fund says it has met most of the recommendations of the Imphathi Commission of Inquiry, with just one remaining, the appointment of an independent board chair at the Public Investment Corporation. I'm Tracy Vilay, the More News at 10.

0: It is 6 minutes after 9 o'clock. Good morning to you, South Africa. It is Saturday, the 25th of July, 2026. And hey, it's a brand new day. It's a brand new dawn. Coming to you live from the Durban's SABC studios, this is the Weekend Explosion here on Lotus FM with myself, Rivash Sony Devnewine. 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

0: 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It is DJ Avesh featuring the Lakshmi Entertainers, a song that we played for Kala, who's out in Inanda.
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0: 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And this morning, we are talking about the people who is still to return the thing that they borrowed from you last year, last week, or even years ago. Well, we'll get to that at 11:15. But for now, on the other side of this is Have You Ever? 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Good morning.
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0: It is time for Have You Ever? So get ready for the ultimate hub for the wild, the weird, and the wonderfully relatable moments that you never thought that you'd admit out loud, well, especially on air. Well, let's dive right into the juicy stuff then, shall we? Okay, so you're going to love today's one. Listen, now, we have all had those moments that make our hearts skip a beat, right? But have you ever received a jolt so intense that it changed your entire week? This morning on Have You Ever, I'm asking you, have you ever got the shock of your life? We are diving into the stories that left you absolutely breathless. I'm talking about the kind of surprise that makes your jaw hit the floor. We want to know, what gave you the ultimate shock of your life? Was it a cockroach that crawled up your leg while you were bathing? Did you come face to face with a thief in your home? Did you hear someone that passed away just moments after seeing them? What was it that gave you the shock of your life that you never forgot? Voice notes now, please. 071-613-7803.

There's no place. Hello, Rivash. Great show as always. Please, can you play Bruno Mars, Versace on the floor? Going out to Janice from Victor Pariachi in Glenwood. Thanks, Rivash. You're welcome.

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10: Welcome back to Have You Ever, the segment where we uncover your most unbelievable life experiences. So today, we are talking about those unforgettable moments of pure, unadulterated disbelief. Whether it was a surprise family secret that came out to the fore, maybe you realized that you had a half-brother or sister somewhere, an unexpected lottery win, or walking into your own house to find a rat, or even that surprise car birthday gift that you received, or your daughter coming home with a boy that's totally not good for her. We want to hear all about it. Have you ever got the shock of your life? What happened? 071-613-7803 right now. Let's go find out. But after all of that, I'm glad that you're still alive. First up, we have Adesh. Adesh, what shocked you?
11: Hey, good morning, Dubash. You know, this is a true story. I remember when my mom's granny passed away. I was still in primary school, and I still remember that night we were lying in the bed, and I could see this late granny floating in the room in the air. It was, it was terrifying. Adesh Jadu, thanks.
10: Whoa, Adesh, I cannot believe you saw something like that. I would be freaked out. Let's take a listen to another voice note here.
12: Salam Ramash. Lovely show as always. The biggest shock of my life was when I was given a gift, a shop of my own, where I worked for many years, and the boss gave me the shop to have it as my own. That was the biggest shock of my life. Thank you for an awesome show, Padma Chetty.
10: Thank you very much for that, Padma. 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And hey, listen, coming up at 10:15, don't forget, because that's just around the corner. Joining us on Youth Kit is Mary Magdalene Subramani, joining us to share some insight on the neurodiversity movement. And right after that, at 10:30 a.m., we are spinning a playlist curated by Llewellyn Matabedul from Four Ways, Johannesburg. And listen, I can play yours next week too, if you like, but you must email me on requests@lotusfm.co.za. But for now, please keep the voice notes coming through. 071-613-7803 for the topic, have you ever? We are talking about, have you ever got the shock of your life? It could be anything whatsoever that you didn't forget. 071-613-7803, voice notes preferred, and please, 30 seconds or less.
13: 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Not
10: Hello RSD, I'd love to listen to the song Aradhya by Sid Sriram. I just love the song, please play it for me. Coming through from Ishara. I like it too, Ishara. Here's your song.

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4: 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Now, we've all had those moments that make our hearts skip a beat, okay? But have you ever received a jolt that was so intense that it changed your entire week or maybe even your life forever? This morning on Have You Ever, I am asking you, have you ever got the shock of your life? What happened? Hello, Rivash. The worst shock I had was when my loving husband, who was on the go and very vibrant, had a heart attack and was gone in 3 weeks. It's been 1.5 years now. Thanks for a great show. You're welcome, and I'm so sorry to hear about your loss. Let's take a listen to this voice note here on 071-613-7803.
5: Good morning, Rivash. I hope you're okay. This is Rita Derek Mangal of Newcastle. Okay, the shock of my life. I was not married, and my big brother and sister-in-law and my mother were going for a week's holiday to Mauritius. And they had been looking for someone to take care of my mom because she was sickly, right? So my second brother, Bazo, comes up with an idea. Oh, why are we looking for someone when Rita is right here?
6: Come on!
5: And they included me to go for the trip to Mauritius. So I was so surprised and so happy I had an opportunity in my life. Okay, and we went for a week to Mauritius, and the flight was too lovely, and we enjoyed ourselves. Okay, take care. Bye.
4: Wow, lucky you, Rita. You're welcome.
7: Okay, my biggest shock when I won $500,000. Thank you, Nelisha.
8: Is this for real? Like, for real, for real?
4: $500,000. Wow. I'm jealous of you. Well, I hope that you still have that money. Or living off the interest on that at least. Keep it coming through 071-613-7803. When I come back, we're going to be wrapping it up. Have you ever got the shock of your life? What gave you that shock of your life is what I want to know via a voice note on 071-613-7803. I want to know whether it was a family surprise secret that came out to the fore. Maybe you realized that you had a half-brother or sister somewhere, an unexpected lottery win, or waking up to something that shocked you. Maybe you walked into your own house to find a rat. Maybe that surprise car birthday gift that you received. Or maybe as you were bathing, you found a cockroach walking up your leg. What was it? I want to know. 071-613-7803. That is the number. But for now, DJ Dizzy D standing by for you. For who we're playing it? Well, hello Rivash, please would you play me the song Jia Gabarai for me on a Saturday morning, coming through from Ria and Mamvani of The Bluff.

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3: 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And Mzansi, the mystery, has found a new home on SABC 2. 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
0: We are wrapping up the feature. Have you ever now on the topic? Have you ever gotten the shock of your life? What shocked you that you still haven't forgotten as yet? 071-613-7803. Good morning, Rivash. I married my wife who has a nickname Shocks. This is my shock. Know her for 45 years and my wedding anniversary of 37 years was on the 22nd of July, coming through from Jithen in Queensborough. Well, good job on that for 45 years, Jithen, to you and your wife. The biggest shock I got was when I walked into my lounge and I saw a green mamba on the floor. I screamed and ran into my bedroom, but my husband managed to remove it. I could have died, coming through from Anonymous. Another text here that reads, hello Rivash, nothing shocked me more than getting a utility bill for 33,000 rand in a time when load shedding was the order of the day. But even now, and not just for me, but for others also, they are getting shocks of their lives every month. Thank you very much. Coming through from Anonymous. And we're wrapping up with this voice note over here.
7: Good morning, Rivash. Hope you are well. Rivash, you know, we went down to Durban. And yeah, I was taking a bath. And to my surprise, somebody was looking at me from the ceiling. It was this big white lizard. Oh my goodness, did I scream for my life. Oh, everybody just ran, thought what happened, and had a good laugh. But yes, I'm terrified of lizards. Thank you, Rivash. Have a lovely day. Lovey in Joburg.
0: Thanks for that, Lovey in Johannesburg. Thanks for contributing to all of you. Unfortunately, that is all that the feature has time for. If I did not go through your voice note or your text message, I will go through that off air. That's because it came in a bit too late. But of course, that concludes the segment of Have You Ever? I hope that you enjoyed it like I did. Unfortunately, that is all we have time for then. But right now, let's get back to some more great music that you have recorded. Requested on requests at lotusfm.co.za. So, what do you think our next song is going to be? No, it's not that one. It's this one. It's Taman S and Sri Krishna with Yetta Yetta. Hello, RSD. Please play this song for me, Ronel Naidu. Going out to my mother, Umi Naidu. Please play it on a Saturday. Please, please. Thank you. Sure thing.

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Chitra with me, Dhanaseelan Doraiswamy, between 1 and 3 p.m. Don't miss this Hollywood Central special of a hit song only on Lotus FM.

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3: 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It is the Weekend Explosion with Rivash keeping you company. How is your Saturday morning going? The 25th of the 7th, 2026. Most of you already got your money in your bank. You got paid. I'm wondering what you are going to be buying today. But listen up. Today on I Love Them But, I want you to start sending your voice notes in from now, please, so that all of you do get a chance and you are not left disappointed. Now, we all have been there. You lend out a prized possession to this particular person because you love them, right? And saying no to anyone you love is quite impossible. We all know that. But now, you think you're being a good friend or a good member of the family. So, you lend something nice. Then months pass. Then years. Suddenly, you realize it's gone forever. Welcome to I Love Them But. So today, we are talking about the ultimate test of friendship. The items that people borrow and never ever return. What did someone borrow from you that you are still waiting to get back? Is it a ladder, a rare vinyl record, or maybe cold hard cash? Who did you lend something to and is still waiting for its safe return to you? Voice notes now, 071-613-7803. For the feature, I Love Them But, that comes up at 11:15.
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3: 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Hello, Rivash. I have a message to my mom, Savvy Naika. Mom, you have taught me so much about how to love as a mother and how to be strong and how to keep praying for results. Please play The Greatest Love of All by Whitney Houston. Love you so much, my girl. Coming through from Sandra Dubois in Gauteng. What a sweet message, isn't it?
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Now, from Whitney Houston to Merchant Romelu and Far Away. Hi there, please play this song for my dad, Karthikeyan Velayatham, from his loving daughter, Tamika of Phoenix. Thanks, Rivash. You're welcome, Tamika. Good choice of song, by the way.

0: It's Mershon Romelu with a track called Far Away here on Lotus FM. Don't forget, coming up at 10:15, we are going to be talking about the neurodiversity movement with Mary Magdalene Subramani. Mind you, she's in the building.
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1: 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This Saturday, Bollywood Billboard celebrates the ultimate dream girl, Hema Malini. 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

0: SABC News, independent and impartial.
1: Ten o'clock in the morning. The Independent Police Investigative Directorate, IPID, is investigating an incident involving the death of a suspect during a police raid at a residential complex in Bellville in Cape Town. IPID spokesperson Paladi Shipping says the suspect allegedly collapsed and died during the raid. He says police subsequently had to use rubber bullets to disperse unruly residents who gathered at the scene. Shipping says post-mortem will be conducted to determine the cause of death.
2: Police allegedly received information on a person who was in possession of drugs. The police went to the property to search, and the suspect allegedly collapsed and died while the police were at the property. Some of the residents at the complex allegedly became unruly, and the police used the rubber bullets to manage the situation. One of the residents was allegedly injured in the process.
1: The Government Employees Pension Fund says it has met most of the recommendations of the Impati Commission of Inquiry, with just one remaining, the appointment of an independent board chair at the Public Investment Corporation. The commission was established to investigate allegations of impropriety, corruption and governance failures at the PIC. Fund chairperson Franz Baleni says while key recommendations have been implemented, the removal of the Deputy Minister of Finance, David Masondo, from the PIC board remains strictly at the discretion of the finance minister. Masondo resigned from the PIC board on Thursday. Baleni has reassured fund members that public sector pensions remain completely safe.
3: In terms of the recommendations of the party, I can assure you what was supposed to be done by GPF has been done 100%. What's supposed to have been done by PIC has been done, save for areas which have been set to the law enforcement agency, which is beyond PIC and GPF. There's one area where the party commission said the chairperson should be an independent chairperson. That is beyond my pay grade. It's a political decision. You rather ask the shareholders and all those relevant. I can't speak on behalf of GPS on the appointment because the appointments are done at the shareholder level.
1: EFF supporters are arriving at the Toyondo Stadium in Limpopo for the launching of the party's election manifesto ahead of the 2026 local government elections. The event will see party leader Julius Malema deliver a keynote address, which is expected to trace the party's journey from its foundation in 2013, highlighting the milestones of the two local government and three national and provincial elections it has contested to date. A few kilometres further, hundreds of ANC members and supporters are expected at the Makwarela Stadium at Sebasa to honour former President Nelson Mandela's legacy. ANC Provincial Chairperson and Premier Poppy Ramatuba will lead the celebrations. ANC Limpopo Party spokesperson Ernest Rachwene says the party is concerned about incidents of political intolerance.
4: The other issue that we are not happy about is the issue of political intolerance, because there were some of our posters which were flying on social media, and those posters in the main were written cancelled, and we don't know who did do that, but from what we seated, we just hope that it's not our comrades from opposition party, because that would be tantamount to political intolerance.
1: The funeral service of veteran actor Sepotla Sebogodi is underway at the Jack Bertus Hall in Polokwane. He will be laid to rest at the Silicon Cemetery later today, his son Hotatso Sebogodi.
5: A happy man, a man who loved his children with all his heart, a bubbly person. My father had no grudges. He was somebody, he was a superhuman being, you know. He loved the arts as a whole, you know. He sang, he directed, he was I don't know how to put it, and, he was super, he was super.
1: A top story at 10 o'clock this morning. The Independent Police Investigative Directorate, IPID, is investigating an incident involving the death of a suspect during a police raid at a residential complex in Bellville in Cape Town. I'm Tracy Vali, The More News at 11.

0: today.
1: It is 6 minutes after 10 o'clock. Good morning. Turn up your radio and soak in all of that Saturday sunshine. I'm Rivansh Sony Devnit Ryan, keeping you entertained all weekend long. Coming up next hour, listen, we're diving into our signature unconventional conversations. And at 10:15, we have an insightful interview with Mary Subramani on understanding neurodiversity from a youth perspective, followed by a sizzling 30-minute playlist curated by Llewellyn Mata-Badil. And now, at 11:15, the WhatsApp messenger lines are now open for your voice notes for the feature I Love Them But. And today we want to know about the people in your life who you absolutely love. Therefore, you lent something to them that you love, but I mean, you lent it to them last year already, you know, and you're still awaiting its safe return. So, what have you done? Maybe you've written off that item, or do you still want it back? Tell me, who is that culprit? What did you lend? And what did not they return to you? How long has it been? Was it your hair straightener, a hammer, screwdrivers, shoes? What was it? And how long are you waiting for it now? Voice notes, please, 071-613-7803. So you do the right thing and keep it locked on to Lotus FM. 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

Now what's a Saturday morning without the song, huh? Hi Revanche, it's Gloria here. Please play Ye Matcha Inde 2026 remix for me on a Saturday morning. Thanks and all the best. All the best to you too, Gloria. Hi.

0: A song that we played for Gloria. It's Ye Macha remix by DJ Dizzy D. Now, from TikTok trends to classroom shakeups, Gen Zs are completely rewriting the rules on mental health. So today, we are diving into the neurodiversity movement. We are exploring why younger generations are rejecting old medical labels and instead embracing conditions like ADHD, autism, and dyslexia as a natural brain difference, not diseases that need to be cured. But how is this shift changing dating, school, and future workplaces? Well, let's talk about that up next when we are talking to Mary on redefining what it means to be normal. Up next, we will talk to disability rights advocate. So please do stay tuned. That's coming up right after this on Youth Kit.
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1: 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How are you doing this morning?
2: Good morning. I'm good, thanks.
1: And did you have yourself a great morning so far?
2: So far, so good.
1: What was for breakfast?
2: Ooh. Coffee and
1: Marie biscuits. Coffee and biscuits. That's great. I haven't had breakfast yet. Just a cup of coffee. That counts though, right?
2: Not really.
1: Not really? Okay, well, we'll do something about that after the show. Now, Mary, as a DCAPS facilitator with 17 years of experience in special needs education, tell us, what are the most effective strategies that you found for helping local communities better understand and adopt inclusive communication?
2: Okay, I think being a teacher, that's my passion. Mm-hmm. So learning takes place not only within the classroom, but for me, it's supposed to happen outside of the classroom as well. So I look for opportunities to work with other NGOs and community youth centers to get more people on board and help local communities understand the different type of people that are within their society. Mm-hmm. We all are different. It's important to understand and embrace that and understand each other's backgrounds. Mm-hmm. And with all the social media that's going on and creating awareness about people with different disabilities and being inclusive, and if societies want that, I think it's really important within individuals themselves, mm-hmm, in wanting to understand how other people function and behave. So for me, I look for opportunities to create spaces for people to come together, mm, to start the dialogue.
1: So how has that response been so far, Mary? You know,
2: so
1: when
2: far,
1: you go
2: so
1: out
2: good.
1: Of there, you know, in the communities and teaching people about these communication barriers, more especially with regard to sign language, mm-hmm, that you also do.
2: Yes.
1: How's that been?
2: It's been fascinating. Mm. Initially, when we started, you know, my colleague and I, because we have the background of working with children with different barriers to learning, mm-hmm, we understand the challenges that they face within the classroom and outside of the classroom. Mm. So we wanted to go out there and offer free educational advice that we have experienced to the community. And the feedback that we have gotten from the community has been overwhelming. I think another strategy for going about and creating awareness is offering free educational services.
1: That's it, yeah.
2: You know, not many people have enough time to go out and get a qualification or even have the money to afford to better educate themselves.
1: Don't forget, we're live on Facebook. Please go on over and say hello to Mary if you have a question for her. Of course, you can post that to there. Now, Mary, traditional classrooms are often built for one specific type of brain, right? That's how, you know, we know a traditional classroom to be like. But if you could completely redesign a high school or even a university to fit neurodivergent students, what is the very first thing that you would change as a youth disability advocate?
2: I think the driving force for any educational institution is your curriculum.
1: Right.
2: You know, that's going to be your roadmap and for basically what you're going to learn and achieve within a week, within a month, within a term. Mm. So curriculum is very important. I think we also need to be open and understanding that it's not going to be fixed all the time. People change, society changes, and we need to be adapted to change. So not just the curriculum as well, but understanding that people learn differently. There's different styles of learning, so we need to accommodate the different styles of learning that each individual has. You have visual learners, people that rely on visual aids and looking at diagrams, learning through that method better. Auditory learners, people who listen, who prefer the lecturing styles and prefer having discussions and learning from there. You have children and adults who prefer reading and writing. So they enjoy reading a textbook, rewriting notes. And then you have people that actually physically want to do activities and they learn best through experiencing it.
1: Right.
2: So a combination of having all those different various styles. It's not easy.
1: Mm.
2: It is the ideal. It's not an easy method for educators and an institution to do, but I think that would be the reality of the situation and accommodating to all those different learning styles.
1: Definitely. Redesigning the curriculum. I agree with you on that. I'll back you up. You have my vote on that too, right? Now, Mary, you know, navigating relationships can be tough anyway for anybody. But how does being open about having ADHD or even autism affect young people when they are dating or even trying to make new friends?
2: So I think that's an individual choice, whoever's experiencing any challenges in their life, if they want to disclose such information.
1: Mm.
2: But I think when you're talking about a friendship and getting into a relationship, communication is key. And you're talking about your behavior, you being vulnerable with people, your personality comes out. Are you an introvert? Are you an extrovert? And when you're getting along with people, you want to have fun. You want to be yourself. And if you want to be yourself, then you need to be open about who it is exactly that you are, what you like to do, what annoys you, what triggers you. So, for example, if I'm clicking my fingers and tapping my hands, and if that's annoying you, but it's actually a coping mechanism for me because
1: right.
2: I am going through something. So I think we need to have those difficult, awkward conversations and just being open about it. You know, the communication styles are really important.
1: Yeah.
2: Yeah.
1: Cool. Thank you very much for letting us in on that. More with Mary Magdalene Subramani after the break. We are talking about the neurodiversity movement here on Lotus FM. If you have any questions for her, please 071-613-7803.
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0: Welcome back to Youth Kids. We are speaking with the disability rights advocate and educator Mary Magdalene Subramani on the neurodiversity movement. Now, Mary, are you enjoying your in-studio experience so far?
1: Lovely so far.
0: Is
1: Thank
0: it good?
1: You. Yes.
0: Are you enjoying yourself?
1: I am.
0: Well, Mary, you know, we spoke about relationships earlier on. Let's talk about jobs now. You know, job interviews usually reward the loudest, most, you know, neurotypical traits of a person, right? But how can companies now change their hiring processes so that they don't miss out on the unique strengths that dyslexic or even autistic children or adults bring to the table?
1: So I think the traditional way of doing interviews has been face-to-face, verbal responses. People are looking at your social cues,
0: right.
1: How you dressed, how you're reacting to questions, and your memory. With progressive times now, and employers, if you want to be inclusive, I think one of the best things that a company or an employer can do is when they are advertising for a post, to ensure that their candidates request for accommodations.
0: Right.
1: Accommodations can be, for example, if you're sitting in a room, make sure that it's sensory friendly, not too much bright lights, there's not too much of noise that can be distracting for some of people experiencing autism or other barriers. You know, smell as well. Maybe too much of a strong smell can influence an interview process. I think also, another format of doing interviews, which is what I'm noticing a lot taking place now, it's not necessarily face-to-face one-on-one. Mm. It can be virtual interviews. It can be telephonic interviews. Most companies are also deciding to share the questions beforehand to their candidates so that it gives you enough time to actually prepare, you know. So because it's nerve-wracking to do an interview as is when you're just getting the question on the spot. And I imagine for a person that's already very anxious, you know, that just makes the process even more difficult. I think another thing as well is that people are also opting for candidates to write out answers instead of just giving a verbal response, especially if there's a communication issue.
0: Right. Now, you know, Mary, also many older generations still view things like ADHD as a medical problem that needs to be cured, right? So why do you think younger people are proudly claiming neurodivergent as a key part of their identity rather than a medical diagnosis?
1: I think with the older generation, and traditionally, when you look at a diagnosis, it's seen as something that needs to be fixed.
0: Right.
1: That means that there's something wrong. But we're moving away from that now. It's not just a medical issue. People are embracing, I'm different. This is who I am. I don't need to be fixed. And with social media and the younger generation, they're using it to their advantage. Social for good, social for education, social for awareness. And I think it also empowers people that if I have autism or Down syndrome, hearing a story about someone else who's become a lawyer or an artist, that's empowering, that's inspiring. So it's not something that should be ashamed of and we should hide away, and something that needs to be cured or fixed. It's something that needs to be embraced now.
0: I love that answer. That's a beautiful answer coming through from you. Now, Mary, are you hosting any special needs or language free to attend classes or workshops very soon that people can join?
1: Yes. So basically, my colleague and I, we do offer free sign language classes to anyone that's interested. So you can contact me for that. And September is a big month for deaf awareness. It's also about casual day. So you'll find a lot of the stores and companies taking part in just trying to create more awareness around disability. So that's happening in September. But if anyone's interested in learning sign language and any other educational, especially about the DCAPS, DCAPS is differentiated curriculum. So it's a watered down approach of the normal curriculum that's being used in schools, hosting free services to local schools as well.
0: The world needs more of you. They need way more of you. Now, you know, you did mention that we can contact you should we wish to do a sign language class for free. How can they contact you? Social media handles, cell phone number?
1: Togetherness. So TogetherNest. That's our Instagram and Facebook account. And if you want to contact me on, you can just send me a WhatsApp on 060-565-3524.
0: That number again, Mary?
1: 060-565-3524.
0: Now, you mentioned your colleague a lot. Do you want to give a quick shout out to him or her?
1: Teskin Amir. So yes, we started this journey of offering, taking a leap and offering free services to the community about what it is that we've been experiencing within our school settings.
0: Mm-hmm.
1: And we've been doing it for the past 6 years now and collaborating with different NGOs on raising awareness about disability rights and partnering with communities. So it's been fun.
0: Wow. Mary, thank you for being a champion for acceptance and communication here in our country. So your dedication to both your students and the community is really making a lasting difference, I must say. So we want to wish you continued success in your teaching, your district leadership, and all of your volunteer endeavors. So have yourself an excellent weekend and have fun.
1: Thank you for having me.
0: You're more than welcome. Bye-bye.
1: Bye.
0: That was, of course, Mary Magdalene Subramani, a disability rights advocate, joining us on Lotus FM here to discuss the neurodivergent movement.
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0: 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Enjoy.
1: Yes, indeed it is 10:30 on the show, and it's that moment that you have been waiting for. But I must tell you that that wait now is officially over. You call the shots this morning, so let's dive straight into your request. It is time to open up that inbox. Let's see what Llewellyn Martabadil has to say. Hello, Rivash. This is Llewellyn. Bro, I would like to send a shout out to my brother Creolin, wishing him well in his new marriage and many safe miles in his brand new car. And to my sister-in-law Tamron, welcome to the family. Here are some great tunes that we can listen to at breakfast to wish everyone all the best. And to you, Rivash, thanks for a great consistent show each time. We love the vibe and I hope that everyone else enjoys the songs too. Dedication comes through from Llewellyn Martabadil, 38, from Four Ways in Johannesburg. Llewellyn, thanks very much for the shout out and of course wishing you and the family all of the best. And yeah, congratulations on the new addition to the family. Let's see what songs you have chosen. Hey.

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0: And that's how we wrap up 30 minutes of music for Llewellyn Matabedil, who sent me an email on requests at lotusfm.co.za. Starting it off for you was Shivam Rajaram with Hey Ganga Maya, followed by Shivam Rajaram again with Good Gude Lage La. You also heard Arijit Singh and Nikita Gandhi there, that brought you Tu Hi This Da from the movie Bhoot Bangla. Tere Pyar Mein by Arijit and Nikita, Sexy Baby by DJ Avesh, Hamna Jaibe by Babla and Kanchan, and of course Priya Singh wrapped it up for us with the Kanchan medley right here on Lotus FM. Please keep it locked on. 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
3: 11 o'clock. Good morning. Police have launched a manhunt for two gunmen who shot dead three people in Khayelitsha on the Cape Flats. Police spokesperson Andre Trout says the deceased, aged between 30 and 32, were gunned down in Site B late yesterday.
4: According to preliminary reports, two unidentified armed suspects entered the property, proceeded to a structure at the back of the premises and opened fire on the victims before fleeing the scene in a white Hyundai vehicle. The motive for the attack is yet to be established and forms part of an ongoing investigation. No arrests have been made.
3: The Independent Police Investigative Directorate, IPID, is investigating an incident involving the death of a suspect during a police raid at a residential complex in Bellville in Cape Town. IPID spokesperson Paladi Shuping says the suspect allegedly collapsed and died during the raid. He says police subsequently had to use rubber bullets to disperse unruly residents who gathered at the scene. Shuping says a post-mortem will be conducted to determine the cause of death.
5: Police allegedly received information on a person who was in possession of drugs. The police... While the police were at the property, some of the residents at the complex allegedly became unruly, and the police used the rubber bullets to manage the situation. One of the residents was allegedly injured in the process.
3: Western Cape Sports Minister Ricardo McKenzie has described the late Bafana Bafana and Mamelodi Sundowns midfielder Jaden Adams as a hero for the people of Stellenbosch, where he was born and raised. Adams passed away 2 weeks ago, shortly after returning from the FIFA World Cup in the United States. He was 25 years old. Adams' funeral is currently underway at the Kotzenberg Sports Ground in Stellenbosch. McKenzie says he will be sorely missed.
6: Today is significant as we send our farewells to young Jaden Adams, who's obviously represented us as a country very well. And today we families bury him, and us as the Western Cape government is paying our condolences to this young man who's contributed so much and represented us on that wonderful World Cup, and certainly a hero for people here of Kloetersville, of Stellenbosch, from us as the Western Cape and obviously us as South Africa.
3: Hundreds of EFF supporters have arrived at the Toyando Stadium in Limpopo for the party's election manifesto launch ahead of the 2026 local government elections. The event is also a celebration of the party's 13th anniversary. The rally takes place under the theme the party has declared for 2026, the year of victory or death. Leanne Matthews is an EFF member of parliament.
7: The clarion call today is victory or death, and if South Africans don't stand up and make a decision that we need to fix local government elections and put a government in there that is actually for the people, and this looting that we see on the level that it is. I mean, we're here in Tiando. How do you give a party of the ANC 70-80% of your vote just 5 years ago? And if anything, it has just degenerated even to the worst state. I mean, there's just potholes. So at some point, something needs to give. And right now, it has to be victory. And the clarion call here today is that make a decision for victory for yourself and for the country.
3: The Iran-backed Houthis in Yemen say they've attacked targets in the Saudi city of Jizan in retaliation for Saudi airstrikes on the Yemeni port city of Hodeidah. Saudi Arabia announced warnings for Jizan and Yanbu, both centers of the oil industry, and quickly lifted them. For the first time in 2 weeks, there have been no reports of the United States or Iran launching airstrikes at each other's targets. The BBC's Sebastian Usher has the details.
8: The threat of Iran opening a new front in its war with the US through the Houthi movement it backs in Yemen has increasingly become a reality in recent days. The Houthis have carried out attacks on vessels using the Bab al-Mandeb Strait in order to try to deny Saudi fuel cargoes taking an alternative route to the Strait of Hormuz. During the height of the war in Yemen, the Houthis fired at targets inside Saudi Arabia, which headed a coalition against them. Now they've exchanged strikes again, raising fears of a further widening of the conflict.
3: A top story at 11 o'clock this morning. Police have launched a manhunt for two gunmen who shot dead three people in Khayelitsha on the Cape Flats. I'm Tracy Belay, The More News at 12.

0: 6.5 minutes after 11 o'clock and you're locked onto the Weekend Explosion here on Lotus FM with me, Rivash, Sony, Dabner, Ryan. We're brightening up your day right through your speakers. So please do tune us in across the airwaves from 87.7 to 106.8 FM. And do not forget to join our WhatsApp community too for more. A very good morning to you. You can also, of course, follow me on Facebook at Official Rivash, Sony, Dabner, Ryan for all the latest. Right then, so coming up this hour, I'm giving you a few minutes to get your voice notes in for I Love Them But. And today we are talking about the ultimate test of friendship, the items that people borrowed and never ever return. What did someone borrow from you that you're still waiting to get back? Is it a ladder, a very rare vinyl record, a pot, maybe something like cold hard cash? Who did you lend something to and is still waiting for its safe return? Voice notes now on 071-613-7803. Please do not mention any brand names. Let's hear you out. And who did you lend it to anyway? Voice notes now to avoid disappointment, please. That's coming up on I Love Them But at 11:15. Good morning.
1: Feel the passion. Woo! Feel the vibe. Come alive.
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0: Now, Divya is about to make your day. Hello, Rivash, it's Yuvan Singh, bro. Please play DJ Dizzy D, Lady Soul, on a Saturday morning. Going out to my girlfriend, Divya. Thanks a lot. You're welcome. I was waiting for this song, and I know that you was too. I can play it again for you next weekend. Just email me, right? Do it now.

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2: It's 11:15. Welcome to I Love Them But. I opened up the WhatsApp Messenger for your texts and your voice notes. So, this is the feature where we celebrate our favorite people in the world while we gently roast their worst habits. So today's topic hits right in the wallet and straight to heartbreak. Now, we are talking about the unreturned borrowed items. Who do you love so much? What did they borrow and how long has it been since they've never returned something that you have generously lent them? Was it R1,000 that you eventually wrote off as bad debt? Was it a pair of shoes or jeans? Could it be the favorite chicken curry pot or some jewelry? Let's find out on 071-613-7803.
14: Good morning to you, Rivash. I trust you're keeping well. Just to let you know, I don't lend my things to anybody. I give it to them. Thank you kindly. Even if it's my clothing and they like it, I give it to them. Thank you so much. God bless you for a lovely show. Thank you.
2: You are welcome. Let's go to another voice note over here. Let's take you back in time now.
15: Hi, Rivash. Vincent here from Rochester. It was in the late 90s. I had an experience when this individual or so-called colleague approached me and told me his wife is quite critical. Can I use your car to rush her to the Durban Hospital? Well, of course, from Port Shepston. Out of generosity, I lent him a car. It was a whole week I waited for the car. I did not receive it. The second week, I was told my car is lying on a farm, abandoned. And when I went there, actually, he blew the head gasket. The car was broken. It was in a very good condition. And he never cared to tell me anything. It was a difficult situation for me to actually even get hold of my key from him. And that's what happened. Sometimes I say you could be cruel to be kind. I am a soft spot, but there's time to draw the line. Thank you very much. Good topic.
2: Well, thank you very much. Please do keep those voice notes coming through on 071-613-7803 for the feature Have You Ever? For the feature I Love Them But, rather. And we are talking about you telling us who you love so much that you lent something that you really love to them, but up until this day, you haven't as yet got it back from them. Who is it? What did you lend? And did you eventually write it off? Let me know. 071-613-7803.
16: 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The Mars Singer South Africa is back. And Mzansi, the mystery has found a new home on SABC2. 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
16: 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The new season of The Masked Singer South Africa premieres Saturday, 4th of July at 7 p.m. on SABC2.
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8: Welcome back to the feature. I love them, but on Lotus FM. Now, I ask you the question, who do you love so much? So much so that you lent them one of your prized possessions, but up till this day, they have not returned it. We want to know who those people are and what is it that you borrowed, you lent to them. Now, is it money that you wrote off as bad debt? Perhaps it's something that you love, like your most loved pair of jeans or your shoes, and you've called them, you've sent them messages. They promised that they'd give it back to you, but up until today, you haven't seen it. It's gone a year now. Maybe even 10 years. What was it? 071-613-7803. Well, let's find out.
9: Good morning, Chiravaji. It's Desiree from the Greater Westlake area. Yes, we did give something that we never got back. It was one of our branded pots. My mom loved those branded pots. And when she passed away, we did cook for my aunt, which is her sister. And she took advantage. We put lovely back leg in it with extra potatoes, soft potatoes, and we sent it. She did get better, yes, and it's 4 years now she ate my pot. Yeah, she never returned the pot back up till now. We're feeling so bad to ask for it because it's her sister's thing. She knows it's her sister's pot. So we never returned it back, and she's a Lotus FM listener, and she loves it. Oh, she's listening to us. Please return it back to us. Yes, it completes our set at home. And she mustn't return it empty. She's got to put something inside. Yeah, and she must put nice. Yeah, we like all four legs of anything that she cooks. And we need it back with our soft potatoes and extra oil and stuff. All right, take care. Well, most of us, we love giving, but sometimes it's not returned back. She'd rather return it before I give a full information on the radio.
8: Oh, I gotta love my job. Please, if you got that particular pot, I want you to return it because that is the right thing to do, okay? And as you said, you make sure you cook something nice and put the So I lent her my son's gift money. I did tell her that it was my son's money. It's gone about 15 years now. So I had to then reimburse my son. Please keep the voice notes coming through. 071-613-7803. Of course, when I come back, I am going to be wrapping up the feature. So if you do not want to be disappointed, make sure that your voice notes are in now. Remember, no brand names, and keep your voice notes 30 seconds and under.

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2: Please note that the following feature does not reflect the views and opinions of the presenter, Lotus FM or the SABC. The content does not aim to harm or offend any individual and is used for the sole purposes of entertainment.
0: Also, please note that I am no longer accepting any more text messages or voice note for the feature I Love Them But, because we are wrapping it up now. So the topic for today on I Love Them But is, you know, did you lend somebody your most prized possession and up to this day they have not returned it? Who is that person and what is it that you lent them? 071-613-7803, only one way to find out, isn't it?
3: Good morning, Dirash. How are you doing? Hope you're well. I lent my niece 500 rand, and it's gone like 5 to 7 months now. She haven't given it back to me. But when you see them on the phone, they're just plushing that they got this and they got that. But I'll never.
0: This voice note over here.
4: You tricked me by telling me that Shuddi Baba told you that I will loan you the money to sort out your mum's estate. Thereafter, you would repay my money. It's gone more than 5 years. You lied. You've only paid me back 2,000 rand and you keep ducking me.
0: Whoa, that is not a good thing to do, to use the name of God to trick people into lending you money and then, of course, not returning it. So please, whoever it is that you are, I hope that you are listening and that you will return the money that you borrowed. This one says, Namaste, Bhaiya, beautiful shows. As always, I lent my drill to someone and I didn't get it back. It's gone 1 year now. What shocked me is that the same person called me and he says he wants to borrow my drill. Message coming through from Bavi Lala. Over here, let's go to this text. It says, hello, I gave my loved one to keep some memorable items for me and apparently he sold them.
5: Ivash, good topic as usual. I always get back to you very late. You know what? I remember a hairdresser lent somebody a hairpiece for her petals to go up. But guess what? She returned it after 6 months. And guess what? The hairdresser asked her, are you a donkey? Why did you return it after so long? Bad lady. Bye, Roj.
0: Yeah, that's a bad lady, Roj.
6: Hi, Devash, you know what? I lent my idli pot and I never got it back. And I don't know. But anyway, I did get another one. So, yeah, I learned my lesson in lending anyone anything. So thank you, Ribash. Have a lovely day further. Love you in Joburg.
7: Hi, Ribash. Well, my issue was with my friend. His name is Vinod. And yeah, I lent him my rod and reel when we went fishing the same time last year to catch shad. Well, I'm still waiting for my rod. And I hope he's going to bring it back. And this time he's going to bring it with the shad. Well, it's been a long time now, Vinod. Please return the rod. Chonchi Richards Bay.
0: Oh, I love my job. Thank you very much for contributing on 071-613-7803. Unfortunately, though, that is all that the feature has time for.

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2: 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Last week's number one was Tujhko by Arijit Singh and Sunidhi Chauhan. 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

And just like that, Joel with Sarab brings the show to an end, unfortunately. The curtains must come to a close now on the Weekend Explosion, but listen, Newsbreak Talk is up next, and look forward for tomorrow, because I'm going to be coming with you with all of the fun and games and the music that you love on Music Project 101. But for now, I want you to think about that maybe life's journey isn't so much about becoming anything. Maybe it's about unbecoming everything that isn't really you. You think about that. Catch you guys in the morning. For myself, Rivash, Sony, Devon, Ryan. Bye-bye.

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1: 12 o'clock at afternoon. EFF members and supporters say they expect party leader Julius Malema to outline plans to tackle unemployment during the launch of the party's manifesto at Toyando Stadium in Limpopo this afternoon. The Economic Freedom Fighters is celebrating its 13th anniversary ahead of the 2026 local government elections in November. Supporters say job creation should be among the party's top priorities. Malema is expected to address thousands of supporters as he unveils the party's election manifesto. One of the supporters, Thendo Malulotsi, says unemployment remains the biggest challenge facing young people.
2: I think the only thing that he is going to talk much more about it on this 13th birthday celebration is going to focus on the issue of unemployment. That's why most of the youth, they are gathering right here on the 13th. So, and the other issue is about the issue of the unity of Africa, because he always emphasized that we as the black people, we are supposed to work together. We are supposed to be one thing concerned with the issue of this Afrophobic, which is happening right here in South Africa. So I think he's still going to talk much more about it.
1: EFF national spokesperson Thembi Msani says the party is seeking to cement its presence in Limpopo ahead of the 2026 local government elections. The party obtained just under 15% of the vote in the 2021 local polls in the province. Msani says efforts are underway to change the party's fortunes for the better.
3: We have found that they are a neglected community, they are a neglected province, because IEC has found out that there is no voter education in the area of Limpopo, Eastern Cape, amongst other provinces. But we are going to cement ourselves and we are going to highlight their plights and show them that the Economic Freedom Fighters is the solution by making sure that they are aware what is happening in other provinces such as Gauteng, in other provinces such as KZN, where we have MMCs of human settlement, where they are getting proper water, proper sanitation, proper housing.
1: Sports Minister Gayton McKenzie says he admires the courage of the late Bafana Bafana midfielder Jaden Adams for playing at the FIFA World Cup despite a family bereavement. He was speaking at the Sports Centre in Stellenbosch, where Adams' funeral service is underway. Adams died tragically after his return from the United States, McKenzie explains.
4: Jaden was a hero, not only of his community, he's a hero for South Africa. He played in the World Cup. And when his grandmother passed on, he had an opportunity to go home. He opted to do national service for his country. And that shouldn't be forgotten. That should be respected.
1: Police have launched manhunt for two gunmen who shot dead three people in Khayelitsha and the Cape Flats. Police spokesperson Andre Trout says the deceased, aged between 30 and 32, were gunned down in Site B late yesterday.
5: According to preliminary reports, two unidentified armed suspects entered the property, proceeded to a structure at the back of the premises, and opened fire on the victims before fleeing the scene in a white Hyundai vehicle. The motive for the attack is yet to be established and forms part of an ongoing investigation. No arrests have been made.
1: Venezuela says that it's withdrawing from the International Criminal Court, ICC, blaming the court of being biased against nations from Africa and Latin America. The court is currently investigating allegations of crimes against humanity committed under the former president Nicolas Maduro. Venezuela's interim president Delcy Rodriguez said the ICC had been used to target the country.
6: Throughout its history, the International Criminal Court has built up a record aggression against the Global South, against the peoples of the South, including Venezuela. The ICC has been politicized and instrumentalized in such a way, attacking the people of Venezuela and the Venezuelan state, that we do not believe in that type of organization or institution. We believe in a different world.
1: Your top story this afternoon, EFF members and supporters say they expect party leader Julius Malema to outline plans to tackle unemployment during the launch of the party's manifesto at Toyando Stadium in Limpopo this afternoon. That's my bit for news at 12. Stay tuned. Salma Patel will bring you news at 1. From myself, Tracy Vilitham, stay safe and take care. Stay tuned. 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

0: Well, it's a busy time for the Republic with the upcoming municipal elections. The Municipal Demarcation Board has successfully completed the redrawing of all ward boundaries across the country, and the final wards were officially handed over to the Independent Electoral Commission. Now triggering campaigns for Election Day coming up on the 4th of November, and what precedes that? Of course, the second voter registration weekend taking place on the 1st and 2nd of August. Good afternoon. I'm Chanel Daniel. This is Newsbreak Talk. And today on the program, we will be discussing the municipal demarcation process, something that is very important for us to understand heading into the polls. And the Independent Electoral Commission is all systems go for the 2026 local government elections. And if voters don't know where to vote, then we have a problem, don't we? So let's get the clarity that we need on this today. Basically, demarcation, as we know it, is the constitutional process of reviewing and adjusting municipal and ward boundaries. This process is conducted by the Municipal Demarcation Board ahead of local government elections. And, you know, it ensures fair representation, equal voting power across wards, and of course, improved service delivery as populations grow or shift. And of course, service delivery is definitely at the top of the agenda for many communities who are struggling in that regard. So the demarcation process definitely assists with that. Now let's discuss this with my first guest. Mtobisi Manzi is the KwaZulu-Natal Provincial Coordinator of the Municipal Demarcation Process. Very good afternoon, Mtobisi. Good to speak to you.
1: Good afternoon to you, Chanel. Good afternoon to your listeners.
0: Mtobisi, I understand that the Municipal Demarcation Board has been busy with reviewing and adjusting municipal and ward boundaries. It's been a successful process, hasn't it?
1: It has been. Obviously, with its own complications and problems, but overall, it was a successful process in which we've handed over the ward boundaries to the IEC.
0: I'm not sure. I picked up some hesitation there. Were there any glitches that we should be aware of?
1: Well, there were a couple of glitches. There was an issue regarding four municipalities, which is eThekwini and Mkhambathini, Nkosi Dlangalibalele, and Alfred Duma municipalities, in which those wards were supposed to be handed over in December. However, there were some court cases in which we had to attend to regarding those four municipalities. And at the end, the timeline shifted from December, and then we ended up giving those wards to the IEC in May.
0: So what does that delay mean then for these wards and, how the IEC works with that?
1: Well, it was an issue in terms of the processes of the IEC, because the IEC has to take into account the time in which they need to prepare for the elections and the registrations. So they had to fast track their processes so that they can accommodate their processes to accommodate the communities within those four municipalities, so that they can also register and be aware of where they are supposed to go and vote. But I was in contact with the IEC, and I was told that all those processes were done in time, and everything else is actually in place at this point in time.
0: Mtobisi, the Municipal Demarcation Board redraws both municipal outer boundaries and internal ward boundaries every 5 years. This, I understand, follows the Municipal Structures Act. Can you explain why is this so important for the voting process?
1: Okay. Well, you see, the Municipal Demarcation Board is mandated to review these ward boundaries every 5 years. The main reason for that is that within a space of 5 years, there is a shift in terms of registered voters. Let me make an example. Let's say maybe perhaps for eThekwini, In 2021, Ward 1 had about 10,000 registered voters. And then now in 2026, the number of registered voters increases to 20,000. Now, there is a number which is a number of registered voters in which each and every councillor is supposed to represent. Now, it will be unfair maybe for a councillor in Ward 1 or for in Ward 2 to represent 10,000 registered voters, while another ward councillor in Ward 3 perhaps would represent about 30,000 registered voters. So we need to have a rationalization of those number of registered voters so that each and every ward councillor can have more or less the same number of registered voters that will be representing in council. So the Municipal Demarcation Board then has to go back and review and adjust this number so that we have an equal representation of registered voters per councillor in each and every ward, in each and every local municipality.
0: So is equal representation the only criteria when determining a ward and a voting area, or are there other criteria that needs to be met?
1: There are other criteria. Well, the first one is that you need to have a registered voters within a particular area. Now the second one is that the boundaries that we are drawing, they have to follow physical features. Now in most cases you find that other communities, whenever there is a ward boundary, they have to cross rivers and mountains to go to the voting station. So on our side, we as the Municipal Demarcation Board, we try to align those boundaries to physical features, be it mountains, be it rivers, so that people don't have to cross those terrains and all those things just to get to the voting station. Another thing in which we have to consider the number of people within a voting station, so that you do not have long lines within a voting station. Right? You find people now queuing up until 9 o'clock just to vote. So another thing in which we have to consider is the terrain of the area.
0: So obviously population sizes come into play here, because we understand they change all the time. So how did the board ensure fair population sizes, spatial coherence, and also you spoke about different communities and what they have to face, you know? There are some communities that have to walk a distance to voting stations. So is that something that was prioritized to maybe create more wards, more voting areas, so that people have a less distance to travel?
1: Yeah, that part was considered. You see, within KZN currently, as we speak, we have 901 wards. The MEC, responsible for local government, made a determination that there's going to be an increase in number of wards. So there will be 20 extra wards within the province of KZN, when these communities, most communities will be accommodated towards that. So we do not look into the actual population of a municipality. According to the Act, we need to look into the number of registered voters within each and every municipality. So the population itself is something that we put aside, and then we get the number of registered voters from the IEC. That is how then that is what we use to determine the number or the wards that we draw, and the councillors at a municipality. So we do not use the population per se. We use the number of registered voters. Hence, then it is quite important for people to understand that for them, it is quite important for them to go and register to vote, because the more people go and register to vote within a local municipality, chances are the number of wards within a municipality would also increase. So that is the determining factor, the number of registered voters that determines the increase in number of wards.
0: So we see 901 wards, the demarcation process having, you mentioned, you know, success, but also glitches along the way. I think a concern amongst community members now who do want to vote heading into the local government elections is, you know, were there like many changes that took place, and is there a possibility that like more people will now have to go to separate wards and different wards than the one that they were actually accustomed to? Is that something that people need to be aware of, as opposed to being left in the dark at the last moment?
1: Well, definitely. You know, when it comes to the ward delimitation process, or rather maybe the local government elections, it's quite different from your general elections. When it comes to local government elections, an individual has to go and vote in a ward in which they normally reside. So you, unlike general elections, you can't go and vote anywhere. Here, in the local government elections, you have to go and vote within a particular ward in which you reside. If you do not do that, it's considered illegal, actually, by the IEC. Now, there is an app the Municipal Demarcation Board did, which is called Know Your Ward app. It's found within the Municipal Demarcation Board website, which is demarcation.org.za. So then you will go to that website, and then you will put your particular details, and it will point you exactly where your ward is and where you are supposed to go and vote. And that is something I think perhaps it would assist greatly in this process, and communities as well who are still not sure where they're supposed to go and vote.
0: But now, see, you know, having spoken to some community members during the week who have actually gone to the website and checked their demarcations and, you know, their wards, but there seems to be some confusion, and I'm hoping you can clarify for us and maybe explain, is this a glitch and what needs to be done? Basically, some community members saying they live in the same household as other voters. However, they are assigned to one ward, and the other family member or community member in the same vicinity is assigned to another ward. What's your take on that? How do we clarify why that is happening?
1: Well, there is a couple of reasons which I could mention. One is that from, let's say, 2021 up until 2025, the wards have remained the same. They have not changed. They have not changed. They'll only change during the date of the local community elections. Now, what would basically happen in that space of 5 years is that settlements grow, communities grow. Within our ward boundaries, it's not like there's a fence that is there that will separate these wards. These are imaginary boundaries. So communities, in a sense, they will, or the communities will expand out of those ward boundaries. Now you find that now the ward boundary splits a household. And there was a process in which we undertook together with the IEC in KZN, where we looked into all of these boundaries. We call that process dysfunctional wards, where we looked into them, and I believe that we did try to address over 90% of them, where our ward boundaries were splitting households. So there are instances where our ward boundary, in some instances, we could not pick up households which are still split by the ward boundaries. So when that process, the IEC will have to have a process called TCR, called is a targeted communication and registration, where they will have to go to all of these communities and re-register voters to let them know that you are now not voting in this ward. You will then be voting in this ward. So, as I said, we picked up a number of dysfunctional wards. Hence, you'll see that perhaps within the processes that happened in 2021 and the process that's happening now, there is a number of changes that had happened within ward boundaries, strictly because we were trying to align our municipal boundaries to physical features so that people on the ground do not get confused where they are supposed to go and vote. However, with each and every process, obviously, you will have issues, and he will not solve each and every problem. And I believe that when the IEC, we did manage to sort out about 90% of those issues, where our municipal boundary splits ward boundaries. I'm not saying that it was a perfect process, and it's something in which is ongoing. It's still something in which the IEC and the Municipal Demarcation Board is working towards, so that we do not have this kind of issues going for the next local community elections.
0: But does this mean a specific ward number may change if boundaries have been redrawn in a specific area?
1: But look, there isn't. There is no avoiding the fact that ward boundaries do change. So ward boundaries in each and every 5 years change. That is also influenced by the increase in the number of registered voters, and again by the expansion of settlements. So if ever we cannot leave a ward boundary splitting households. So we need to align the boundary so that the same community can be within the same ward. And that is a process in which we have tried to do with the IEC and try to address those kind of issues. So if ever there are any other issues in terms of households which are still split by municipal or the ward boundaries, you know, it will be prudent for them to actually inform the Municipal Demarcation Board and again the IEC in this regard, so that these kind of issues will be resolved before the before anything else.
0: You know, you mentioned the website that people can use, demarcation.org.za, but I wonder for those community members who maybe don't have access to the internet or you know, a cell phone, etc., what do they do to find out if their ward has changed?
1: No, look, that is a valid point. Not every community within our republic has access to those things, and we would not expect that everyone would usually be accessing this for the sake of knowing their awards. Fortunately, then the IEC does have offices within each and every municipality within the country. So I'm hopeful that those communities could go to the IEC offices within their local municipality and then address those issues there so that they can also participate in the local government elections.
0: Well, thank you so much for your time this afternoon, Tobisi. We really appreciate it.
1: No, thank you. And thank you to your listeners as well.
0: It's a pleasure. That's Ntobisi Manzi, the KwaZulu-Natal Provincial Coordinator of the Municipal Demarcation Board, just talking to us there about the process of demarcation. We understand that there have been changes that have been made in terms of wards, and it's imperative that all voters find out and basically clear themselves in terms of where their ward is, if there's a change, because of course on the 4th of November you don't want to be standing in that queue, however long it is, ready to make your mark, but you're at the wrong voting station, you're at the wrong ward, in fact, because as he mentioned, there are ward boundaries sometimes split in households. So you could be from the same household but belong to a different ward, and that's because of population sizes, etc. And population size changes happen all the time. So these are some of the things that the demarcation board took into consideration when going through with this process, which we understand. The final wards were officially handed over to the Independent Electoral Commission, and we do have that interview coming up where we understand now what the IEC will do with this information from the demarcation board and how we successfully as a country head to the polls on the 4th of November. But stay tuned for that interview. We'll be right back.
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0: Well, welcome to the program. This is Newsbreak Talk. I'm Chanel Daniel. On the program this afternoon, we are discussing the municipal demarcation that has taken place ahead of the local government elections. Obviously something that definitely affects you. So I want you to send your voice notes and messages on the program this afternoon. Looking forward to engaging with you. We do have some messages and voice notes that have already come through on the program. And also keep in mind, we will be speaking to the IEC in a couple of minutes. So basically we're going to be finding out what happens now in terms of the wards that have been demarcated, and how this will now, the process now that will go forward into the local government elections, ensuring that it is a smooth process for you and all other voters that are participating in the municipal elections. But like I said, I want to go very quickly to our WhatsApp line. A very good afternoon to Frank. Let's have a listen to what he has to say.
1: Good day to you, Chanel, your team there, and the listeners. Equal representation, yes, but how do we justify areas where there is high unemployment and people do not or cannot pay for services? Example, power and water, excluding the indigents who qualify for indigents allowances. But the amended demarcations have included such wards with wards where the users are paying for services and they are paying higher bills. I think demarcations just favor the political parties, and they do this to sort of balance the playing fields, whereas in actual fact, it's highly unfavorable for those people who are paying. Thank you, Frank Maritzburg.
0: Thanks there, Frank, for your contribution to the program this afternoon. A message that has come through from Rani in Stanger Manor saying it's always great when parties are proactive and know exactly how to manage their voting stations in the different wards. It's also good news that they consider the elderly and disabled people as well. I'm already seeing some clean operations in my area currently. It means the councillors are getting ready for the local elections. Okay, thank you there, Rani, for your contribution. Swami Reddy, just complimenting the show. Thank you so much. Nirmala Devi Mudli saying a vote education before any election is extremely important, and having clarity on the wards is important as well, to know your jurisdiction. Thank you, dear Nirmala, for your contribution. And some other messages also coming through on the program this afternoon. Voice notes, you can keep those coming through. I will get back to those. But for now, the Electoral Commission of South Africa has called on all South Africans to go and vote in the upcoming local government elections in November. The call came during a meeting between IEC commissioners and Royal Leaders of South Africa, the umbrella organization, RELESA, representing kings, queens, and members of royal families in South Africa. The Electoral Commission says the discussions are focused updating RELESA on the commission's readiness and the role traditional leaders play in encouraging greater voter participation, particularly in rural communities. Musa Mshlongo reports.
2: Traditional attire, greetings and handshakes set the tone as royal leaders took their seats alongside the Electoral Commission officials. While the gathering focused on election preparations, one message echoed throughout the room. Every eligible South African should make their mark at the ballot box in November. Addressing the gathering, IEC Vice Chairperson Janet Love said the commission is ready for the elections and is relying on traditional leaders to help mobilize communities, particularly in rural areas where they remain trusted voices.
3: Traditional leadership is a partnership in engaging citizens in the importance about elections and the importance of participation, because we see the system of traditional leadership as complementary to the elected democratic structures of councils. We have been working with traditional leaders over the years, very many challenges, and we know that traditional leaders appreciate those, so we want to listen to what are the issues that they have that they can advise us on in order to enlarge their participation.
2: For the country's royal leaders, the responsibility extends beyond preserving culture. Accordingly, they also have a duty to encourage active citizenship and participation in democracy. Deputy Chairperson of the Royal Leaders of South Africa, Vuyiswa Mhlongo, urged South Africans not to stay away from the polls, saying voting is both a civic responsibility and an expression of love for the country.
4: Voter turnout, I think, this year, 2026, should be bigger than usual, given the issues facing the country, given the understanding that we have at a deeper level, especially as traditional and royal leaders, the importance of really making that mark, because this is how actually we change our destiny. This is how we actually improve our relations with our constituencies. And also this is how we make a mark about how important it is to know, to go back to basics, really, to know who we are as a people, to know who we are, especially as black people.
2: As the meeting continued, attention turned to the quality of choices voters make. The call was not simply to vote, but to do so thoughtfully and responsibly. Rolesa President Kgosi Celabe Masibi encouraged South Africans to make informed decisions when they cast their ballots.
5: There are people who get elected, but were never actually elected by the people, because the party system disempowers the voters. We need an electoral reform whereby we choose our own candidate, we choose people who will best represent us. The current system as it stands, as far as I'm concerned, is deeply flawed. While we have engaged government previously, our pleas have fallen into deaf ears, whereby the current system was supposed to be a temporary system, but because it suited the then governing party, they stuck to it. But now, because there's a government of national unity, maybe things might change for the better.
2: With just months to go before the voters head to the polls, the IEC says engagement like these will continue across the country as part of the efforts to increase voter participation and strengthen confidence in the South Africa's electoral processes. Musa Mhlongo, SABC News, Johannesburg.
0: Well, there we heard IEC Vice Chairperson Janet Love saying the Commission is ready for the elections and encouraging voter participation. We do understand that while the Municipal Demarcation Board that we spoke to earlier, Mthobisi Manzini, independently determines and draws wards and municipal boundaries once the MDB formally hands these over, the Electoral Commission, Independent Electoral Commission, takes over to technically align voting districts and update the voters' roll. The IEC's KwaZulu-Natal Provincial Electoral Officer, Mthobifuthi Masinga, joins us live to discuss this. Good afternoon, Mthobifuthi. Thanks for joining us today.
6: The listeners.
0: Mthobifuthi, the Municipal Demarcation Board has successfully completed the redrawing of all ward boundaries across the country, and of course the final wards were officially handed over to the IEC. I understand the IEC will now align voting districts and update the voters' roll. In terms of this process now, where does the IEC find itself, especially when it comes to voters' roll alignment?
6: That process is actually complete. The MDP concluded its processes towards the end of last year, and they published all the wards in around December last year, and they then handed over that data set to the IEC.
0: Yes.
6: And our role as the IEC was then to align our voting district boundaries. What that means is that we take each ward as a canvas, and we look at how the population is spread across the ward, and we create pockets of communities where the majority of people are concentrated in different pockets of a ward, and we create voting districts. The ward is a legal entity, but the voting districts are merely our administrative units, because we realized as the commission that we cannot have a one voting station per ward, because of the distances that people will have to travel, particularly in rural communities where the distances are vast. So ours is to simply take the ward as a canvas and draw voting district boundaries, what is popularly known as VDs. We draw VD boundaries and create voting districts within a ward. And once we've identified and we've created the network of voting districts, we then identify a facility within each voting district that we can use as a voting station. We always go for the most centrally located facility within that community in a voting district. So we concluded that process as the Electoral Commission in April this year. We had a full 4 months when we were consulting, because whatever electoral projects we run, we have to consult with political parties. We have structures that are called party liaison committees in every municipality that are made up of political parties and independents that contest elections in that municipality. We were working with them when we were designing these voting districts inside WAT and identifying voting stations in each one of the WAT. In that process, there are communities that you'll find that, I'm sure Tobisi from MDP indicated that there is an acceptable number of voters that are expected in each WAT, in each municipality. That's what they call a norm.
0: Yes.
6: Per municipality. And once that norm has been exceeded by over 15%, they have to move a portion of the ward into a neighboring ward so that we don't have councillors that service a vastly different number of voters. So when they do that, when you move a boundary, communities are affected. People's registration status is affected, because if you're in Ward 1 and you are in a portion of Ward 1 that has been moved to Ward 3, it means you need to re-register in Ward 3. When we concluded aligning voting district boundaries to new ward boundaries, we then did what we call targeted communication and registration, where we specifically target communities that are affected by the change in VD and ward boundaries. And we re-register them so that they are placed in the correct segment of the voters' roll. So that project we concluded in May, because we needed to have concluded it before we go to the registration weekend, which was held on the 20th and the 21st, because that registration weekend was run in line with the newly demarcated ward and newly demarcated VD boundaries.
0: Mm-hmm. You know, you spoke about political parties and the communication between the IEC and those parties in this entire process. And I just want to talk to you about a concern that came through on our WhatsApp line just a few moments ago. It was that there's this belief among some community members that there are political party influences when it comes to ward demarcations. What's your response to this?
6: When the MDP policy to look at whether the population is still within the norm in every ward, the MDP will look at the numbers. But when they need to make a decision on how they move people around, they have to work with the technical teams in municipalities, not the political side of a municipality, but the administrative arm of the municipalities, people that belong to technical departments, your engineers, your town planners, because they understand the municipality better in terms of the topography of the municipality, because the MDP criteria says make sure that when you move people around, try and not split communities that are ordinarily one community. Try and not split them, but also consider national geographic features that will make it impossible for a group of people to become one ward. For example, if there's a road that runs through that community, if there's a river that comes through that community, because people wouldn't cross a river to go and vote in a ward. They look at those things. So when you say political parties get involved, municipalities are run by political parties, but the administrative arm of the municipality is the one that sits with the technical team from the MDP to say, because of the municipality, you understand the topography of this municipality, please advise us on how best we can move people around, because we don't want to move people in a manner that the ward becomes dysfunctional, because in the middle of the ward, there's a highway that goes through. People are not going to cross the highway to go and vote. So that assumption says, it means, if there's that assumption, it means the administrative arm, the technical department in municipality that sit down and draw the draft ward boundaries, because there's a process where they take this back to the community for consultation. Then it means we are saying the administrative arm of the municipality takes instruction from the political arm of the municipality, which is the councillors, something we cannot the Electoral Commission. I can only explain the administrative process that I understand, because we also get invited. We know that is the technical side of the municipality, with the municipality, because it's the GIS people, your engineers, your town planners, who when the technical team from the MPP comes in and they say, that's how we can best redraw these boundaries. But there's always a meeting that is called by the municipality. MPP that's going to come and make that presentation is actually the municipality that know the stakeholders, interest groups, community groups in this municipality. The municipality is responsible for calling that meeting and making sure that all those interest groups are represented when they present the first draft of what boundaries, so that communities can make input or organizations can make an input into that process. They then take that back and they incorporate as far as possible things that they may have missed when they were working with the technical team in the municipality. They are compelled to consider submissions from communities to see whether those submissions are in line with the criteria. So political parties do play a role. First, the municipality is run by political parties, but we know it's the technical team that needs to do this. But when the draft words are presented to the community, definitely political parties will be part of those meetings. Community organizations will be, interest groups like your ratepayers association. These are all the people that the municipality, not the MDP, the municipality needs to bring together so that they all have sight of the draft work before they are finalized. There is an opportunity for those groups to make input. I think what we have seen in the past is that there is always an accusation, which is why people are saying this is the process driven by political parties. It's very easy for the municipality to invite political parties because they are already part of the municipality. You'll find that the majority will be political parties in those community meetings. Maybe the municipality didn't do justice in identifying all the other interest groups representing those communities. And it will then be easy for communities to say, this is a political party's process, because these are the people who, wherever you go, political parties are present in that meeting. There's always a domination of political parties over ordinary community groups that are found in those ones.
0: Yeah. You know, you spoke about moving of people, and you also spoke about the political parties and their contributions to this process. I want to get clarification from you with regards to the new voting stations. Could one's local ward councillor shift depending on the new lines that have been drawn?
6: Absolutely. Because what happens is that when they change boundaries, literally they are moving a portion on a ward of a ward to a neighboring ward to try and maintain the permissible number of people per ward. So when they do that, if you are part of that portion that was moved from ward 1 into ward 3, your ward 1 councillor is no longer your ward 1 councillor because you are no longer part of ward 1. You will now have a new councillor, which is the ward 3 councillor, if your portion was moved into ward 3. So you're definitely going to be affected. We are aware that not everyone is aware that they are affected, which is why as the Electoral Commission, we did that targeted communication and registration targeting people and families that were affected. But the limitation of what we did as the Electoral Commission is that people change phone numbers. I don't know when last you registered with the Electoral Commission and got into the voters' roll. The contact number that we have in our voters' roll is the contact number that you gave us when you first registered. What we did, we identified all the voting districts that were affected by the ward boundary changes. We then sent push messages to all the voters that we have on the voters' roll who come from that

0: in its entirety. If that's the case, we know the entire voting district was moved to another ward. Then it's easy to electronically move people because it's the entire VP. But that doesn't happen often. You'll find that they move a portion of the VP, and we can't make a determination sitting on our desktops that this portion, these are the people registered in this portion that has now been moved into ward 3. People need to go to either our voting stations when we open for registration weekend, or they can go to our online platform and just provide a new address, and preferably to update their contact number as well. Because those people that we have the correct contact number for, they got a push message from us that tells them that you've been affected on the registration weekend. Please go to the voting station and provide your address afresh so that we move you to the correct portion of the voter's roll.
1: Mm-hmm. And so now moving, I know on the 1st and the 2nd of August is the second voter registration weekend. The first weekend, we had been out at some voting stations and people were trickling in. It wasn't very busy, but I do understand that the online portal is where a lot of people are going to register. It's been more efficient. Is this something that the IEC is taking into account going into the second voter registration weekend? And is it all systems go?
0: You would have picked up that our campaign on popularizing our online platform has picked up.
1: Yes.
0: The registration weekend, because we believe that people really don't have to go to voting stations for registration purposes or to provide an address or to register from scratch. You can do that from the comfort of your home. And from the first registration weekend, on that weekend, our online platform became free. It became zero rated. So we've been saying to people, you actually don't have to take time to go to a voting station. Everything that you can do at the voting station during the registration weekend, you can do from the comfort of your home. Whether you are a first time voter, you are registering for the first time, you can go to our portal and create a profile, just a username and a password, and you'll be able to register yourself online from the comfort of your home or at work or at school, and it's something that we have been popularizing. The opening of voting station is really an opportunity for people who do not have internet access,
1: yes,
0: who cannot access our register to vote platform. Actually, the only time you should be going to a voting station in South Africa is when you go to vote, because that still requires you to go to the voting station. But if you do not have internet access, then go to the voting station on the 1st and the 2nd and go and update your address and your contact number. By updating your address, you will automatically be placed on the correct segment of the voter's roll in your new ward and your new VD if your ward and VD boundary was affected.
1: We just have a message that's coming through this afternoon. For clarity from you, if you could explain, it's from Sandra saying she's in Johannesburg. She moved from Roodepoort to Midrand. What is the process to register to vote?
0: If you have moved, all that you need to do is to give us your latest address. If you are already a registered voter, you need to give us your latest address. You need first to make a determination, where are you going to be on the 4th of November this year? Once you know where you're going to be, and that's critical for students and for migrant workers, are you going to be at your place of work or are you going to be back home? If on the 4th of November you'll be back home, then you need to update the voter's roll and give us your home address. By doing that, we will then place you on your home voting district and your home ward. So that's very important. If you are already registered, it's either you do it online, like I've been explaining, where you go to our register to vote platform and update your, if you've never been to our platform, you will first be required to create a username and a password which allowed you access to our system. You'll be expected to give us a cell phone number, because once you have registered, we will send you an OTP like the banks do, just to verify that you are the correct person. Then you'll be able to capture all your details, name, address, and also load a copy of your ID or a copy of your smart card. Then you would have registered. If you are already registered, once you've created a profile, you'll just go to an icon where you update your details. You just provide us an address. Even if you have your address, if it's not complete, it's an opportunity to also complete your address and update your phone number. Then you're done. Once you

0: you've done that. If you go to the voting station on the first and the second, it will merely be to confirm that you now appear on these voting districts and on these voting stations. We also have a facility where you can simply SMS your ID number, and it will come back with the details of where you are registered, what is your voting station. You can send your ID number to 32810, and you will get that information. So there are a lot of ways. We also have a toll-free number. You can also go to the IEC website and check where you are registered. There are all those opportunities. But the critical thing about the first and the second is that that is going to be the final registration weekend in the country. Mm-hmm. Because immediately after that, within that week after the first and the second, the Minister of COGTA is going to publish the election date. Once it is published on that day, same day, midnight, we close the voters' roll and we lock our online registration platform, because that will officially open the candidate nomination. And we can't run candidate nomination once the voters' roll is open, because you are going to capture that you want to contest in what one, it's a win. And we will disqualify you if you are registered in Pietermaritzburg. But if the voters' roll is still open, it means we will disqualify you, and then you will still go and update your details, and we will have the runners need disqualified you, because you disqualify if you contest in the municipality you're not registered in. So the voters' roll have to close so that we can administer candidate nomination. So a week after, or within that week after the 1st and the 2nd of August, the minister is going to publish the election date. And once it's in the government gazette, it's official. Then we will issue a timetable. Then we will close our voters' roll same day at midnight. So people shouldn't think that, no, because the online platform is available, even if I miss the registration weekend, I can still go online. Even the online platform, once the voter registration process is closed, the online platform is going to shut down as well, because we don't want people getting confused that I registered but I'm not on the voters' roll. If you register after proclamation, you will not participate in that election. So it's very important.
1: Mm-hmm. Always providing us with that relevant information that we need heading into elections 2026, local government elections. Ntombi Futhi Masinga, thank you so much for your time.
0: Thank you very much. Appreciate it.
1: Well, that there was Ntombi Futhi Masinga, the IEC's KwaZulu-Natal Provincial Electoral Officer, joining us on the line, providing that clarity that we need now that the wards have been demarcated, and basically saying all you need to do is verify your ward, your voting stations, and register to vote if you have not as yet. That date is the 1st and the 2nd. That's this coming next weekend, where you have an opportunity to register to vote.
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0: Well, it's fast approaching 1 o'clock this afternoon. I want to go very quickly to our WhatsApp line this afternoon. Some messages coming through today with regards to the topic we're tabled today. One from Rosh saying, the local government elections is around the corner and it's time where political parties will do their best to please voters. Thanks for your contribution there. A message here, not sure who it's from. Coming through on the program this afternoon, saying if they change districts, surely they should automatically move people to the correct district and not make them register again. It sounds so silly. Another message from Frank saying, we are saying municipal boundary demarcations is to ensure representativity, but the smaller parties in local, provincial and national government are at a disadvantage in terms of voting strength on important bills and other matters concerning their communities. Thanks so much there for that comment and for all those comments and voice notes that have come through on the program this afternoon. Very quickly, tomorrow we will be discussing something that's very topical at the moment, the state of the South African Social Security Agency, SASSA. A lot of concerns coming through in terms of those facilities and the conditions that pensioners have to face there. So we'll be talking about that tomorrow. Make sure you stay tuned to Newsbreak Talk tomorrow between 12 and 1 o'clock. But for now, here's Salma Patel with the news.
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2: One o'clock, good afternoon. Two people have died in a crash on the N1 near Delft in Cape Town. Western Cape Traffic Chief Maxine Bezadenhout says emergency services and response teams have been activated. She says alternative routes must be used.
3: The N1 direction Cape Town is currently closed and significant delays can be expected. Road users are encouraged to make use of the R300 as an alternative route and to exercise caution when travelling in and around the area. We appeal to motorists to be patient, follow the instructions of traffic officials, avoid stopping at the scene to ensure the safety of all road users and emergency personnel.
2: Well, we are entering the election phase right now, and EFF members and supporters say they expect party leader Julius Malema to outline plans to tackle unemployment during the launch of the party's manifesto at the Thohoyandou Stadium in Limpopo this afternoon. The Economic Freedom Fighters is celebrating its 13th anniversary ahead of the 2026 local government elections in November. One of its supporters, Tendo Muluotsi, says unemployment remains the biggest challenge facing young people.
4: I think the only thing that is going to talk much more about it on this 13th birthday celebration is going to focus on the issue of unemployment. That's why most of the youth, they are gathering right here on the 13th. So, and the other issue is about the issue of the unity of Africa, because he always emphasized that we as the black people, we are supposed to work together. We are supposed to be one thing concerned with the issue of this Afrophobic, which is happening right here in South Africa. So I think it's still going to talk much more about it.
2: Acting Police Minister Feroz Kachalia says the renewal of policing will focus on strengthening community policing and fight violent crime. Kachalia addressed members of the media at White River in Mpumalanga on the last day of the MINMEC meeting. The resolutions come at the time when the country is dealing with high levels of violent crime, corruption and pressure on police resources. Kachalia says they are at a point of the implementation phase to bring hope and trust to South Africans in the fight against crime.
5: This MINMEC resolved that the implementation of the Integrated Crime and Violence Prevention Strategy must now be systematically evaluated to assess its impact, strengthen implementation where necessary, and ensure accountability across every sphere of government. When we met 5 months ago in the first MINMEC, that document, that crime and violence prevention strategy, was just something on paper. It has been adopted, fully institutionalized. The police reset agenda is no longer simply a reform proposal made by the acting minister. It has entered an implementation phase.
2: In sport, Bafana Bafana head coach Hugo Bruce says he still cannot believe the passing of midfielder Jaden Adams. Bruce and high-ranking football officials are among those attending Adams' funeral at the Kutzenberg Sports Centre in Stellenbosch. Adams passed away 2 weeks ago at the age of 25 following his return from the FIFA World Cup. Bruce says he'll be sorely missed.
6: 3 years ago, I think, we detected him here in Stellenbosch, and immediately we saw that he was a good player. So we had some difficult moments when he transferred to was transferred to Sundowns, but he fought back, and he was with us now again with the team in Mexico, helped us to achieve that historical result to the second round. And yeah, it's unreal. I nearly don't believe it that he's not among us anymore.
2: And finally, authors of the CARPS Dictionary say they hope more literary works will appear in the dialect. The work is a compilation of the spelling and definitions of the most colourful and expressive use of Afrikaans that dates back to the 17th century in South Africa. It took a group of lecturers more than 5 years to compile the dictionary. Workshops are being held at universities across the country to create awareness of the work. The recent stop was at Sol Plaatje University in Kimberley. Professor Quinton Williams, a dictionary compiler, says with the ever-expanding language, the dictionary is bound to grow in the next 2 years.
7: It's a beautiful language. It's very old. It's over 400 years in existence. So it allows us to show them not only the rich history, but also the present use of the language and how it's put together in its grammatical system, but also how it has been formed by Indonesian and African languages. Many of those languages, the vowel systems, the consonant system are still intact.
2: And that's a wrap of the news at 1 o'clock. A reminder of our top story this hour. Two people have died in a crash on the N1 near Delft in Cape Town. For Lotus FM News, I'm Salma Patel, back with more news at 2 o'clock.
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9: This Sunday on The Best of Kudumbakkam, celebrate the golden voice of K.S. 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
13: 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Last week's number one was Tujhko by Arijit Singh and Sunidhi Chauhan. Will that stay at the top? 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

0: 60 glorious years of Hema Malini. More than 200 films later, today we celebrate Indian cinema's dream girl. Join me for this hour of pure nostalgia, a collection of some of Hema's best film songs and anecdotes from the legendary actress herself. This is how it all started.
1: Shuru se meri mummy, she wanted a baby girl because I have two brothers. So I've born. And the moment I'm born, she said it is, she thought it is going to be a girl. And she also decided the name Hema Malini. So which was little, people used to wonder ki Hema Malini bahut lamba naam hai aur thoda traditional hai. But that's what my mother said it has to be. And she wanted to make me a dancer, and which I fulfilled. So in Delhi days, I remember, so from one dance teacher to another, then another one, like that, she'll keep taking me to various dance gurus also. Then finally she decided ki yahan par zyada improvement nahi ho sakta hai. Then she took me to Chennai. She made my daddy transfer his job and come there. Then how the film producers started coming to me and approached my mother to become, they wanted to take me as a newcomer in their film. And then we agreed to do one film that was Idusat, no, that was Vennirai Aade, Tamil made. And mera naam bhi change kar diya tha us picture mein. They changed my name because Hema Malini is a very purana naam lagta hai. So Sujata kar diya tha.
0: South director C.V. Sridhar spotted her at a dance performance in Chennai and later dropped her from the project because they felt that she did not suit that role they had in mind for her. But being rejected from a first screen test did not deter her from pursuing a career in movies. It was instead a turning point for her future superstardom. So apt to say, her destiny was all written in the divine plan. These words are so appropriate to start this feature on Hema Malini's journey in Indian cinema.

0: That song, Mere Naseeb, featured in the 1981 movie Naseeb, starring Hema Malini, Amitabh Bachchan, and many others. That movie made history when its trailer was broadcast on television. It was the first time ever that an Indian movie's trailer premiered on the small screen. We've got lots more trivia and anecdotes marking the milestone of Hema Malini's 60 glorious years in cinema right here on Bollywood Billboard, Lotus FM. The interview clips you will hear on the show this hour are taken from an interview done with Republic World's Arnab Goswami interview series titled The Legends. Here she is, completely in reflective mode, and this is very rare to have Hema open up about her career in such a candid way, talking about how after initially being rejected for being too thin in her first screen test in her teens, went on to do a screen test as a potential lead star opposite one of the biggest actors of the time, Raj Kapoor, in the movie Sapno Ka Saudagar. Producer B. Anandaswamy brought Hema to Mumbai, where Raj Kapoor screen tested her at his famous RK Studios.
1: करने के बाद एकदम चुप हो गए सब, silence, and I saw a lot of people sitting behind the camera. Then they said it is K. Asif Saab is there, then Shankar Jaikishan, Shailendra Ji, the lyrics writer, Mukesh. So all those people, they all used to have evening with Raj Saab ka cottage mein bots. Every evening they all used to come and spend time. So this jo audition ho raha tha, wo log bhi aake dekhne ke liye aaye. To kuch bola hi nahi ki kya hai karke, theek tha, nahi tha. Raj Saab ne kuch bhi nahi bola. And then that evening they had party in their house nearby. So I went there. So I asked Anand Swami ji also, kya ho? Then he said he was calling everybody, all his friends. You know, this girl, she's going to be a... Bas itna hi action. Main bola, ye kya? What is that? Again, he's doing that. Then he's saying, the star is born. You know? ये लड़की वो बहुत दूर जाएगी, बहुत नाम बनाएगी. So then he started praising to everybody. So that is how I'm into film.
2: दिल में मोहब्बत है क्या, जिसमें औरत है, बस जन्नत ही जन्नत है.

0: How did Hema Malini coin the title Dream Girl? Well, contrary to popular belief, the title did not come from the popular movie or song.
1: Not because that film was made Dream Girl, so I have become Dream Girl. This name was given to me right from the first day of my film career. That is how Ananta Swamiji, he introduced me as Dream Girl. So the picture of Sapnon Ke Saudagar released, okay, 1.5 years kuch laga uske banane mein. Then he was very happy. देखो मैंने क्या तुम्हारा publicity देखो मैंने कैसा किया है. तो पूरा city मुझे घुमा के दिखाया. तो it's beautiful that white banner है. उसमें red color में dream girl coming. That's all. And he saying see. मैंने बोला क्या देखूँ इसमें मेरा नाम तो है ही नहीं. You know. Then that is how he said your name is going to be always remembered as dream girl. So he gave that name to me. That continued as then I signed so many films, so one after the other. Sab mein Hema Malini the Dream Girl, Hema Malini the Dream Girl. Saath mein aata tha. Baad mein ye picture bani thi mera. To fir bola ki kya naam rakhna chahiye picture ka. So he said Dream Girl rakh do. The film ka naam bhi Dream Girl ban gaya.

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0: This hour is dedicated to Indian cinema's dream girl, Hema Malini. Sita aur Geeta, Andaz, Sharafat, Raja Jani, Samrat, Jugnu Azad, Naya Zamana, Ek Chhadar Maili Si, Dharmatma, Kinara, Bagban, Naseeb, and Satte Pe Satta, these are her personal favorite movies. Satte Pe Satta holds special memories for her. She was nearly 9 months pregnant with Esha Deol at the time of shooting and used creative blocking and shawls to cover the baby bump. Well, she had to do it as a special favor to the film's lead star Amitabh Bachchan after his controversial links with both Rekha and Parveen Babi caused them to exit the film at the last minute. And Hema Malini totally nailed that role, especially in this song.
1: Oh, अरे कोई सांस तो छेड़ो झुका के सर को पूछो मैडम हाउ डू यू डू
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We love you, Hema Malini and Amitabh Bachchan's on-screen dynamic is what made their films click at the box office. Their first film together dates back to 1973, Gehri Chaal. And then came Kasoti, Sholay, Nastik, Naseeb, Satya Pe Satya, and so on. And that level of comfort and understanding of each other is what made Hema return to cinema after more than a decade away. So she credits Amit Ji's encouragement for motivating her to get over the nerves as she was stepping in front of the camera again after many years. For the movie, the iconic Baagban.

वक्त जैसे ठहर गया है यहीं, हर तरफ एक

0: Ki Na Toote Lari. That song featured in Himaji's movie Kranti, directed by Manoj Kumar. This is Bollywood Billboard's special program celebrating 60 glorious years of one of the most beautiful, most desired, and no doubt talented Indian actresses of all time, Hema Malini. And she's still very, very active today, not in movies, but in politics. As a member of parliament for the Bharatiya Janata Party, she probably will not return to movies, not right now. She won't say no to a good role that suits her, but she just feels that she won't be able to adjust to the way films are being made today. Filmmaking, according to her, has changed a lot compared to when she started her career. 6 decades later, she's finally willing to accept a title for her journey. Legend.
1: Legend, uska shabd hi samman hai. Aur ye samman kisi ke haathon nahi milta hai. Sirf waqt hi deta hai ye samman. So, I have been in the industry for the last 60 decades. I mean, 6 decades. That means I could see my whole journey the moment I say legend.

0: Sean. Well, on the note of legacy, it is not possible to talk about Hema's legacy without acknowledging her equation with Dharamji, Dharmendra. A celebrated partnership on and off screen, her husband of 45 years and co-star of 45 films. Though they first starred together in Tum Haseen Main Jawan, they actually first met at a movie premiere.
1: Aasman Mahal karke ek picture banaya tha kisi ne, uska premiere tha. Wo dekhne ke liye main gayi thi. Lekar gaye the producer mujhe, Anand Swami ji. Wahan pe I met Dharamji, so then I was very stunned looking at such a handsome man. Naam to suna tha picture mein, lekin mujhe ye nahi maloom tha ki inke saath bhi mujhe kaam karne ka avsar milega. And my experience first time when I saw Dharamji was, I was completely flabbergasted looking at him. And then he also smiled and said, "To ye badi changi kudi hai," he was telling Shashi Kapoor. I said, "Yeah, okay." Kafi film karte karte, naturally, we have done successfully 45 films we have worked together after that. And then out of that, 25 films are super hit films. So constantly we are working from one shooting to another, one set to another. Then so many outdoors we go together. Naturally, we get friendly. No? And he's such a wonderful person, such a beautiful human being, and very caring. So I loved that, all that. And then I always thought, if I marry, I must marry somebody like him.

Joho Yaar Apna from Trishul. And then Hema Malini and Shashi Kapoor. Today, we celebrated the 60-year milestone in Indian cinema of Hema Malini. Next week at this time, right here on Bollywood Billboard, Lotus 7, we'll pay a tribute to the great Mohammed Rafi with a duet special featuring his songs with Lata Mangeshkar, Asha Bhosle and Suman Kalyanpur. Don't miss it. And next hour, we've got the top 10. But before we play our final song, I'd like to get your feedback on today's show. My name is Varshan Sukan, producer, scriptwriter, researcher and presenter of this segment. Let me know your thoughts with emojis right now on WhatsApp 071-613-7803. And here's our final song celebrating Hema Malini from Kudrat.

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1: 2 o'clock on Lotus FM. I'm Salma Patel. Good afternoon. Two people have been shot and killed outside a house in Lentegeur in Mitchell's Plain on the Cape Flats. Police spokesperson FC Van Wyk says the victims, a man and a woman, were attacked inside a vehicle late last night.
2: Both sustained multiple gunshot wounds to their bodies. The circumstances surrounding this fatal shooting incident are under investigation. The motive forms part of our police investigations. Anyone with information about this shooting incident is kindly requested to contact Crime Stop on 08600 10111 or utilize the MySAPS app to report anonymously.
1: Acting Police Minister Feroz Khachalia has given a reassurance that his ministry has taken steps to address the challenges currently plaguing the service, some of which he says are playing out at the Madlanga Commission of Inquiry. Khachalia, together with his deputy ministers and members of the executive councils responsible for community safety, briefed the media following the police MinMec meeting in Mpumalanga.
3: We have established mechanisms for accountability and, importantly, implementation has already begun. Together with our provincial partners, municipalities, communities, and every dedicated member of the South African Police Service, we are laying the foundation for a police service that is professional, ethical, intelligence-led, technology-enabled, and firmly rooted in our constitutional values. So this is the time, even as we watch Madlanga every day, this is the time for the country to look ahead.
1: In election news now, expectations are high amongst some residents of Toyando in Limpopo that the EFF can improve their lives post the November local government elections. The party is launching its 2026 election manifesto and celebrating its 13th anniversary at the Toyando Stadium today. SABC senior reporter Busi Bopela spoke to some of the supporters and members at the event who indicated their hopes are for more schools, housing and jobs for all.
4: We are hoping our community to be improved in terms of infrastructures and for the poor people to be able to be stable.
5: We want jobs because I stay in a shack. My wish is for the CIC to come where I stay at Montawa Perekisi. I grew up buying water and we have RDPs at home and they are falling apart. We went to the government and the government isn't helping us one bit. And the thing for working from 18 to 35 years isn't fair, since we are also voting. So I'm asking that CIC helps us older generation and to not look only at the youth.
1: Veteran actor Sepetla Sebogodi has run his race and deserves a crown. This statement was made by Member of Parliament Donald Selamolela at Sebogodi's funeral a little while ago. Scores of mourners gathered at the Jack Boortus Hall in Polokwane, Limpopo to pay their last respects. Selamolela recalled speaking to the actor's wife, who confirmed the news of his passing.
6: Then Mam Rosina had said to me, when I get to the hospital on Thursday, I'll give him a call and we'll talk to him. And sadly, I just saw on Facebook again, breaking news, people posting that Sputas Road is no more. And I called Mam Rosina, she was not picking the phone. And I sent an emoji that says, and no. But that was that. When she came back to me, she confirmed that indeed, your brother, your father, your friend is no more.
1: And finally, India's Education Minister Dharmendra Pradhan has resigned after weeks of protests against examination paper leaks and alleged irregularities in his department. The demonstrations led by the Cockroach Janata Party grew into one of the biggest displays of dissent against Prime Minister Narendra Modi's government in recent years. Pradhan announced his resignation on X just hours before the third round of talks between the government and the CJP. Well, that's a wrap of the news at 2. A reminder of our top story this hour. Two people have been shot and killed outside a house at Lentegeur in Mitchell's Plain on the Cape Flats. For Lotus FM News, I'm Salma Patel. Back with more news at 3 o'clock.

Welcome to the chart countdown here on Bollywood Billboard. You are listening to Lotus FM. My name is Varshan Sukhan, the same presenter here, but just for this hour, I'll be the chart master, counting down the top 10 hits. And good to be back here to host the show. Looking forward to playing the top 10 brand new songs from Bollywood. I can tell you this, Shahid Kapoor fans, you guys are in for a treat today. We also have a brand new song recorded by veteran singer Anuradha Podwal with Shan. It's from Sunny Deol, Preeti Zinta's new movie, Batwara. You'll hear that on a halftime feature, and before the halftime feature, we have our review, Tera Yaar Hume. That's the title of the new movie on circuit this weekend. So there are no new entries this week on the top 10 countdown, and if you're a fan of the song Chand Dekh Lena from Matrubhumi, the sad news is that the song, which previously spent 6 weeks at number 1, is now making its way out of our top 10. Here it is at number 10.

So I've got to let you in on a little secret here. We were hoping that this movie Matrubhumi releases, you know, somewhere along the line while this song was featured on our top 10 countdown, because it's been here for about 12 weeks already. And we thought at that time that if the movie releases after the song exits the number one position, there's a possibility that it could be reinstated to the number one position. But the sad news was that earlier on this week, we heard from the producers that there's still no definite date planned for the release of this movie, Matrubhumi, which stars Salman Khan and Chitrangada Singh. So it's now making its way out of the chart for sure. Sorry about that, fans of Chaand Dekh Lena. That's Nihal Thoro, Ankuno Mukherjee. They were at 8 last week. They're down to number 10 this week. Another song moving down and out of our chart is this song from Cocktail 2. It's Jab Talak at 9.

You know, this week we thought that the guy is coming out of his retirement because we heard about the song from Avara Pan 2, which he sang. And then his manager came out and said that he's not coming out of retirement. It was just a song that was an earlier commitment. Well, okay, for now we'll just believe that story. Good to have Arijit Singh on the chart show with this song from the movie Cocktail 2. It's a former number one song, Arijit, with Amitabh Bhattacharya, Madhubanti Bagchi and Akasha. So that song is moving down our chart. It was at 6 last week. It is at position number 9. Right now we're taking a break from the top 10 chart to bring you our feature review. It's a new movie on circuit this weekend. It's titled Tera Yaar Hoon Main. The male actor making his debut in this movie, Aman Indra Kumar, is the son of filmmaker Indra Kumar and nephew of veteran actress Aruna Irani. It's important to know that because that would make you understand the purpose of this film better, knowing from the outset that this film is neither made to entertain you, the audience, nor make large profits at the box office, but to serve as a launch vehicle for the guy and, of course, his female co-star Akanksha Sharma. The plot is basic. Sanju travels from Nagpur to Mumbai in search of a job. While there, he falls in love with Anu, the daughter of his late mother's good friend Vishnu. Anu is set to marry Aditya, and their fate lies in the hands of Vishnu, who has to choose between his duties as a mentor to Sanju and his love for his daughter Anu. Indra Kumar films like the recent Dhamal 4 are ordinarily defined by its two distinct halves. Think Dil, Beta, Raja, Ishq, etc. It starts off with a fast-paced, humorous first half, and then there's the highly melodramatic second half with a safe and predictable outcome. This film is no different. It looks and feels old-fashioned. Even the tropes that the writers use and the dialogues and scenes are corny and unintentionally funny. We have seen these situations several times before, only now it's played out in a louder, more accentuated style just to give it a modern boost, but it doesn't work. What could have worked is the music, because Indra Kumar, as we know, has excellent taste in music. And Bollywood has a long-time trend of introducing new star kids with memorable music. Think Love Story with Kumar Gaurav, Kahona Pyar Hai with Hrithik Roshan. But unfortunately, the soundtrack lacks rhythm and the lead stars lack musicality. There is no saying how far the leads of this film will go based on the success of this movie, because they're not talented enough to survive on their own. But if the Nepo advantage still works in Bollywood, there's no doubt we will be seeing at least more of the hero in future projects, and hopefully by then he'll be able to move more facial muscles and expression lines than those on his arms. Bollywood Billboard verdict, Tera Yaar Hoon Main. It's a film strictly for the yesteryear crowds who prefer watching a film with very familiar content and everything else sublime. But honestly, for me, it's highly forgettable, laughable and regrettable. It's playing on the big screen this weekend. Tera Yaar Hoon Main scores 3 out of 10.

So that's a new song from Dilayan, who made 3 out of 10 for this movie. It's now on the big screen. Second, a movie coming soon is Batwara 1947. We've got a brand new song from there. It's sung by the veteran singer Anuradha Podwal, as well as Sean, and it's composed by A.R. Rahman. We're going to play that for you in about 10 minutes time in the halftime feature. So stay tuned for that. It's Bollywood Billboard Top 10 Countdown every Saturday. We've got the best of the classics between 1 and 2, 2 to 3. It's the best of the new stuff, like this one, Roop Dirani, former number one song. Was at 5 last week, it's down to 8 this week.

You know, as much as Ayushmann Khurrana is a brilliant actor, I think it was Wamika Gabby who stole the limelight from him in this movie here. Yeah, he was very good in this movie, but Wamika, she's something else. Pati Patni Aur Vo Do, you heard Guru Randhava and Heed of the song Roop De Rani. Last week's 5 down to this week's 8. My name is Vashan. I am the chart master. Yeah, we're basically counting down the brand new hits all the way till 3 o'clock. Shahid Kapoor, stay tuned. Got some good news for you. But first, here's Massacre at 7.

Girls Club. If you wanna play, fall in line, little boy. Cause you can't run away. There's nowhere to hide. There's nowhere to go. I've shattered the ceiling. There's blood on the floor. A fight to the finish. Or a kiss goodbye. Get your last wish, baby. Cause you're gonna die.

Well, I'll tell you what, the movie was a massacre at the box office. It is Alpha. It stars Alia Bhatt and Shavari in it. Though both ladies acted very, very well, it's a pity that the movie did not live up to the mark in terms of critical and commercial appeal and has been declared a disaster. Massacre is a song by Shilpa Rao, Junita Gandhi, Rohansh Pandit and Abir Pandit. It was a new entry last week at 10. It's climbing up 3 spots to number 7 this week. So Aamir Khan was in London the other day for a film festival. He said something very interesting about his early days as an actor. Stay tuned, we'll play a clip from there in a bit. We'll also bring you a brand new song from Batwara 1947. It's sung by Anuradha Podwal and Shan. But now here's a song taking us up to halftime feature at 6. Chunari Chunari. This is the new version from Hejavani To Ishq Hona Hai on Bollywood Billboard. 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

0: A couple of weeks ago, the song was at number one, and then it started to fall down. And here it is at number six this week. It is the Varun Dhawan version of Chunnari Chunnari. On Bollywood Billboard, this is the Top 10 Countdown. You are listening to Lotus FM, and now it's time for our halftime updates. The newly married Aamir Khan headlined the 17th London International Film Festival a few days ago, marking the 25th anniversary of his Oscar-nominated epic Lagaan. Festival highlights and events included a Lagaan screening marking its 25th anniversary on IMAX, and it closed with an on-stage career retrospective at the BFI South Bank that was led by interviewer Mike McCahill. Here's Aamir Khan sharing an anecdote from his early days, very early days, as an actor.
1: Your first time on a film set. I know you, I think you were in one of your uncle's films in the sort of early 70s. Was that your first time on a film set?
2: Yeah, my first time on a film set was during a film called Yaadon Ki Barat. Actually, my first time on a film set was when I was 4 years old, I think, 3 or 4 years old. The film was Pyar Ka Mausam, a film that my uncle was producing and directing. And he wanted a small kid to play the role of Shashi Kapoor's childhood. And shooting was at Mehboob Studio. I don't know how many of you know Mehboob Studio in Bandra, close to home. And apparently I wasn't giving the shot. I was crying and I just wasn't giving the shot. So I was, you know, thrown out of the film. Prompt recasting was done. And my younger brother was brought in. So he was in Pyar Ka Mausam. I missed out on that one.
1: Did that sort of crank up the rivalry between you and your brother?
2: No, so I don't remember anything of that, but I do remember when I was 7 or 8 years old during Yaadon Ki Barat, I remember being really uncomfortable with the makeup that they were putting on my face, which I later on realized was pancake. So you kind of put water on it and then it's like a little wet and it's on your face and they kind of even out your face. And it smelled horrible and I just didn't like it.
0: Following the overwhelming response to its recently released second teaser, the makers of Batwara 1947 have unveiled its first song, Kaha Chale Gaye Ho Ram, a poignant musical tribute that captures the emotional soul of the film. Composed by Academy Award-winning music maestro A.R. Rahman with evocative lyrics by legendary lyricist Javed Akhtar, the heartfelt track is brought to life by the timeless voices of Anuradha Podwal and Shan. Rich in emotion and steeped in longing, Kaha Chale Gaye Ho reflects the themes of loss, hope and humanity that lie at the heart of Batwara 1947. The movie stars Shabana Azmi, Sunny Deol, Preeti Zinta, Karan Deol, Ali Fazal and Abhimanyu Singh, and marks the much-awaited reunion of Rajkumar Santoshi and Sunny Deol after nearly 3 decades. This is the director-actor duo who gave us films like Ghayal, Ghatak and Damini. Produced under the banner of Aamir Khan Productions, Batwara 1947 is headed to cinemas on August 14th. Here's that song.

0: business leaders like to talk about jobs and economic growth. They are parents too. Yet, they often don't talk about children.
1: That's funny, because their future bottom line depends on how well we grow. Hold our hands. It's time to talk about real growth. Visit holdmyhand.org.za.
2: I was not here last week when this song made its debut at position number 9, and I'm amazed to see it climb so many spots. It's already at number 5, just 2 weeks of being here on the top 10 chart. It's Bollywood Billboard. You are listening to Lotus FM. Here's Chutney, a very familiar tune. It's from Dhamal 4 with Neel Kamal Singh and Mamta Sharma.

Yes, did you know for you, this is not the first time Mamta Sharma is singing a version of the song. She did it as well for Dabang 2, and now she sings for Dhamaal 4, Chattani. That's the title of the song. It's at number 5. Neel Kamal Singh with Mamta Sharma, and they're climbing up 4 spots, making it the biggest chart topper for this week's countdown, 9 to 5. That's absolutely amazing. Doing similar phenomenal things on this chart is another song from the same movie, Dhamaal 4. This is the guy we all know from the Shaky song. His name is Sanju Rathore, and this time it's the Sari song. It's this week's number 4.

So today we're going to do the recap before we enter the top three, and I'll tell you why in a bit. At 10 this week and moving out of the chart is Chand Deklena from Mathrubhumi. Nihal Toro and Ankona Mukherjee are singing that song. Jab Talak also moving down the chart. It's from Cocktail 2. It was 6 last week. It's at 9 this week. 8, Roop Dirani moving down from last week's 5. 7 and climbing the chart is Massacre from Alpha. At 6 this week is Chunari Chunari from Hai Jawani To Ishq Hona Hai. The song is moving down. It was 4 the previous week. At 5, Chutney is from Dhamaal 4. And that's climbing up from last week's 9. And then from last week's 7 to this week's 4, we have the Sari song. You just heard that. It's from Dhamaal 4 with Sanju Rathod. And now we get into this week's top three songs. What's so special about it? Three songs from Cocktail 2. Three songs done on Shahid Kapoor, Kriti Sanon, and Rashmika Mandanna all in a row. So it's a hat trick for this guy. Shahid Kapoor fans, we know you're going to appreciate that. We're going to start off with this song at number three, Kavita Sheth and Neeraj Sridhar. It's Bandhu 2.0.

So this is the only song on the soundtrack of Cocktail 2 that's not original. But they've done a good job of the original song from Cocktail 1. This is Bando 2.0. It's got Kavita Sheth and Neeraj Sridhar singing on it. The song is stuck at number 3. And coming on next is a song that's stuck at number 2. This is Bayani Hardi Sandhu with Vala, also from Cocktail 2.

Valla, that's what I have to say about this week's top 10 songs here on the Bollywood Billboard. Hey, my name is Varshan Sukh, and we'll do this again next week, Saturday, between 1 and 3pm. Please be here on Lotus FM, but also please stay tuned because we've got Romeo coming on next. He's on between 3 and 6pm, and I will be back on the lunch break. It's Monday to Friday between 12:30 and 3 o'clock. So, three in a row from Cocktail. Actually, in total, it's four songs from Cocktail because we also had Jab Talak, which is on its way out. That song is at 9. Bandhu 2.0 is at 3, Valla is at 2, and at number 1 for a second week is the song by Arijit Singh and Sunidhi Chauhan. From Cocktail 2, it's Tujhko, the number 1 song on Bollywood Billboard Top 10.

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1: 3 o'clock on Lotus FM. I'm Salma Patel. Good afternoon. We begin with election news. EFF leader Julius Malema has launched a scathing attack on the ANC, accusing the biggest party in the GNU of failing communities through unemployment, poor service delivery and collapsing municipalities. Speaking at the EFF's 13th anniversary celebrations in Tohoyandou, Limpopo, Malema says residents are tired of potholes, water shortages, unreliable electricity and a lack of economic opportunities. He says only his party can deliver economic freedom and restore dignity to South Africa's poor and working class communities.
2: We want jobs so that we can eat. We want proper road. We want water. We want electricity. And not just electricity. We want a reliable electricity. We want the youth of Vembe, the youth of Limpopo, to succeed in their own right. And therefore, the only organization that will make the youth of Tabazimbi to succeed is the EFF. Modimulle can only be liberated by the EFF.
1: Meanwhile, a battle to fill stadiums is unfolding in Limpopo between the ANC and the EFF. In Sibase, hundreds of ANC members and supporters are filling the Makwarela Stadium in a rally to honour Nelson Mandela's legacy. ANC Provincial Party spokesperson Ernest Rachwene.
3: We are here as the ANC in the province to remind the people of this province, to remind the people of this region where we come from as a country. All of us, we know the role that has been played by President Mandela and his generation to make sure that South Africa becomes one, to make sure that it unites all the people of this country, regardless of their color, their race, or where they come from. So we are here today to remind the people of Vembe, to remind the people of Tulamela of where we come from as a country.
1: The Western Cape High Court judgment that granted President Cyril Ramaphosa's urgent bid to halt Parliament's impeachment committee has raised questions among experts about the issue of separation of power. Ramaphosa wanted the inquiry to be put on ice pending the review of the Section 89 Independent Panel's report that found he may have a case to answer for the Palapala theft. Here are the views of Professor André Duvenhage from the Northwest University and Dr. Nsikilelo Breakfast from the Center for Security, Peace and Conflict Resolution at Nelson Mandela University.
4: In terms of the Constitutional Court telling the legislator to continue with their investigation. So in that sense, I believe we may see new lines in terms of these underlying relationships.
5: I don't think that the judiciary or the courts are going overboard. I think it happened that maybe President Ramaphosa, his request was granted

0: his legal team pitched a stronger argument.
1: Advocacy group Action Society has warned that court delays are eroding public confidence in the justice system. Postponed hearings, court backlogs and systemic delays leave many people waiting for years for answers. Spokesperson Juanita Dupria says outdated court processes are leaving families waiting years for justice.
2: In the year 2026, with all the technology at hand, why are we still living in the Middle Ages? We have a traveling court book where it's not on a system. They have to check. You cannot get an update on what happened in your case because the court book where they write with their hand is with another judge who's sitting at the moment. Why can people not check on an online system in the morning? Is my case continuing today? What time will it go? Why in 2026 do we not have things running smoothly?
1: And finally, veteran actor Sepetla Sebohodi has been laid to rest at Silicon Cemetery in Polokwane, Limpopo. Sebohodi has been described as a humble giant whose legacy in South Africa's arts industry will live on for generations. Scores of artists, family members and friends paid tribute to the actor. His stepdaughter read a moving tribute written by Sebohodi's wife, Rosina Semenya.
3: I still firmly remember the time we met, when we sat down to speak about my time as the MEC of Sports, Arts and Culture. I thought we were having a serious and professional conversation, but later that night, you sent me a message that made me smile. You said, I didn't even hear anything you said. I was just admiring your beauty. I tried to play hard to get in the beginning, but it didn't take long for the feeling to become entirely mutual. You never hesitated about what you wanted. You never said you want a girlfriend. You said you want a wife.
1: Well, that's a wrap of the news at 3 o'clock. A reminder of our top story this hour. EFF leader Julius Malema has launched a scathing attack on the ANC, accusing the biggest party in the GNU of failing communities through unemployment, poor service delivery and collapsing municipalities. For Lotus FM News, I'm Salma Patel, back with more news at 4 o'clock.

0: 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It's all about the music.
1: It's all about good music. It's all about Chunkalicious Pops. Thanks so much to Salma with the news. And thanks so much to Val. She was here between 1 and 3 with the show BB Bollywood Billboard. And now it's Chunko time. 5 minutes after 3. Good afternoon and welcome to Lotus FM. It's payday weekend. We're going to rock it. I'm here to have fun. And then I'm here between now and 6 o'clock. And again, I'll be back between 9 and 12 o'clock. So it's going to be a good day. That's guaranteed. Let's kick off the 25 minutes of non-stop music with this song.

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7: Hope you are well, Romeo. Yes, looking forward to another edition of Sundowner in your company. And as you know, Sundowner rocks as always. 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Love you in Joburg.

Vodka Sarat Ghana, Yar Anthony Lavu by Kumar and Raman, right here on Lotus FM. Before that, you had, TS Sound, Amateur Bachchan Mega Mix. I love it. I enjoyed it. And then you had Melody, Arvan, and Arman Malik with a song called Ramji Ake Balakarenge. I played you Sunny Gam team up with Sunny Chahan, Gustak Dil Thereli, right here on Lotus FM. It's exactly 3:30. Welcome to Lotus FM. And this is Sundowner. Sundowner rocks big time. Let's not waste time. Let's get into our first feature of this afternoon. I'm going to ask you who sing this song. You just tell me the name. I need both names. I need to say that. Both artists, right? Give me their names and on the number 071-613-7803-071-613-7803. Give me both artists, right? I just need two names with your names. If we've got your name on this side on our studio WhatsApp, you don't have to write your name if you are a VIP. You know what I'm saying? All right. Remember, 071-613-7803. Let's get into it. Who sing this song? Both artists, hey?

Shweta teaming up with the Orav there with a song called Pela Nashai versus You Still the One. 25 minutes to 4 is your time right here on Lotus FM. We are having fun on this marvelous afternoon, Saturday afternoon, payday weekend. I played you a clip of a song. I asked you to sing this song. Oh, there's so many messages that came through. And somebody said it's Kumar Sanu and Alka Yagnik, and that's a wrong answer. Somebody says it's a Jagnik. Hi, that's a wrong answer. And then the correct answer I was looking for, it's Sonu Nigam teaming up with the Sunid. I even said it. It was my first song. I just said it. It's Sonu Nigam teaming up with Sunidhi Chauhan. The name of the song, Kustak Dil Terelie. And then I ask you to sing this song. It was the same song, you know? So, yeah, it's Sonu Nigam and Sunidhi. First person who gave me the correct answer was you, Yerisha, followed by Zakira, Fatima Yunus Vani, Kajal, Lalitha Munyan, Saroja Becharam, Molly Koobs, and Lashni Budram. Those were first at top 10 names. 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
7: 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Oh, we want thunder and lightning. 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

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Lotus FM is 10 to 4. Let me tell you what happened on this day in history. You're not going to believe this one. In 1909, you were not born, I wasn't born, Louis Blériot became the first person to fly a heavier-than-aircraft across at the English Channel, traveling from France to England in about 37 minutes. And then in 1984, Prince's album Purple Rain reached number one in the US Billboard 200. The album went on to become one of the best-selling and most influential record of all time, featuring classics like When Doves Cry, Let's Go Crazy, and the title track as well. And then in 1969, the Beatles began recording a song called Come Together, and the song would become the opening track of their Abbey Road album, and it remains one of their signature recordings. Yeah, that's what happened on this day in history. This is the famous Lotus FM.

0: This is the famous Letters FM. Aris June teaming up with Kamal Khan with the song Give It All Away, Jane Jana. I love this song. I love Salma Patel. She's here with the news.
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2: And we begin with election news this afternoon. Good afternoon. EFF leader Julius Malema says cleaning up municipalities and restoring basic service delivery will be among the party's top priorities if it wins control of municipalities in the November 4th local government elections. Speaking at the party's 13th anniversary celebrations and manifesto launch in Tohoyando, Limpopo, Malema pledged to insource municipal workers, saying they would be employed directly by municipalities rather than through contractors. Malema says EFF-run councils will ensure refuse is collected on time and they'll tackle illegal dumping.
3: There shall be sanitation and waste shall be collected from time to time. We don't want illegal dumping in any municipality. That's why every EFF municipality will have what we call Andris Tatani campaign, where we collect waste and we clean all the illegal dumping site, because we deserve better. We don't deserve to stay like we are pigs in our own municipality. Let the EFF municipality stop crime.
2: Meanwhile, some speakers attending the ANC rally to honour the legacy of Nelson Mandela at Makwarela Stadium in Limpopo have called for government to provide jobs and deliver basic services to honour Mandela. They say Mandela fought for people to have access to water and electricity, which some communities still don't have. The speakers have also called for the provincial government to intervene in the planned retrenchment of 2,000 mine workers at Venetia Diamond Mine and allegations of corruption at University of Venda. In other news, the Johannesburg City electricity distributor, City Power, has made a payment of over 4 billion rand towards its overdue electricity debt of more than 5 billion rand. Eskom, in a statement, says it received the payments while the Promotion of Administrative Justice Act consultation continues. It's a process which was initiated by Eskom in May amid city's overdue electricity debt. City Power has since committed to make another payment to the National Power Utility by 21st August. The consultation process has been extended to the 22nd of August to allow Eskom to complete its assessment of the representations received. Eskom spokesperson Daphne Mokwena.
4: While Eskom acknowledges the progress made and the payments received, the overdue debt has not yet been fully settled. The PAJA consultation process remains ongoing and has been extended to 22nd August 2026 to allow Eskom to complete its assessment of the representations received and to monitor the city's compliance with its electricity account obligations and the payment commitment it has made.
2: The National Union of Mine Workers, or the NUM, has concluded a five-year wage agreement with Goldfields South Deep Mine. The multi-year agreement, negotiated in collaboration with the United Association of South Africa, is effective from the 1st of March to the 28th of February 2031. The agreement includes adjustments made to the housing allowance, medical incapacity benefit, and funeral benefit. Goldfields has also approved a discretionary once-off cash incentive of 50,000 rand for permanent and fixed-term employees with at least 12 months of continuous service and 10,000 rand for non-permanent employees on active or residual learnerships, experiential learning and related programs with at least 6 months of continuous service. Vuyo Gubantana is the NUM South Deep branch secretary.
5: There was unity of purpose in the synergies in terms of the strength of both the unions fighting together to ensure that workers get what they want. It was not an easy experience because it took the whole 5 months, starting from the 30th of March to 23rd. Ideally, we could have achieved 10 digits across all wage categories. But what we achieved, much as is not ideal, is the best in the circumstances.
2: And finally, to some light-hearted news now, Larry the Cat, the chief mouser at number 10 Downing Street, will be welcoming the new British Prime Minister, Andy Burnham, to the Cabinet Office, along with Burnham's pet dog, Axel. Larry has now served at the Cabinet Office for almost 16 years, outlasting six Prime Ministers. It's not clear at this stage if Larry will get along with Axel. Newsbreak put that question to Dr. Soloshni Simon, Principal Veterinary Surgeon at Animal Zone Veterinary Hospital in Ballito.
6: That's a very old cliche. You know, cats and dogs fight and don't get along. But I've had dogs that we introduced that were old and introduced to cats, and they got along brilliantly. Cats love the limelight as much as we would like to think they don't. You know, they call it obviously the catwalk for a reason. I don't see him changing. I think he actually enjoys the paparazzi. And in all probability, he probably assumes that he's the Prime Minister of the UK.
2: And on that note, we wrap up the news at 4 o'clock. Just a reminder of our top story this hour. EFF leader Julius Malema says cleaning up municipalities and restoring basic service delivery will be among the party's top priorities if it wins control of municipalities in the November 4th local government elections. For Lotus FM News, I'm Salma Patel. Back with more news at 5 o'clock.
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0: Welcome to the second hour of the show. This is Sundowner, Sundowner Rock, big time. This is the famous Lotus FM. Thanks so much to Salma. She'll be back with the latest news at 5 o'clock. Right now, let's get into our hit pick of the day. It will be followed by four songs in a row. The music you requested it last week. And, you know, I mix the music. You're going to love each and every song. You know, I'm the music genius, you know. A wide variety of genre of music, whatever you call it. You're going to be like, wow. Wow, Roms, I chose these four songs. You are going to love it. Trust me. Here's the first song, our hit pick of the day.

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6: 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Yay!

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2: up. Hi, Roms. Romeo, my chunk of pops. Hey, you play awesome tunes, eh? Chunk of pops. You play best of the best music. No spaza songs. You play the best music. I'm enjoying your show. Keep the show good. And I'm very happy with the music you're playing. Take care. God bless you. Sundown Rock, big time. Rajan from Berlin.

Ay, wide variety of music. I'm the mamba and I know it. I am the music genius, hey? 28 minutes after 4, you enjoy these songs. I enjoyed each and every song. I love this one. Jolly Old Gymkhana by Talapathy VJ there. That was requested by Neil. And then you had I Need You by Ricky Nelson. That was for you, Regina and Danpal of Amir Bank. And then you had the DJ Dizzy D. That song is called Dolagva Mithai. Dolagva. Dholakva, that's the name of the song. And that was for you, Ranjani Reddy. Okay, and then we kicked it off with Vulindlela. That was for you, Mashi Jackmohan. I took this one on TikTok. She requested the song on TikTok last week. Talk about TikTok. A lot of people are asking me, Roms, what time are you going on live? Okay, by popular demand, let me go live on TikTok then, since the whole world wants me to go live on TikTok. So I'm going on TikTok. Check your notification. I'm going to send you a notification now in the next minutes. I'm going live on TikTok. You're Lotus FM.

Bodh Khubsurat Gaana, Raj Patel Khan with the song called Lag Jagale. I've command person station bar Lotus FM. Namaste Dosto Mira, and I'm here, Romeo Chunko. Yes, it's under Ravi Shanivar. You know what I mean? It's a beautiful, marvelous Saturday afternoon, payday weekend, and I'm live on TikTok. Yeah. Live on TikTok by popular demand, and I've got my members there right now. Irina Hariland, she's tuned in, she's watching me. Chitesh, Meha, hey Meha, you here, girl? It's good to see you. Vanessa Henry from Mpumalanga, she's watching me right now on TikTok. Molly, she's there, and my whole members. So yeah, it's really good to see you, members. Welcome, welcome to Lotus FM. This is Sundowner, Sundowner Rock, a big time. Let's do sports quickly, and let me give you the up-to-the-minute score as it happens.

All right, let's look at cricket. Right now, there's a match between West Indies men and Pakistan men. West Indies are 11 for nil right now. And then another match between Zimbabwe men and India men. Zimbabwe needs 96 runs to win from 2.4 overs. Yes. And then tomorrow, something to look forward to is Zimbabwe men taking on India men. That will be at 1 o'clock. I'll be giving you those scores tomorrow. We'll take a look at another look at sport at about in the next hour or so, right? So I'll give you those scores. In the meantime, let's talk more music. It's 25 to 5. Good afternoon.

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You got your station. Lotus FM.

How's this remix for China China Isa? I just love it by Kimeshni Reddy featuring Lloyd. How's that? Very, very, very nice. I love this. I love, love, love this. It's Lotus FM. Before that, Brito and Andrea with a song called Pudire Oru Iravu on your favorite number one station. It's 12 minutes to 5 o'clock. Yeah, 12 minutes to 5. Listen. This is Anita Aya, right? She says, Romeo, listen. She says, Romeo Chonko, namaste. Did you just speak in Hindi? Perfectly spoken. Romeo, you really surprised me. Well done. Oh, I love that. Anita, thank you so much. You made my day. I just, thank you. I really appreciate

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0: Ah, what a song, the PR Ajnabi Hey by Hussein Valley teaming up with Shashika Murath right here on your favorite station. This is the famous Lotus FM. 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
2: Good evening. We will begin with election news. EFF President Julius Malema has told hundreds of supporters at the party's 2026 local government manifesto launch in Toyando that there cannot be real freedom without functioning municipalities. Malema says the party's manifesto is a declaration that municipalities can work and become centres of excellence, free from corruption. He said that the party's commitments contained in the manifesto are practical and measurable.
3: There can be no dignity without water, where electricity is unreliable, where roads are unsafe, and where clinics cannot serve the sick. Every commitment contained in this manifesto carries weight. It is a commitment to restore accountability where it has been eroded, and to ensure that the presence of local government is felt not in speeches or slogans, but in the daily lived experience of ordinary people.
2: In other news, the Oudtshoorn Business Chamber says its tourism industry is on the road to recovery with the relaunch of the iconic Kango Caves and the reopening of the R328. Rock faults and flood damage on the road during storms in May caused the closure of the caves for 2 months and a decline of other tourism businesses in the Kango Valley. Chamber spokesperson Hans van der Fien says about 20,000 visitors were turned away.
4: A lot of people cancelled their trips. Even the impact was felt on the southern side of the Otanikwa Mountains and places like Mossel Bay and George, where people didn't come through. We had a meeting with the Oudtshoorn mayor, and I mentioned to him, for instance, that one of the garages is selling less than 50,000 litres less per month due to less traffic coming here.
2: In international news, a spokesperson for India's huge youth-led movement, the Cockroach Janta Party, says it will end its protests after talks with the government. Earlier, the government said all the protesters' demands had been met. All criminal inquiries against demonstrators will be dropped and maximum compensation will be given to the families of students who killed themselves because of the exam leak scandal. These protesters said they were very pleased with the outcome.
5: I honestly was not expecting the government to, you know, bow down to the people so quickly. But it happened. Our constitution won. Our voices were heard. And I feel incredible right now.
6: Today is a testament to the fact that government has to be answerable to its citizens and they have to listen to us. I think this day shows us that the government has to listen to us.
2: And finally, back home now, President Cyril Ramaphosa has paid tribute to liberation struggle stalwart Shantavati Shanti Naidu Tweedy, who has died at the age of 91. The president described Naidu Tweedy as a fearless freedom fighter who endured detention, solitary confinement, banning orders and imprisonment for her unwavering commitment to the anti-apartheid struggle. She later lived in exile in the United Kingdom after years of activism in South Africa and Tanzania. Naidu Tweedy's funeral will be held tomorrow. Presidential spokesperson Vincent Magwenya.
7: Shanti Naidu Tweedy was a hero who followed in the footsteps of a politically active family and sacrificially devoted her extended life to fighting for a free, non-racial South Africa. Her passing on the eve of Women's Month draws our attention to the struggles of women faced under apartheid and which spurred courageous women to confront a system founded on race and gender discrimination.
2: Just a recap of your news at 5 o'clock. EFF President Julius Malema has told hundreds of supporters at the party's 2026 local government manifesto launch in Toyando that there cannot be real freedom without functioning municipalities. For Lotus FM News, I'm Salma Patel. I'll be back with the wrap of the day's news at 6 o'clock.

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1: It is 5 minutes after five on Lotus FM. We're going to get into our 25 minutes of good music. I promise you, 25 minutes. And then I ask you earlier on, in case you missed it, fill in the blank. I said fill in the blank. Oops. I'm getting so many responses and I'm loving what I'm seeing here. It's not what you think. You're going to be shocked about this oops. You're going to be shocked what you're going to hear at 5:45. Right now, let's enjoy 25 minutes of good music. Let's start with this one.
2: Hi.

0: Good afternoon to Lotus FM listeners, Sundowners. Hope you're having a lovely start to the weekend. I just want to send a quick shout out to my TikTok brother, Jitesh. Wishing him a happy belated birthday for yesterday. May you see many more by now. Hope you have a lovely, lovely year ahead. Lots of love from all the TikTok queens.
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Good afternoon, Roms, Mr. Sundowner. You're up big time. Stop it. I like it. Roms, congratulations to Tino and Jenna on the purchasing of a truck this morning. God's blessings upon them and many doors open with the abundance of blessings. Congratulations, guys. Have a splendid ride and may your truck bring lots of prosperity to you. God's blessings. Ranjini ready.

So she put this marigold flower, and I said to myself, what I'm gonna do now, Red? Never mind, pocket hiding, shoe hiding, wallet hiding, I'll take it. So, she was a Madrasi, she wore a manja sari, she was a mother, and how she tied the sari, if you only saw Khaled Kassab, Sakti Mala, I don't know what to tell you. If you only saw that sari, you know how the girl.

You know, when you listen to this song, it's a long song, 6 minutes and 36 seconds. You know, when you listen to the lyrics, how she's saying about this woman, this and this, you know, I like the marigold flower. Oh, Ramesh Hassan. As a true South African storyteller, because if you listen to it, it's telling the story, the whole 6 minutes and 36 seconds. I love this song, and Sumaya, I love this song. I'm sure she was jumping and singing, and the speaker is loud in the yard, and she doesn't care. I like when she says, I don't care about the neighbors. When Rom is on radio, I don't care about the neighbors, whether they say I'm making noise. Yeah, Sumzi, you must tell them, if you can't beat them, join them. Hello. You must tell him to join you. Listen, it's 5:30 on Lotus FM. You heard Ramesh Hassan, My Wife Saw Me Talk, right? And then Adi Kuchata. And then I played you a song by Sean, Vikram, and Priya, a song called Welcome to the Jungle. Nice one. And then Nikita Gandhi teamed up with Arjit Singh with a song called Do He Disturb. And then we kicked off with the Enrique Iglesias teaming up with Sunidhi Chauhan with a song called Heartbeat. I Can Feel Your Heartbeat. I love that song. Let's check in with sports and find out what's happening in the world of sports.

All right, right now there's a match between West Indies men and Pakistan men. West Indies are 23-1, but now there's a it's raining, so there's a delay there because of the rain. But in other news, there was a match between India between India men and Zimbabwe men. So India won by 90 runs. That's your up to the minute score. We give it to you as it happens. Let's check in with the weather. Let's start from Gauteng province. Pretoria, you can expect a low of 6 tonight and a high of 20. Johannesburg, 6 and high of 19 tomorrow. Vereeniging, 4 and a high of 20. Polokwane, 6 and high of 20. Bloemfontein, -1 and a high of 21. And in Cape Town tomorrow, it's going to be 21 degrees. GQ, Gqeberha, 6 is your low and a high of 24. And Mthatha, 1 and high of 25. In KwaZulu-Natal, Durban, 15 and high of 23. Richards Bay, 11 and high of 23. Pietermaritzburg, 5 and high of 22. Ladysmith, Mnambithi, 2 and high of 22. Newcastle, 3 and high of 22. Potchefstroom, 16 and high of 23. So, yeah, that's your up-to-the-minute score and your weather as well. I've got a message from Vanessa Naidu. Yeah, thank you so much for joining us, Vanessa Naidu. Thank you so much. All right, that was your sports and your weather. And there was another message that came through from CD. And CD on TikTok, she did type this on TikTok. She says, Roms, wish my son Ryan a happy 13th birthday. I love you, son. CD, I did read your message at 1734. Hello.

0: Who doesn't know this song? Who doesn't love this song? It's Chole to the Macarena by Magic Mike, playing on Lotus FM. It's exactly 22:06 right here on your favorite radio station. Thank you so much for joining us on Lotus FM and on TikTok as well. Sarusha Supersad, thank you. I appreciate you, girl. And this Sayara girl, my favorite girl on TikTok. Everybody knows that. Oh, she even wrote, I'm number one. I'm your number one girl. Oh, yeah, yeah. Nice one. Lalita, thank you so much for joining in as well. Molly and a whole lot more. So we are having fun. We're having a jol right here on Lotus FM. So before we do fill in the blank, let's catch up with some members and find out what the members are saying. There's some few messages that came through.
1: 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Trust all is well. Thank you for yet another spectacular show. Wishing all listening in a fabulous weekend. Stay warm and safe. Sending divine love and light to every chitty and the entire Sunres Kandasamy family of Lanesia. Take care.
2: 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Hi to your listeners. Yes, wishing Taresh. Hari Pasadi. Very happy birthday for Trey. Have a great one, Taresh. Best wishes from Swami Lady Vola. Scooby-Doo to you, Roms, and all listeners ever. Happy, happy weekend. Catch you tomorrow.
0: Okay. I appreciate that. There's another voice note that came through. You know when they say save the best for last? Listen to this voice note. I love this uncle. I love this uncle. I'm lucky I met him. He even gave me samosas and tea and all. I met this. I love this uncle, guys. I mean it.
3: Good evening, Rombo Delicious, Chunku Delicious, Romeo. Rombo Kulur, the man, it's cold. I am underneath the gudri, and as you're pumping the music, I'm rocker jiving under the gudri. Thank you, Romeo, for a lovely showdown with the sundowner, Raj Governor.
0: Hey, I love this uncle, I promise you. You know, I just love his voice, that's one. And he's a very, very good uncle. He was in the Toti as well with O'Neill and them yesterday. I heard him as well. He was there. And I love the way you say Gudri. The accent in the Gudri. It makes me laugh. And I like the way he says, when he says, you rocker jive the music. I just love that. Rocker jive. Hmm? How's that for a lingo? Hmm? This uncle, I just love this uncle. Raj Govinda, thank you so much. I appreciate you. We're going to get into our fill in the blank after the song from Samantha.

0: What a song by Samantha Pillay, Deco Deco, right here on Lotus FM. As we go 13 minutes to 6, and Nicholas in the house between 6 and 9 with the show Local Vocal, Local Music at its best. Hey, that's how we do it on a Saturday afternoon. Before we wrap up things, there's another heartwarming message that came through. Take a listen to this.
1: Hey, Romeo, we're enjoying your show, man, my friend. You are just satisfying all our needs, and you know which songs to play for us that we enjoy. Romeo, I want to say that you keep up the good work, my friend, because you are doing a great job, and we really love you and honor you. As you can see, you are a ladies' man, and the ladies, they just love you because you play the songs that they love. You keep well, you go home safe. Monty Naidu from Johannesburg. Bye for now.
0: I appreciate you, Monty Naika from Johannesburg. Let's get into our fill in the blank. It's time for stories. I asked you earlier on, I said fill in the blank. Oops, I... So most of people know, oops, I did it again. Okay, there's so many who said that. But it's not just oops, I did it again. Listen to this. Anonymous was the first person to send me this. She said, oops, while enjoying Chonko time and enjoying the rhythmic songs, I forgot about the food on the stove until it got burnt. Oh, until I got the burning smell. Okay, I know who that person is, but I can't mention her name. She said, Roms, keep me. I want to remain anonymous. All right, Heidi says a different story. She said, hey, fill in the blank. Oops, I made a mistake in choosing you. You're not from the old school in living the life and lasting your relationship or friendship. When life gets too modern, life gets too boring. Add a little of old school. It will last forever. You, Heidi, hi, you're something else. I appreciate you. Prakash Naidu says a different story as well. She said, oops, I mistakenly deleted my current favorite song, Chand Deck Lena, from my playlist. Who are you? Shaz Naika says, oops, I did it again. I missed a step at the sweet shop for the second time.

0: milkshake in bulk and keep it hidden away in the cupboard. One day when I was little, I found her stash. But when I drank the milkshake, it was absolutely disgusting because it had gotten spoilt and turned into sour milk. So, oops, I drank the sour milk instead of the milkshake. Bye.
1: Oops, you drank it, girl. Yeah, you learn. I'm sure you learned something from the last voice note.
2: Oops, I got up late this morning and mistakenly locked my car key into the car and nearly take a plane to the airport. Thanks to my colleague, he came to my rescue the right time. The expression, it doesn't rain, but it pours. And that's what happened to me. Vincent from Port Shilson. Take care of you.
1: Oh, wow. Thank you so much. Oops, I said the wrong thing. This comes from Kay. And hi, Roms. My birthday was today, and tell Sumaya good show. Come from K. Okay, appreciate you. The last one. Roms, wish my brother a heavenly birthday for the second. Hope you are happy where you are, and are still missing you a lot. Come from the entire family, especially from your sister Patty Padayachi of Karastan. All right, one more song, and I'll say goodbye. Before that song, let's go here.
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0: It's the famous Letters of FM. It's exactly 4 minutes to 6 o'clock. Local vocal with Nicholas Pillay between 6 and 9 right here on your favorite station. And we still got Sandra Patel, but she's going to be knocking off right now as well. We've got to have our stories in the passage when we're going to the parking. So, yeah, I'll see you tomorrow at 3. Oh, no. I'm coming back at 9 o'clock. Hello. I'm going by Sandra Patel's house for some chow. I'm coming back at 9 o'clock, baby. You stay close to your radio. We love you, South Africa. Goodbye.
1: Hello, party people. This is Captain Kim speaking. Welcome aboard Benga Airways. After takeoff, we'll pump up the sound system because we're going.

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1: 6 o'clock on Lotus FM. I'm Salma Patel. Good evening. We begin with a wrap of election news. Rise Mzansi and the Good Party have announced Sarah Mabotsa as their mayoral candidate for Shwane in the local government election taking place on November the 4th. Mabotsa serves as the city's MMC for Economic Development and Spatial Planning. The parties have jointly announced their candidate in Montana, Pretoria. They hailed Mabotsa as an ethical leader who protects the public purse and champions the interests of the people that she leads. Rise Mzansi and the Good Party announced a strategic cooperation framework to jointly contest the 2026 local government elections while maintaining their separate political identities. Rise Mzansi leader Songezo Zibi explains.
2: And the city of Tshwane will be different. Let us tell people, instead of slogans, we've got a plan. Let us tell people, whether you are a student, you are under 35 or over 35, we are the party that understands that you don't stop going hungry because you are 35 years old. In fact, when you are 35 and older, you've got more responsibilities than when you were young.
3: Yes.
2: Why vote for a party that's going to tell you when you turn 35, we are going to abandon you? We must tell people that our plan is all inclusive.
1: Meanwhile, EFF leader Julius Malema has lauded the party's deployees in Gauteng, the Eastern and Western Cape, as well as KwaZulu-Natal, for the work they've done in delivering services to the communities. He was speaking at the party's local government election manifesto launch and 13th anniversary in Toyando, Limpopo. Malema says they are not concerned with politics, but rather the well-being of ordinary people.
4: The EFF stabilized the finances of Ekuruleni. Once they removed our MMC in Ekuruleni, the finances of Ekuruleni collapsed. The best MMC when it comes to cleaning a town comes from the EFF, and he is found in Tshwane, and his name is Obakeng. We can learn one or two from him if we want a better government.
1: A new political party has been launched in KwaZulu-Natal ahead of the upcoming local government elections. The African Renaissance Unity was announced at a media briefing in Durban. The interim leader, Sphephile Mahlaba, a former member of MK Party and Africa Mayibuye, says the party will focus on building community-based leadership.
5: The African Renaissance Unity is a political party that is here to stay for a long time. Promise free housing, free water, free education. So we're going to take comrades that are people-centered, the people that they understand the ills of the community. It's not going to be a stock fellow of the corrupt people who comes and advance their personal interests. We call the communities where we go to the king and ask for the land so that they can commercialize their agricultural product, also they can eradicate poverty.
1: Meanwhile, former MK Party founder Jabulani Khumalo has thrown his weight behind the new political party.
6: Today we are here to support him and his comrade. I am not a member of ARU. I'm a supporter, and I'm saying to all my members, they must vote with ARU in this local government. And come 2029, we'll be working together as a one group to take over the government.
1: And finally, ANC Limpopo chairperson and Premier Popi Ramatuba says his party will continue with the legacy of the late Nelson Mandela in making sure that people get jobs and children don't go to bed hungry. Ramatuba was addressing party supporters and members at Makwerela Stadium in Sibasa during the ANC rally to honour Mandela's legacy. It was also attended by the Minister of Finance, Enoch Godongwana. Ramatuba says Limpopo is the home of the ANC, and they will continue to do better to honour the legacy of Mandela.
7: As long as we still have people who are poor, as long as our children are still struggling to pay their fees, as long as our young people are still graduating without jobs, as long as we have not yet transformed our economy, not a jobless economy, but an economy that produces jobs. Madiba, we are still going to make sure we care, not fail you.
1: A And we do apologize for that poor sound quality. That's a wrap of the news at 6 o'clock. A reminder of our top story this hour. Rise Mzansi and the Good Party have announced Sera Mabotsa as their mayoral candidate for Shwane in the local government elections taking place on November the 4th. For Lotus FM News, I'm Salma Patel. Tracy will be back on the news desk at 7 o'clock. From me, have a great evening in the company of Lotus FM.
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0: This Sunday on the Best of Kudumbakkam, celebrate the golden voice of K.S. Chitra with me, Dhanasil and Dorasamy, between 1 and 3 p.m. Don't miss this Hollywood Central special of her hit songs only on Lotus FM. Annamala, Annamala, Aasavachi, Annamala, Annandani, Annamala,
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5: 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I'm Nicholas Spillay, your boy with that extra butter ghee, bringing you that smoothness into your life for a Saturday night. The sun has set and we are ready to party. All local music, the heart and soul of South Africa, is what you are about to hear for the next 3 hours. I love it. I know you're gonna love it as well. Lots and lots and lots coming up on the show tonight, guys. First hour, of course, number fever game. So you can start sending through your numbers. Just send me a number from 1 to 7. Number with the highest votes will be played first, and so on and so forth. 7 songs selected for tonight. I've got some epic ones. I promise you, you are going to love it. Second hour of the show on the Local Vocal Spotlight, we have legendary singer Kem Chanlal, who's going to be with me in studio. We're going to be in conversation with him, talking about his career, how's it been so far, and what's to be expected from him in the future. It's going to be absolutely amazing. And of course, your Chutney Jol coming up in the third hour of the show. In the meantime, let's go straight into our intro song. And when I get back, we kick off the number fever game. Pop me your number, 071-613-7803. Welcome to Local Vocal.
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5: 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Let's kick off your Saturday night right. You're gonna love this one. Goes by the name of Joanna, Give Me Hope.

0: A whopping 145-48 now messages coming through in the first 5 minutes of the show just for our number fever game. Guys, I don't even know how to tally this. It's so difficult because it's obviously random numbers, but I'm going to have to try my best. I don't know how I'm going to say 145 names on air, but we're going to try, all right? Welcome to it, Local Vocal on your Saturday night, the place to be. I'm Nicholas Spillay, and you will remember me after tonight's show.
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0: Proudly South African indeed. And it is time for the Number Fever game. Seven songs, seven numbers, 1 to 7. And you listeners get to select the order that I'm going to play these songs to. Going straight into my WhatsApp line, and based on a rough scroll, the number that pops out the most so far is song number 3. Yes, that's it. Song number 3. So I think the first person that actually voted song number 3 was Janisha. Then I had Salosh out from Phoenix as well, coming in with that song number. Sushi Naidu, Charlene, and Liam as well, coming in with song number 3. Guys, in order to help me out a little bit, right, try not to send any stickers or any other comments except the number and your name in one message. So it's just easier for me to tally in that way. Let's see, more song number 3s coming through. I'm scrolling. Yeah, it's a lot. It really is a lot. Okay, we had Ruth Govender. We had Joash Govender as well coming in with song number 3. Thank you so much for your message, Joash. Hope you're doing... Oh, Joash said that it's his birthday today. Happy birthday, bud. Hope you're doing well. Shama Bechu coming in with number 3. Dolly Naidu from Amzinto as well. Awesome stuff. Let's see. Clive Naidu coming in. Basil coming in as well with number 3. Annette Premlal coming in with number 3 as well. Monty Naidu, Johannesburg. Lynette Indira out in Rodaport, Bob and Stacy, as well as Sahir. I can't read any more than that. Here's song number 3 on the list. Gotta love it. Randy Reckless, Risa, Rianne.

0: Man, what an epic party tune for a Saturday night. 20 minutes after 6, song number 3. This is Nana Karte Pyar coming in from Randy Reckless together with Risa Mudli. Epic stuff indeed. I'm ready for my next song coming up on the other side of this.
1: Mom, a million here, and yes, I am a millionaire. The total number of lotto winners to date is 1,886,946. 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So what must you do with this information? 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It's still just 5 rand. 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
0: It is local vocal. We are hitting the number fever game, and the next number on the list is song number 5. A couple of names from the top that selected number 5. We had Shaz Naika coming in. We had Tulsi as well. Louis Pillay with number 5. We had another Clive coming in. There's literally like 7 Clives that sent through their votes for tonight. So thank you for your messages. You guys rock. We had Salvi coming in with number 5 as well. Thank you so much for your message. Oh, let's see what's happening here. We also had a number 5 coming in from Champa Dulab. Thank you for your message. Morgan Munyan, number 5 as well. Let's see, still scrolling. We had Aisha Adam coming in with number 5. I'm still going. Annie coming in with number 5. Basil as well. Thank you so much for your message. And I think I'm going to stop there. Number 5 on the list. DJ Dizzy D. Kalkatwa Najao Maharaj.

0: DJ Dizzy D, Kalkatwa Najao Maharaj, coming in hot on our Number Fever game at song number 5. Awesome stuff. So, song number 3 is out. Song number 5 is out. I'm ready for my next number coming up next.
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0: 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Welcome to the show if you've just tuned in. And our next number on the Number Fever Games coming in, hot number 4. So the first person to vote number 4 was Tarana out from Johannesburg. Tarana is literally the first person to vote every week. And she doesn't send her votes in just after 6 when the show starts. No, no, no. She sends it like 10 to 15 minutes before 6. That she already knows what she's feeling and she sends it through. Thank you for your message. So, number four it is. We had Lashni Budram coming in with that number as well. Pran Mahabirat in Tugela. Yasmin out from Cape Town as well coming in with number 4. Katie Peter Maritzburg. We had Adesh coming in as well. Hi, Nick. Hope you doing well, having a braai. Let's go with number 4. Ooh, braai. You know when the braai smell hits, guys? You know, I saw a video actually of this guy from America. He was trying all the sausages from around the world. literally the sausages, right? And the South African boerewors was there as well. And the boerewors won amongst like 12 different sausages. So yeah, we make the best boerewors. Anyways, number 4, Vijenti Maka out in Ladysmith. Thank you so much for your message coming in hot there with number 4. Susan Mudley out from Peter Maritzburg as well, selecting number 4. I think that's all I can read right now. And with that, are y'all ready for song number 4? It is by artist Keegan Pillay. And it goes by the name of Buvukal Olindirikam, the cover version.

Kingan Palay of Singham Productions. Man, this dude is an absolute firecracker. Kingan and I, we actually grew up together. We went to school together. We've learned music together. Well, he obviously did way more than me. I mean, he's such a talent, man. We got to get him into studio. I told him 2 weeks back, we had a couple of listeners that requested his music. And I'm like, Kingan, you need to come into studio. We need to put you on the local vocal spotlight. But time is obviously a problem. But nevertheless, what a beautiful song, that one. Local Vocal, the number fever game it is. So just a quick recap of the songs that have already been done and dusted. We had song numbers 3, song number 4, and song number 5 done. You guys always do that every week. 3, 4, and 5 are literally the first 3 songs voted. All right, let's get straight into the next one. Ooh, I already know we're gonna love the next one. So the next selection is coming in based on what the listeners are telling me, is song number 2. Now this song, guys, is an epic one. I really like it. It actually only released a couple of days ago. If you listen to the show, if you're an avid listener of the show, you would have heard me feature DJ Bavistro with his AI-generated album called Devotional Frequencies. And he released a brand new song just in time for Aman Prayers. And that is actually song number 2. So we had a couple of names coming in. I'm not going to read all. I'm just going to read a couple, guys, so as to not waste time. We had Vimla coming in with number 2. Savvy as well, selecting number 2. Kogi out in Phoenix. Hope you're doing well, Kogi. We had Mirasha as well, number 2. Molly Govender, Dunpal, Regina from Mir Bank. Khatija coming in with number 2. Avesh as well. Thank you guys so much for your all's messages. Let's see what's happening here. More number twos. I'm scrolling. There's like so many names, guys, that's popping up. Segri Pariachi. Okay, I'm gonna stop there. Number 2. All right, so are y'all ready for this one? DJ Bavistro, you hearing it here for the first time, goes by the name of Mariama Varuvai.

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1: It is Local Vocal on your Saturday night, man. What a beautiful bhajan that was. If you missed it, you really missed out. Goes by the name of Mariama Valubai by DJ Bavistro. You can follow him on his socials. Now, lots of messages coming through of people wanting the song. Obviously, I cannot send it to you guys. But if you go and follow him on his socials, YouTube, TikTok, Facebook, you would find it at DJ Bavistro. So with that being said, it's nearly just after 22:07, right? And we have 1, 2, 3 more songs to go on the Number Fever game. Song numbers 1, song number 6, and finally song number 7. So 2, 3, 4, 5 is gone. Finish. Kalas. Khatam. Beautiful. Okay. And the next song is song number... song number 1. So we had Rani Pillay coming in with song number 1. She was actually the first to select it. Tina Naika out in Shellcross as well. Thank you so much for your message. Hope you're doing great. We also had Shakila out from Amkumas, Gino Maharaj, Maggie Chetty, Shailen Chetty from Savannah Park. We had Sharon Naidu as well coming in with that number. And song number 1 on the list is the magical voice of Priya Singh, Teri Nazaroka Jadoo.

How many of y'all guessed by now that this is the Hindi version of the hit song from Dirty Dancing, Time of My Life? Well, for those of you that remember the movie and as well as the music video, you know that famous scene that characterized the entire song where, Patrick Swayze lifted her up and spun her around. Yeah, I always said that I'm going to do that at least once in my life. But I don't want to be the lifter. I want to be lifted. So it's going to be hard to find somebody to take this weight. But we can be hopeful, guys, right? Welcome to the show. If you just tuned in, 10 minutes to go before we hit 7. Coming up just after 7 p.m. our local vocal spotlight, where I am in conversation with the legendary Kim Chanlal. And we're going to be talking about, there was an article released recently about Kim Chanlal preserving the Bhojpuri language in South Africa. We're going to delve more into that as well as listen to some of his amazing tracks. But anyways, I want to end off the Number Fever game with our final two songs. And the final two songs are song number 6 and song number 7. Now, what are we going to be playing first? We are going to actually go with song number 6 first. So we had Ravi coming in with that number, Pramila out in Gandhi Nagar, Lalita Munyan, Praveen out in Ladysmith. We also had one coming in from Kubs. He's selecting number 6. Swami Reddy as well coming in hot with number 6. Thank you so much for your message. Let's see, is there any more number 6s? Yes, we had Ricky Naidu, the Night Owl. Manorama, Ramgati, Pearl, Sunita, and Amar Ramgulam from Glencoe as well coming in with number 6. Thank you so much for your message. We also have a listener tuned in from Canada, Ananda Mudli from Toronto, and he selected number 6 as well. I'm going to read the names for number 7 as well whilst I'm at it. Vernon, Rini Palay, Patsy coming in with number 6. Pavi Lala from Whetstone, Phoenix, how you doing? We also had Logan Archery, or Logan had number 5 actually. Sorry, I missed your message. 7 coming in from Lali from Phoenix. Arisha out in Malvern as well.

This Sunday on the Best of Kudumbakkam, celebrate the golden voice of K.S. Chitra with me, Dhanasilan Dorasamy, between 1 and 3 p.m. Don't miss this Hollywood Central special of her hit songs only on Lotus FM.

0: Kim Chanlal, right here on Lotus FM. Up next, we have the true icon in the South African music scene. He's an international recording artist, the president of the Bhojpuri Association of South Africa, and a passionate champion for local talent and community upliftment. Known for his vibrant blend of Bhojpuri, chutney, and traditional South African sound, please welcome to the airwaves of Lotus FM on Local Vocal, Mr. Kim Chanlal. Good evening, sir. How are you doing?
1: Greetings, pranam, namaste to all of you listeners. Nick, thank you for having me here. It feels like I'm back at home. Lotus Studios is always feels like home for me. So
0: it does feel like home. You walked in like you owned the place. Yeah. Maybe if you give a shout out to Romeo, though, he was excited to meet you.
1: Romeo, how's it, guy? Thank you very much for welcoming me there the entrance.
0: Yeah, he was like your welcome party.
1: Yeah, he was.
0: All right, thank you. So you are no stranger to the airwaves of Lotus FM. Our listeners love you. Your music is we play it on a weekly basis. How has things been so far?
1: Music has been, since my last interview, which was last year, things have taken a turn for the better, musically. We've got more projects happening, and music is on the up and up. Should I say it's on the up and up? So it's been good. It's a good journey so far. I'm on the right path. So as far as music is concerned, Bhojpuri music, that is.
0: So talking about Bhojpuri music, recently there was an article in the newspaper regarding you and Bhojpuri music. Tell us a little bit about that.
1: That was an interview that was done some time ago with a journalist from one of our community newspapers. But it was there for the upliftment of and awareness of the Bhojpuri language. So, the thing is, what we're trying to do, Nick, is, or actually I'm trying to do in South Africa, is trying to promote the Bhojpuri language and create an awareness of this language through music, because it's going to be difficult for us or for the community at large to go and start studying Bhojpuri music. It's not a language you're going to start studying. It's a language to communicate with. It's a conversational language. That's what it is all about.
0: So how is it different from Hindi, for example?
1: The thing is, for those people who don't know, some people may beg to differ. It's fine. It's understandable. But Bhojpuri is older than Hindi, should Hindi, right? Because Bhojpuri is the language that comes from the villages, predominantly from the north of India, which is UP. And these are the indentured laborers that settled in South Africa in 1860. They came, the North Indians, obviously, I'm talking about. They came in with the language of the Bhojpuri because they were villages. So this is the language of the villages. And there's a misconception about this language, saying it's for the illiterate. It's not for the illiterate. It's a conversational language. It's a language for the community. People throughout the world, that wherever the indentured laborers are settled around the world, they still speak Bhojpuri. They still speak Bhojpuri. And South Africa is the only country in the world where the indentured laborers have settled that are ashamed. People are ashamed of speaking Bhojpuri. I'm not sure why. They used to term it kitchen Hindi, backdoor Hindi, or whatever the story. It's no such thing. Bhojpuri is a language on its own.
0: Yeah, I always thought as well that it was spoken by our grannies in the kitchen, hence kitchen Hindi. And that's not proper Hindi. That's what I was taught.
1: It is actually not proper Hindi, because Hindi was derived from Bhojpuri. Right?
0: I see.
1: So it's a language it's a conversational language. It's been spoken throughout the world, like I said to you. And Suriname, Guyana, Trinidad, they speak the exact same Bhojpuri that we speak in South Africa. That our forefathers and up till now, the older generation that speak that language, they speak this exact same thing. Mauritius got a different dialect of it. New Jersey, New York, Fiji, New Zealand, everybody speaks the language.
0: Well, that's very, very interesting. Listeners, if you have any thoughts on what we just spoke about, pop us a WhatsApp, 071-613-7803. As well as if you have any questions to ask Mr. Chanlal, now is your time. Send us that WhatsApp. But anyways, let's go into your music, right? So your music seamlessly blends traditional Hindi and chutney elements with a unique South African vibe. You won't hear that anywhere else in the world, right? So how do you approach keeping those traditional roots alive whilst trying to keep it fresh for modern listeners?
1: Right. So the key word is keeping it fresh for the modern listeners. The thing is, Nick, I try my best. opportunities don't arise for me often.
0: Mm-hmm.
1: Whatever happened with my music career from this from inception, I had to work hard for it, to do it on my own. You know, whatever help, assistance I got from my brother or my mom or my dad was passed on by that time. But a few friends, cousins, uncles and stuff like that, that was just there to assist me. But I had to take up the opportunity on my own, take this task on head on, you know, and promote this because I said this many times previously on air, you know, many, many times before, you know, all the interviews I've done. My mom told me this, if I wanted to create a name for myself in this industry, I needed to be original. I needed to create my own work. And that's the only way people will get to know who I am. Because if I stuck to cover versions and of Bollywood or whoever, whatever. I used to sing bhajans. Mm-hmm. I used to sing English songs and ghazals and stuff like that. I still do it. I mean, there's nothing wrong. I can still do it. But I had to focus on something that was going to create an identity for me, and which is Bhojpuri.
0: I like that. That's beautiful.
1: And I say this to everybody, you know, I'd say artists around the country, our country especially, you know, stop doing what you're doing in the sense of don't copy. Because you're not going to get recognized. And also at the same time, Nick, we are facing as artists in this country, senior artists in this country, and I'm going to say this, mm-hmm. I'm not being modest, but with pride. I'm going to say this with pride, that as senior artists in the country who's creating work, the artists that are coming up now, I'm not going to call them any other thing, I'm just saying the artists that are coming up or the upcoming artists, they need to understand that don't infringe. Don't create infringement because copyright is copyright.
0: Mm-hmm.
1: When you start to take a song, for example, like mine or any of the senior artists, it's an original song.
0: Mm.
1: If you copy that and create and claim that it's yours, that is infringement.
0: Mm-hmm.
1: That you're infringing the rights of the creator.
0: Mm-hmm.
1: And also what you're doing is, I can say this boldly, and I'm saying this on air, so there's thousands and listens of millions of listeners that are listening into this program will understand. You are no different from a criminal.
0: Mm-hmm.
1: You are no different from a fraudster. You are different from a murderer or a hijacker, because that's what you've done.
0: Mm-hmm.
1: You hijack somebody's song and produce it and claiming rights over it, which is yours. You're wrong. It's not yours. You're not the creator of that work.
0: And we see a lot of that actually in the industry.
1: I actually watch, I mean, I know SABC is doing that. You have programs on TV, they have adverts where the artists, the actors, the script writers, they're all facing this kind of problem. It's a huge problem in our country. And people, the thing is that comes down, boils down to one thing, that is respect for the art or the artist.
0: I like that.
1: It's the respect for the art and the artist.
0: Mm-hmm.
1: So if you don't respect the art and the artist, you shouldn't be in this industry.
0: Mm-hmm. I love that. That is actually beautiful. Let's get into a song, and we're going to talk more about that in a little bit. But right now, I think I've got this one here, Charles Din Ki Jawani.
1: Okay.
0: Tell us about that song.
1: This is a very special song. It's my first international project.
0: Uh-huh.
1: And all my hair is all standing in my body now.
0: Yeah.
1: Sorry.
0: It's
1: I get
0: okay.
1: goosebumps on this. Seriously, because
0: yeah.
1: I was given this opportunity from a friend of mine.
0: Mm-hmm.
1: And he's in India. Well, I was introduced. It's a long story, the introduction. And he said, are you this guy from India, Praveen Singh? He said to me, Bhaji, are you sure you can sing Bhojpuri? Do you want to sing Bhojpuri? I said, yes. He said, I heard about you. I want to give you this project. He gave me a set of words. He said, he's also a singer and a music producer and stuff. He said, these are my words, original. Listen, this Santosh Patel, we wrote the song together from Delhi. Compose the song. Compose a melody for it and send it to us. So I composed the melody, sent it to me. He said, okay, it's fine. So just the beginning of the song. He said, it was fine. So I did the entire thing on voice note, which is a WhatsApp voice note. And I WhatsApped that song to him. That song went to Bihar, where the music director is, the studio is there. So that guy, Dr. Chandan Singh, he did the music. This guy did the lyrics. I did the composition, yeah. That was the only vocal I did.
0: Yeah.
1: I didn't do another take. I didn't do any other, you know, like normally we do a demo tape or we do a guide vocal. That was it. It was just one take. The guy did it in India. Music sent it back to me. All done. So that project was done. Then we started to do a video, a music video. We did a small shot in Phoenix around the park and all the stuff there. Then there's a group of dancers from Orissa in India. They took the song on. And they were excited about the song. So that is basically Chaar Din Ki Jawani. It's about talking about a person that's a youngster. Jawani is obviously a youngster that lives a four-day life. You know, it's a term they use in India, Chaar Din Ki Jawani. you know, and this person lives a 4-day life. It's all about drugs and stuff. So it's basically to stop. It's a drug awareness
0: kind of thing. Don't do that kind
1: of thing. So what happens to a person?
0: Awesome. Let's get straight into it. More from Mr. Kem Chanlal on the other side of this.

0: Gotta love it, Chal Din Ki Jawani, right here on Local Vocal, in conversation with Kem Chanlal on a whole lot of things, including his amazing music, new projects and the works. We had lots of messages coming through from the listeners. So before, in case you missed it, before this, we were speaking about copyrighted music, you know, for artists, and how the older artists are actually struggling because their music has been is being taken and it's been used, especially like without their permission. And we had a message coming in from Rishi out from the South Coast, and he says, Prem Namaste, I, as an architect, I would hate to copy my design. I would hate for someone to copy my design and make it theirs. I like that. What do you think of that?
1: No, that's true. You know, it's your hard work at the end of the day. It's your brain. It's your creativity. And for somebody to do that, you know, first, like I said to you, they're just showing total disrespect at the end of the day. It's just total disrespect. You know, we had issues like, you know, recently we find this AI thing that's coming up now. And actually, I don't think our listeners are aware. There's no real voice. There's no real person singing this. There's no real person singing.
0: That is true.
1: And what some of the DJs are doing, right? And I've got an issue at the present moment with a few DJs that I'm working on. My legal team is actually working on them at the present moment, where we could swing them for infringement, where they use my music, stuff that's been created by me, and publishing it, producing it and publishing it. So, you know, again, I'm going to say to you, if you infringe not just my rights, the likes of senior artists like Sergey Kistan, Ashok Ramchand, the late Ashok Ramchand, or whoever, whichever that I'm talking about, whichever artist you're going to talk about that's created original music, if you're going to infringe the rights, you are going to be classified as or categorized as a criminal.
0: Well, copyright is so important. I mean, you guys, and I say you guys because you've been in this industry for how many years now?
1: I've been in the industry for 50 years.
0: 50 years, right? 50 years is 50 years. No computer AI generated stuff can take that away from you. So you have every right over your music and your legacy.
1: Absolutely.
0: And if you don't want it to be reimagined, computer-wise, technology, then you should have that right.
1: It is my right. It is my right to protect it, because that is why every song that I do is registered. And now, with me being registered with an organization in India, I'm part of a company called Amateurs Music. It's it's a global company. It's a global organization called Amateurs Music, and we control, produce and promote Bhojpuri music throughout the world. We've got artists from presently. We've got an artist from Trinidad that we're working with. So Amateurs Music is it's an international company, and every single song has to be registered. Has to be registered. You know, I'm affiliated to the Bhojpuri movie industry, and that is how far I have traveled in my journey through music. So it's not something that I've started today. I just took a leap and bound and that was there. It's hard work over the years.
0: Of course. Definitely. So whilst we're on the topic about Bhojpuri, we had a listener that came through, and he says, what's the difference? His name is Vernon. What's the difference between Hindi and Bhojpuri? Maybe he missed it earlier.
1: Yeah, well, hi, Vernon. Thank you for your message. The thing is, like I said to you earlier, like Nick said, you probably missed the interpretation. Hindi is actually, what they've done is with Hindi is they formalized Bhojpuri. It's more formal, because they've taken a language from the village and formalized it. Like if you take Afrikaans in South Africa was actually brought in there by the Dutch. But it's spoken differently from the Netherlands. It's spoken differently, but it's the same language. But same thing with Bhojpuri. It's taken from the village and formalized it. They change it around and deformalize. So that's the difference.
0: That is a good example. That is the easiest example.
1: You know what the thing is, Nick? To be honest, I don't think our people in South Africa, and please don't get me wrong, listeners, I'm not criticizing, I'm not, trying to look down upon you guys or whatever, but it's a matter of just being educated.
0: And the only way we can be educated is by having conversations.
1: Correct.
0: Just like this.
1: Absolutely.
0: Okay, so let's talk more about you, right? Growing up and making music, you grew up in Durban.
1: Yeah. I was born here, born in South Africa.
0: Born and bred. Where about? Which area?
1: Well, it's now called Newlands West. But it was a village, it was a Zulu name to our village, which is, that time it's called Dugumini.
0: Okay.
1: So it's the English meaning of that word is lost during the day.
0: So okay.
1: But I grew up amongst the Zulu people. So,
0: okay. You know, so how has the local music scene and culture shaped your signature style over the years?
1: Again, I said to you, my mom asked me to be original.
0: Yeah.
1: My dad was a great singer. Mm-hmm. In his day, in his way, my mom also comes from the ABH. She's from that 1949 mm-hmm. When she got married. So she was the Hindi side. My dad was the Bhojpuri side.
0: I see.
1: And so they obviously married and they started doing the music. So my mother already started to develop an understanding of the Bhojpuri language. So she developed that, and they taught that to my brother, my eldest brother, who also writes songs for me, Mr. Dagi Charnal. I praise him all the time, wherever I go.
0: Mm-hmm.
1: He's my living legend. And the truth is, without him as a background, I'm actually getting some... So getting a little bit emotional, because he's such an inspiration to me. In terms of writing songs, and he'd tell me, listen, you do this and do that and stuff, the meaning of the song. So when I wanted to do my first recording, I approached my mother. She said to me, I'll give you songs that your father used to sing. And she wrote a couple of songs for me. But my brother told me, he says, listen, you want to write a song? You want to sing? I'll teach you to sing. And we were singing in a band. We had our bands.
0: Mm-hmm.
1: Back in the day in the farm, there were bands, there were groups, musical groups. Mm-hmm. And my cousins and family all were playing music and singing and mm-hmm. stuff like that and whatever. And I didn't take up music. I used to listen to them. And then when the elders, a few of my dad passed away and stuff like that, I started listening to music, and we moved into Phoenix, so group areas, all that
0: mm-hmm.
1: blah, blah, whatever happened. And then mom said to me, listen, let's do this. I wanted to do this. And when she said to me, listen, be original, create your own work. And I said, okay, fine. How do I do that? And I was already part of a band at that time. We were my relatives and some friends. We had a band, musical group, and we were playing music. But I was singing bhajans and singing ghazals and singing English songs and film Bollywood stuff. But I could see that when the competition, the comparison was like getting hectic.
0: Mm-hmm.
1: People listen to, oh, you're singing Kishore Kumar song. Oh, but that one sings it better. Oh, you're singing Anup Jalota's bhajan. Oh, that one sings it better. You sing a ghazal by Chandan Das. Oh, you sing a ghazal by Pankaj Das. Oh, that one sings it better.
0: Mm-hmm.
1: And it actually started to demotivate me, because you started to compare me, because I didn't have any material of my own. And my mother, she was present at one function, and she said to me, you know, you sang very well and stuff. And there was a little contest that was going on, and I was not the original person to sing, or the original candidate to sing, to appear for the male vocal, the male solo. And the show is on Saturday night, and Friday night at rehearsals, the lead singer or the male solo artist, he had cold feet. So he backed out. Mm. And I had to get myself ready. But look, the thing is, long story short, we saw what happened, competition, done, finished in class. She said to me, don't stop it. Get involved in your own stuff. So she wrote me a few songs. And one of the songs she wrote me was that, Pehle jo pehla gahuna, on my first volume. Aayib to saasu bheja. And we did that song. But she wrote it in her way. She sang it in her way. And I did is just made it sound a little bit more South African. A little more current, because we needed to take the, remember, you asked a question earlier, you know, we need to take the music to the next level and to the next generation. So people, as we get older, and the newer generation that come in, they need to understand these artists were back in that. So that's how music was back in the day. This is how music was back in the day. I mean, I look back now and I listen to the old Pandit J.P. Maharaj, the songs that he sang, the late Nandu, and I listen to a person like one of the members, Roop, I don't know what's his surname, but he was a great singer as well. You know, I listen to all these singers.
0: Mm.
1: I've got 45s, you know, those LPs and 45s, those records.
0: Yeah.
1: I got a whole stack of them. My uncle gave me a whole stack. He said, listen to these songs and listen to the way this. It's not about, Nick, Bhojpuri is about the language. It's about pronunciation. You can change melodies. You can to suit the current generation, to suit current times. You can change melodies, whatever. You can maneuver, rags and whatever the story is. Those musicians that sang, I'm not sure what their theoretical knowledge was musically. I'm not sure. I never met with them. I didn't engage with them.
0: Mm-hmm.
1: But there are some senior musicians that are around that I meet and we talk. You know, and you know, they'll praise me for. Or compliment me, rather, for the work that we've done through the older songs. So what we've done is, when I went to my brother, he said to me, listen, what you want to do? We sat and wrote a song सबके पिया मोच करे, सबके पिया मोच करे, आवेला रोवैया ससुया जी के आज नोखरी राम ससु। My brother wrote that song. Original. I've heard other
0: variations of it.
1: I've heard artists, South African artists, who copied that song and recorded it and went on to radio stations and claiming it's their original creation. That's why I'm saying to you again, you're a thief. Playing down this, in my eyes, to my knowledge, you are a thief. If you stole my song without my permission, you are a thief. You are no better than any other criminal in this country or in this world.
0: I get that. I really, really understand how emotional it can be for something like that.
1: No, it is, because you know what happens to us as artists? We put our blood, sweat and tears into music, in creating music.
0: That's true. For somebody else to just come
1: and who have no knowledge of how this work has been created, swipe it from under your feet and claim it's theirs.
0: Well, let's stop it right there before we have any words flying out, because it is just, it's an emotionally charged topic. We had a listener coming in right here. Namaste, Uncle Khemraj. You have been an inspiration to me and in my teens, and now you inspire my daughters Niharika and Kritika Singh of Amkumas. Great hearing you on Lotus FM. That's coming in from Kushaya Kate Singh.
1: Hi, namaste to you. Thank you for being good friends.
0: Beautiful stuff. Inda Naal, Rombo Naal, Naal with Kem Chandlal in the house. Coming in from Maggie Chetty.
1: Hi, Maggie.
0: We had one coming in from Pavilala. Namaste, Jai Shri Ram, Jai Hanuman to you, Kem Bhaya. I do agree with you. People are copying songs and saying that it's their songs. This is not the right message. Coming in from Lali out in Whetstone. Thank you so much for your message. And good evening coming in from Molly to our multi-talented local artist, Mr. Kem Chandlal. Now, these are all avid listeners of the show.
1: Okay.
0: And there's a song that we were just speaking about just now that was Zakia Ji's favorite song of yours.
1: Oh, yes. Okay, I'll tell you the song. You don't have to tell me about the song. So, you know, Nick, I just want to say, may Zakia's soul rest in peace, because she's been such a one. She was such a wonderful person, a radio jock, presenter, an artist in her own right. And, you know, when I was invited to India to perform for the first time, and I told Zakia, she said to me, why are you going? Because it's COVID now. You know, she used to call me Bhai Dost. That was her nickname for me. She always you know, addressed me as Bhai Dost. Why are you going up there? It's not good for, you know, it's COVID. I said, but I need this. And when I went to India and I got COVID, she was like, I think she was like one of the saddest people in this country, that when she heard, she used to call me all the time. And when I went to India, she told me, listen, you're going to go sing there. You make sure you sing my favorite song, which is, she's got a favorite song called Lagal Lagal. Lagal Lagal Lagal Lagal Lagal Lagal Re So ghar ghar Hum to lagal hai pyara. Zakia, this one is for you.
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0: Lagala, lagala, Kim Chanlal at his very best. 20 minutes to go before we hit 8. If you've just tuned in, welcome to the show. It is Local Vocal, and we are doing Local Vocal Spotlight with Mr. Kim Chanlal himself, live in studio with me. Had a message coming in from M. Ramgati. Hi, Kim. I've known your songs from the time you started. Sakya was my favorite. I tried not to miss Lotus FM. So yeah, she says she loves your voice. All the songs, keep up the good work.
1: Thank you, M. Ramgati.
0: M. Ramgati. Awesome stuff. All right, so let's get back into it. We are talking about music and Kim Chanlal's music. Let's talk about your lyrical inspirations. Your lyrics celebrate local life, humor, and culture. Like we just had this conversation off air now about the song Box of Matches.
1: Bambi Box of Matches.
0: Yeah. So maybe you want to share that story with the listeners.
1: Okay, so it's actually Unkar Bigara Bachalanya Kese Safari. The original line of the song Unkar Bigara Bachalanya Kese Safari is a line from a Qawwali song from Yusuf Azad, Ustad Yusuf Azad from Pakistan, overseas. So it was a line that was running around. And what I've done is when I was doing my first recording, which is Bhojpuri Hits 1988, I had this line in my head. I knew the melody. I was green, so I was learning. And I had an idea of the melody, excuse me. So I approached two of my relatives and I said, "Bhaiya, do me this favor." They're both late now, unfortunately. So he gave me one verse and the other guy gave me another verse, and I put a third verse on my own. I have an idea about it. So we created the song as Unkar Bigara Bachalaniya Kese Safari. So we recorded the song. And then years later, my late friend Pranesh Maharaj, we did a rap version, a fusion rap called Buy Me a Box of Matches. And we did this little song and stuff that went viral. When we put that thing on that video, we had the idea of the video was we were young, we had no knowledge of what we were doing in terms of videoing and stuff like that. Mm-hmm. We just did because we just wanted to create that awareness. And when we did that song, we sold the it actually didn't sell the rights. We had a record company in Durban that wanted to buy the distribution rights for that particular album, which was called New Look. We did that. We did a song called Rimi Jimmy and Samundar Maya. We put all the Sabke Pemari. We put all the songs, our old songs from the first two volumes of mine, and we put a fusion rap and stuff and fused the music and launched this album. That album did so well in Kenya, I couldn't believe it. When I got the figures from the distributor in South Africa, in Durban, that guy said to me, "Listen, it was the biggest thing for them to distribute in Kenya." So I was so proud that my music has gone to Kenya and stuff like that. Yeah. So Buy Me a Box of Matches is just a line that we use. It's a game that we were playing. You know, like this, playing this game and Dukan Ban and all that kind of stuff. So that's how that song came about. So a lot of songs of mine that I do, there's always a story behind it, Nick.
0: Yeah.
1: There's always a story. I say this to everybody. That is why it pains me when I hear people copying my music without my permission and showing disrespect to the art.
0: Mm-hmm. Because of how much went into that song,
1: because
0: the story
1: of the sacrifice,
0: behind it.
1: Everything that goes into it. I sit in my office, in my little workshop, my office, and I'll write a line of a song virtually every day. I'll have melodies. My phone has got like thousands of songs that I've done, just one lines of, just because I know I'll build on it sometime, you know, in the future when I get chances, because I'm trying again to promote, to encourage artists, encourage South Africans to sing in Bhojpuri.
0: So songs like Rimi Jimmy, for example, now that you mentioned it, it has a very distinct rhythm. So when you're sitting down and write, so do you write the lyrics first and then you come up with the melody?
1: Rimi Jimmy is a song that my mom did in 1989, 1990. I know my granny, my aji, and my kakis, and all these my kaki, they should sing all these songs, you know, at weddings and Saturday nights. You know, they have this gari gawai thing, kind of, right? So they should sing all that. And my mom gave me this song. She said, "Listen, sing. This is how they sang it. They sang it in the old that traditional style."
0: Yeah.
1: And we just went a little bit upbeat. So when we did that song, I approached Sege Kistan. And he said to me, "Let's change this thing a little bit. Let's change the style of the song." Mm-hmm. So we use some electronic beats, style music, digital stuff. I put that on the computer, and I was new to the computer music and all doing music and computer. Yeah. To me, it was all new. I knew acoustic instruments. You go to the recording studio, do practice, and you go to the studio and bang, you must do it one take.
0: One take.
1: That's it. You know, you go can't go back and stuff like that because it changes. So he said, no, just do this. So we changed that style of Rimi Jimi to the original Rimi Jimi that we did in 1989, 1990 was electronic beats. Then later on, we did Rimi Jimi that the mix of Rimi Jimi. You found that is did a video with that. Mm. Leonardine did the dance routine, and we were given that opportunity to do those videos by the late Manoj Lakhani. He was with the international TV channel at that time, and he gave us opportunity. I know I'm not allowed to mention those TV channels because of reasons, but he gave us opportunity. He said, listen, do this. And that is when I met Jack Devnarain. We'll call him Jack Devnarain. His name I know him by his original name, but Jack Devnarain met us, and he interviewed us to do this video when we did this video. So every little song that we do has history to it.
0: So what is that one song on your list that's guaranteed to get everyone off their feet?
1: This question pops up all the time whenever I get interviewed. It's difficult because I could take any song of mine, and like the members of our group and people that know me, the musicians that I work with, like Avish Ramkishun did that Lagal Lagal. He did the music for me. He was still a young boy at the time. Late 2000, we did that video, that song. It got released in 2001. But in late 2000, we did that recording of Chutney Turns. The album is called Chutney Turns. And, when I went on stage, I will never at any given time sing a song that I've sung. I only sing my songs, the songs that I've created, that I've worked on. But I'll never sing it twice the same way.
0: Right.
1: So I will take any song and I'll make it happen.
0: It's hard to pinpoint that one song.
1: It's difficult for me. I went on stage once at one fire function, and the guy said, can you sing the song? And I don't know the song. I said, I don't know the word. These are the words. I said, okay, fine. Give me the words. So they gave me the line of words, one sentence or whatever the story. And I built my own melody on the stage. I created my own melody on the stage, created the beat on the stage, just spoke to the musician, just do this, do that. And I built a song on the stage live. And that guy came up to me and he said to me, I'm so sorry, uncle. I didn't know that you were so creative. This is not what I had planned. But your song, now, is more interesting and sounds better than what I actually anticipated.
0: Yeah, yeah.
1: But that's what I do. I will always go on stage and do my own thing.
0: That's beautiful. All right, let's get into a couple more songs coming in from Mr. Kim Chanlal. I'm going to go with a double play on this one. We are going to go with Lawa Bujhawe, and we are going to go with Nirdan Chawe. I said that correctly, huh?
1: Yeah.
0: All right, coming up on the other side of this.
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0: Epic tracks, epic music, full of good vibes only. Nildan Chave, Kem Chanlal. Going into our WhatsApp line right about now. We had a listener coming in all the way. Well, with a lot of international listeners tuned in tonight. Thank you so much for taking the time to message. Congratulations, Kem, on creating such a beautiful legacy. Keep up the passion and love for South African music. Coming in from Akash Shrikewal from Seattle, USA.
1: Hi Akash, thank you for listening and thank you for those kind words.
0: So we had another one coming in. Namaste, my family and I love your song.

0: Keep up the excellent work from Arisha out in Malvern.
1: Hi, Arisha. Thank you.
0: Another one coming in. Hi, Nick. Which part of KZN is Kembai from? Coming in from Clive.
1: I'm from KZN.
0: Which part?
1: Phoenix.
0: Proud Phoenix boy.
1: They call me the Phoenix, Mr. Phoenix. So.
0: Mr. Phoenix. Pran out in Tugelare. I love all his songs. We had a voice note coming in from Ritesh. Let's have a listen.
2: Awe bayas. Kese. What's happening, man? Let me tune you all. I was buying. Yeah. I'm just eating a chowks, chicken curry and rice and green chilies. And you know what? Eat a chutney is buying luck with it, brah.
0: He sounds like he's having fun.
1: Yeah, he's having fun. Excellent.
0: Okay, so Uncle Kem, what are you currently working on in studio? Can we expect anything new from you?
1: I've got something that's really, really dynamic. So I've done two items already. Mm-hmm. It's already gone up. It's gone to India, obviously. The music is done in India. One is done by Chandan Bhai, Dr. Chandan Singh, and the other one is done by Laukan Singh from Delhi. So the project that we're working on right now is called The Boot Party.
0: Okay, The Boot Party.
1: So the song is called The Boot Party. We're busy, the song is gone for editing now. So it's just editing and the mixing, and then we're busy scripting out the video for it. So mm-hmm. we'll be busy with that video. That should be out in the next, I'd say maximum in about a month's time. And then the other one is a Girmitya song. Girmitya is the term for indentured laborers.
0: Okay.
1: It's called Girmitya. So that's a Girmitya song. That's been done also. Those two projects. And then I've got a third one that's coming up with Avish. It's called Suguna Har Giraula Kaune Angani. That's also all Bhojpuri. All Bhojpuri songs.
0: That's interesting. So I have to ask the question, is retirement in the cards for you in terms of music?
1: Never.
0: You will continue this till the end.
1: I will always continue. There's no such thing as I'll retire in music. Never.
0: So in saying that, I would like to know this. In terms of your family, right? How have they reacted to your successes in music so far?
1: No, they just know me as who I am. That's all. Hmm. Never made it. It didn't change them in any way.
0: Yeah. So you managed as an artist, especially a popular one in South Africa, to maintain a family relationship and go with music as the years go by.
1: That's it. Yeah, correct. That's it. It's just I am who I am and that's it.
0: So the reason why I ask this is because there's a lot of DJs and musicians, I say DJs as well because I hear this from a lot of DJs, where they can't have successful relationships now in 2026 because partners they find don't understand what they do. Yeah.
1: Look, that's them.
0: Yeah.
1: I'm different.
0: Everybody is different, right? But it's all about the music.
1: To me, it's just about the music and my love for music. My love for the creative activity in doing my work. And that's what I appreciate. That's about it.
0: Beautiful. So I personally believe, though, that you are bridging generations. And do you find that now a lot of the younger generation is connecting with chutney music?
1: They are. That's it. They. I think it's awareness more than anything else now that we've created. We've created an awareness. I think the younger generation, they're getting into music. They're getting to play music and take up instruments and stuff like that. So, and that's the right way to go, obviously. Learn first. I would say to the musicians, firstly, if you want to learn music or the younger generation, if you want to get involved into music, go study a little bit.
0: Yeah.
1: You know, go to some classes and get into some music school. Learn properly. And then when you have some knowledge, you've got some classical background, you'll be able to create your own work, you'll be able to do work, and that will create an identity for you. And that's all I say is create an identity for yourself. Please don't copy.
0: So with that, I would ask for you, what's your parting remarks and your parting message?
1: Basically, I'm already there now. I'm here to help artists. And that is what Bhasa is all about. The Bhojpuri Association of South Africa is to create an awareness, to help artists progress in this industry. We're creating an industry, and we obviously, you know that our Department of Arts and Culture in this country don't support Indian artists. And I'm going to say this boldly. They don't support Indian artists at all. They don't support Indian artists. They don't care about the Indian artists. They don't care about the art of music in South Africa. They don't care about it at all. So we can't get any help from the department, from our government or from our departments, whatever. If we don't stick together as artists...
0: Keywords stick.
1: If we don't stick together as artists, this form of art will die. I am doing everything I can right now to preserve this, to uplift it, and make sure it continues. And I urge people to join in artists to join in for the love of music, and let's get this going and respect it, create the respect that it deserves.
0: I like that. I really love that. Well, Uncle Kemi, it's been great having you in studio. I hope to have you here soon, very, very soon.
1: Like I said, you know, for me, coming, walking to Lotus FM Studios is always like walking into my home.
0: It's beautiful to
1: it.
0: Have you here.
1: I love it. So, thank you guys for having me here.
0: It's been great. Travel safe. Go well. And shout out to all the listeners.
1: To all the listeners tuned in, thank you so much for your kind words of inspiration and all your praises. I love you guys. Take care and hope to talk to you all soon.
0: Beautiful all stuff. Nice. There you have it. Kem Chanlal. We're ending off with a song by him that is called Nale Neram. And this song...
1: I'm going to chip in there quickly.
0: Yeah.
1: The song is, it's a Hindi song called Shadi Ke Baat.
0: Right.
1: And Sigi Kisten translated Shadi Ke Baat into Nale Neram.
0: I see.
1: He translated the song. And then we had Rajiv Mohan do the music for me. So this is where the Nale Neram comes.
0: I really like it. You know what? There's not many South Indian chutney style music.
1: I know.
0: And this is what it
1: this
0: is.
1: This is one of it.
0: So we're going to start off the chutney.
1: The other, you played Nirdan earlier. You played Nirdan Chave Bang. I've got a South Indian version of that as
0: of
1: well.
0: Of that as well.
1: Yeah, it's called Purush Vital Mamyar Kahile Chavirk Ayo Chavirk.
0: Beautiful stuff. Well, it's time for your chutney, your local vocal on your Saturday night. Are you ready? Between now and 9 p.m., I'm strictly only taking voice notes. So send them through. Let's hear that energy.
3: It's time for your chutney. Your

Gotta love the song, man. Nana Riding Bicycle, Pravesh Sankar, back to back with this one was Nale Niram Kem Chanlal. It's something about chutney music, guys. It brings communities together, and that's what we should be striving towards, bringing communities together. Now, recently, very quickly, I'm just going to take a break of the chutney jol. Recently, I've been seeing a lot of CPF and community forums doing gatherings with the community members to find out what it is that communities really need in this time during South Africa. During this time in South Africa, rather. And so there was one that came up, and as I get more of these, I would actually share it with you guys, because it's about community. The Phoenix Sub Forum 4, Sector 4 Exco team, they are having a community, and they're inviting, rather, the community and all stakeholders to their Imbizo. Now, for those of you that don't know what an Imbizo is, it is a traditional gathering of community members, in essence, which is actually happening tomorrow at 3 p.m., 26 July, at the Clay Heights Primary School Hall. I'm actually going to be going for this one as well. It's all about your voice mattering. Like, you know, your voice matters, and you got to be part of the change and contribute to the change in order to have this positive change in our society. So the areas that the Phoenix Sub Forum 4 serve: Groveland, Woodview, Stanmore, Cane Haven, Forest Haven, Caneside, and Sunford. So you see, there's a lot of areas in the Phoenix community, and there's also many other communities. I've seen Imbizos coming in from Malvern, from Queensborough as well. I don't have those details on that, but if you see these things happening in your community, go for it, get it done, go and be a part of the change, because together, only together, can change happen simultaneously. Let's move back into the chutney jol. Gia Ghabarai coming in next. DJ Dizzy D, back to back with this one. Nehiro Monica Esquire Chutney, Lotus FM Saturday night.

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1: 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Local Vocal is on fire today. Hot, hot chutney numbers. Thanks for an awesome show, always. You have a lovely evening further. Love's more.
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Naveen Khan, Dai Din Na Jawani. Gotta love it, man. Chutney right here on Local Vocal. Welcome to you if you've just tuned in. It's time for me to bounce out of here. I'm going to leave you with 20 minutes of non-stop chutney. That's going to take you to the top of the hour. And then Romeo Chonkolicious is coming back on the dance lab to fill in for the quick fix, Javan. He's going to take you all the way till midnight. It's been a great two nights indeed. I'm going to be back next week, Friday. Same time, same place on your radio. My name is Nicholas Pillay. Life bought choti hai mere dosto, but if you live it with your heart, then it's long enough. So go on, break the rules, forgive quickly, love truly, love uncontrollably, kiss slowly, and never regret anything that made you smile. Take care, dear listeners. Have a great rest of your weekend. Goodbye. Good night.

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This is the famous Letters FM. It's 9 o'clock. It's thank you so much to the Extra Batagi Boy and local music at its best. I taught him well. So yeah, and now it's Chunko time. Yes. Yes, yes. You've been waiting patiently. I am back and more energetic. You know what I'm saying? So yeah, I'm in for Jovan today. This is the Dance Lab with Chunkalicious, babe. You're gonna love it. You're gonna love it. You're gonna enjoy it. We're gonna have fun. This payday weekend as well. So I hope you're doing fine wherever you are. And you're safe and you're rocking. What are you sipping there? I would love to know. What are you indulging on right now? I would love to know. We're going to start with a 17-minute, just make it 15 minutes of non-stop music. We'll have our karaoke as well at 10 o'clock. And I'm going to play something that the Chutney Legend Mix by DJ Dizzy D. Back by popular demand. After I played it last week and a lot of people said, they were like, oh, Roms, this mix. So I've got that mix by popular demand. For now, let's enjoy 20 minutes of non-stop music.

You know, when they say it's rocking, they mean business. It is rocking. It's 19 minutes after 9 right here on Lotus FM, and I'm live on TikTok. Hello, live on TikTok. Hey, I can see all the members. Yuki Naido from Johannesburg is watching me live and is so excited to see me live. Hey, Mashi, thank you so much for joining in as well. I've got Carrie and all other members as well. I appreciate you all, the members. If you didn't know, now you know. Rom's on radio until midnight, and I'm live on TikTok, baby. Yes, yes, that's how we roll. Remember, we've got karaoke coming up at 10 o'clock. I'm going to choose one song that we're going to be singing along, and that we're going to enjoy. Yes, be there when it all happens. No sleeping until midnight. We're all going to sleep after midnight. Deal? That's a deal, right? Yeah, and then Jiten Ramcharan on TikTok, he says, Roms, you rock. That's what I want to hear, baby. Yes, yes. It's party time. You know, it's a weekend. It's a payday weekend as well. Some people got paid. They got the moolah. It's fine. That's good. Hey, Swami Red is not sleeping. I can see Lashni Budram. I can see you on WhatsApp as well. I've got all the members. Premila of Gandhinagar in Mzinto. She's awake and she's like, Roms, give it, boy. Right. I've got lots and lots of music. Guys, this is the one song that you've been waiting for. This one, everybody loves this song. Come on, come on, come on. Body.

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1: It is the Lotus FM, 17 minutes to 10 right here on your favorite station, Lotus FM. I can see my... You know what? We are having a jol on TikTok with my TikTokers. I thank you so much, all my members. It's so nice. It feels so good to be on radio today. And then WhatsApp as well. WhatsApp is buzzing. Even Ritesh from... PMB, after so long I'm seeing this dude. Thank you so much, Praza, for joining as well. Renisha Supersad, she's here. Imagine she's typing. She said, "We here, Roms, we here. Come on, mention my name." Oh, we're here. Okay, you have to be here, baby. You can't be sleeping on a Saturday. Payday, sleeping. What like that? Hi-bo, please. Please. So, yeah. We are having fun, and the music is like the presenter. Music is theta delicious, like the presenter. Hello. Yeah. Who's this? Let's see my TikTok members. Antoinette just joined us now. Yugi Naidu is having a blast. He even sent me a video in his house. Moles, just join us now. Moles, where have you been? It's good to see you. And Shalane as well from, Cape Town. She's saying awesome, Roms. Yes, she's back. Good. Welcome, Shalane, girl. That's my girl, Shalane. Mashi as well. And, hey, Mashi, she's too much. Mashi Jack Mohan, she's too much. She's my favorite on TikTok. She's my favorite. Oh, I've got so many queens. I tell you, I've got so many queens. So many. You cash must I give you one queen? I think you need it, brah. I can't give it to you. Oh yeah, we are having fun. I promise you, we're gonna do karaoke in the next 15 minutes, right? And Ashley, I can see you as well. I'm gonna read your WhatsApp message. I just saw it just popped on my screen. I read your message just now. I appreciate everybody, but it looks like the whole of South Africa. Yeah. Music is out of this world. You know what I'm saying? Let's enjoy another top song. Eh? Remember, I said I'm going to have the Chutney Legends mix. I've got it. I played it last week. I'm going to play it again. And you are going to love it. That's guaranteed. You're going to love it. It's backed by popular demand. You know what I'm saying? So, yeah. By popular demand, you are gonna enjoy it. I can see Ranjani. Let's just take Ranjani ready. Let's see what she have to say. Let's see.
2: Glad to have you on the Bhangra show on the Saturday night dance lab. Yay! East to West Romeo is the best. You snooze, you lose. Come on, let's nacho with Romeo on the decks tonight. And Roms, to everyone listening in, all our Lotus Landers, let us be dancing and clapping and singing with Romeo. Chonkalicious, God bless Ranjini Reddy. Thank you, Roms.
1: Oh, wow. I like this mama, guys. Very, very nice. Thank you so much, Ranjini Reddy. Wow. How was that? Thank you. Thank you so much. Let's talk more music. What is his name? There's a 65-year-old, Rishi Kapoor, Sadio from Hibadin, from South Coast. He's saying, Roms, please, could you please send a huge shout out to Annette Premlal? Tell her it was nice meeting her. Okay, nice. Let's talk more music. You love Ashki Rati remix. You're gonna love it.

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wait for it. Yeah. Good. Thank you so much, Dina Naika. Meha, welcome to the show as well. Meha just join us now on TikTok. And Paresh Bana just joined us as well. And he says, hi, Roms. What's up, Roms? What's up, Roms? Good. Thank you so much. And Moles, welcome to the show as well. And Tina as well. Tina saying, hello, dear Romeo. Oh, yeah. What like that, dear Romeo? What like that? Oh, thank you so much. And the WhatsApp is buzzing. I promise you, WhatsApp is buzzing. I just love the remix here. Yay. And from Kay, Annette as well. Said, oh, Roms, I hope you choose a Laka song for karaoke. Yes, girl. You should know me by now. What's my name? Hello. What's my name? All right. It's about 30 seconds to 10 o'clock, right? I'm just waiting for 10 o'clock. Then we can start our karaoke. Meha, welcome to it. Oh, Ranjani Reddy, you here now? Hey, guys, you're not going to believe Ranjani Reddy is here on TikTok now. She says, yes, yes, yes, Roms, awesome. Let's nurture the night away. Loves Ranjani Reddy. And Molly Govinda as well. She joined us as well. Thank you so much. Thank you so much. Boom. It's 10 o'clock. Right. Let's do this. Let's do our karaoke. I'm going to play a song and then sing it for me. And you know what? Just add some spices there. Sing it your way. Make us laugh. The world is going through a lot. People are going through a lot. We need some fun, you know? Make us laugh. We work hard Monday to Friday. This is a time to chill on the weekend. You know what I mean? And unwind and de-stress. Please make us laugh. That's the main thing for me. Make us laugh with the song that I'm going to play when you do your karaoke. Make my day. Acha! All right. Are you ready, South Africa? Let's do the karaoke. Here's a song.

How was that mix, Harry M mix there? I appreciate you, Dina Naika, on TikTok. Wait, let me take a screenshot. It just said something nice on TikTok. I need to take a screenshot. Let me pause. Wait for it.

Okay, that's our karaoke song. Do it your way. Let's hear you make us laugh as I'm saying, oh, yo, I've got a voice note already. So quick. All right, the studio number is 071-613-7803. 071-613-7803. Stevie Wonder, I just called to say I love you. Let's hear your version, your way. Make our day. Make us laugh. Come on now. I'm waiting for your voice notes, guys.

Okay, members, Mary Me Boob. I just love this song. 6 minutes after 10, this is the famous Lotus FM. Jay Singh, thank you so much. I love the way he called me Mtuba Boy. He knows me very well, hey? Thank you, Mr. Jay Singh on TikTok. Let's listen to this voice note that came through for our karaoke. Let's start with this one.

0: 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Listen to this one.
1: The names, Teddy.
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0: Okay,
1: the names Terry Gang and Roms. Yes, we love your music and you make it rock, Chonko Pops.
2: Ooh, this man love me. Thank you so much. All right, let's hear from Ranjani Reddy. You're gonna love her.

That's Ranjani ready for you, right? Oh, I'm enjoying this. You know when they say save the best for last, eh? Listen to this one. Chomsa, chomsa.

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1: You know, Annette, I'm sending this voice note straight to my phone now. Let me do it. Even TikTokers can see me, right? Let me see. Forward. Blah, blah, blah. Romeo, I'm choosing my name. Send. It's on my phone now. You may... Wait, let me just try Yugi.
2: Yo, rocks tonight. It's to say I love everybody in the studio. I love to say I love everybody. It's a rocky night.
1: This man is enjoying himself. I think he already sent me about 50 voice notes. He even sent me a video of him in his house. It's a 37-second video. Thank you so much. Okay, there's another voice note that just came now. Choms, Annette, I really, really love you. Thank you so much. Let's go to Peter Marisberg. There's somebody who loved me in Peter Marisberg.
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4: So, sal pehle, mujhe tum se pyar tha, aaj bhi hai, aur kal bhi rahega. तुम रूठा ना करो हो मेरी जान भी जल जाती है तुम हंसते रहती हूँ हो मेरी भी बिगड़त जाती है.
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5: 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My hubby and I are enjoying it all the way from PMB. I like to send a message to Ranjini with that infectious, bubbly personality. You also rock a Dalton. I'm not too far away from you. I'm rocking PMB. We love you, Roms, and we love the show. We wish you can do Dance Lab every Saturday.
3: Straight to my...
1: Okay. It's good to hear. You know what? Let's talk more music. It's 10 minutes after 10. Let's enjoy another 15 minutes of non-stop music. Awah!

0: Arebab Roms is on radio. How was that mix? Listen, it's 25 minutes after 10 and we're together up until midnight. Some people are sending me their videos dancing. Oh, we are having fun. TikTok, but hey, you know, TikTok makes me happy. My TikTok members, I appreciate you. Thank you so much. Tanuja Dan Muraj. She's entertaining me on TikTok like you won't believe. And you guess, I they are too much. We're having fun. Come join us. Come see what they're up to, what they're saying. As I always say, we are one big happy family. All right, here on Lotus FM, babes. Roms is my name. Romeo Chunkalicious Pops. Follow me on TikTok. What are you waiting for? Hello. Hello. So, yeah. You asked for it. As I said earlier on, I promised that the Chutney Legends mix by DJ Dizzy D. I'm playing this mix by popular demand. I played it last week between 9 and 12 in the show Dance Lab, but the response, everybody was like, oh, Roms, this mix, Roms. So I listen to people. You know, I really, really, really listen to people that work for me over the years as a radio presenter. So I listen to my people. I love my people. I love people who love me. You should know that by now. All right. So, Tanuja, she's from Pretoria. Okay. And she said, Dizzy D rocks. Ah, baby, it's going to be rocking. Let's enjoy the 30 minutes of nonstop the Chutney Legends mix by DJ Dizzy D.
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1: Yes, yes, yes, yes, yes, yes. We all enjoyed this Chutney Legends mix by DJ DZD. You know, somebody's in a hotel. She even showed me the photos, even that she's listening to Lotus FM on channel 808. They are enjoying it. It feels so good. I'm happy. I'm so happy. I'm shaking the whole of South Africa. Trust me. Hello. Listen, let's start with Anesh. Let's see what Annette Premlal is up to, what she's up to. 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
1: I appreciate you, Annette. Let's hear from Ranjani already.
2: Chiyaga berai, babke chiyaga berai. I got married to a Buruwa's wife. 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I got married to a Buruwa's wife. I got married to a Buruwa's wife.
1: You know, Ranjani already. I can't even talk. Ranjani already. You made my entire week. You know, I'm a fun, loving person. You know, you should know that by now. I'm a happy soul, and I love people who love me. And yeah. I

0: You take me to the jewelry store to buy me a plastic ring. I got married to a useless guy. 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In it, prem love.
1: Wow, you know what? I thank you. I appreciate you, Ranjini Radio and Annette. There's a K from Phoenix. He says, Roms, you are rocking the world. Please say hello to Ranjini Radio and Annette. So, yeah, as I always say, we are one big happy family. I don't know. I don't know. Is my voice gone? Because I need to save my voice for tomorrow. I'm on radio at 3 o'clock. Annette, see, Annette is saying, I'm finished. I'm finished, Annette, myself. Niri Naidoo, thank you so much. She said, I just got home and now and listening to your beautiful music. Thank you. Thank you so much. Thank you. Let's try another voice note. These people, they really, really, really love me. Let's start from here.
2: समुंदर मैया होत जोर के समुंदर मैया रब हाथ की जोर के समुंदर मैया ओ समुंदर मैया हो समुंदर मैया रोमियो कैरी ऑन रॉकिंग आफ्टर सैटरडे नाइट.
1: 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There's a missus.
3: 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With love from PMB, we really enjoyed it 100%. I'll give you 200% and vote you the best Saturday night DJ. Please forward that to your manager.
1: Yes, thank you so much. It looks like everybody really, really enjoyed this mix. Yeah, I really, really enjoyed it. Let's hear from Rishi. Let's hear from
4: Hi, Romeo. It's RKS from Aberdeen. Please tell Annette Premal, if she married a useless guy, she would have met a better guy. RKS, Aberdeen, South Coast, KZN.
1: Rishi, you're killing me. Oh, Rishi, you made my day. Thank you so much. Rona Pile from Mandini, she's saying, our Roms, babes, you're rocking Mandini with your chutney music. Thank you so much. There was another person from South Coast, shame. Oh, this one says, you're rocking Lotus Roms. I'm up in the kitchen dancing. Yogi from Lenasia. There's somebody else from South Coast. I can't find that voice. No, oh, there is it here. Hi, Roms. I'm enjoying the music. Love it. From Samantha Naika from Amzinto. Oh, Amzinto Farm Sonti. Yeah. I wanted that message. Let's listen to this voice note quickly.
5: Whoopa! Thank you, Romeo Chonka Pops, for the amazing mix. It's coming lots of love from the Govender family in Delview, Brakpan. Thank you. We loved it.
1: Okay, thank you so much. I appreciate that. Let's take Ranjani ready for the last time.
6: He took me and Annette Premlal to the jewelry store to buy us a plastic ring. What he thinks of himself, Roms? He went to the jewelry store, me and Annette Premlal, and bought us a plastic ring. Are you a Rama? What a drama this is. God bless Ranjani Reddy.
1: You kidding me? Oh, your drama! What a drama! Oh, I'm taking that line. Oh, I seem to be loving this time slot too much, more than my time slot. I really enjoyed radio today. Hey, my TikTokers, wait, Leon in Stenger. It says Stenger in the house. Dina Naiku, I appreciate you. I second that voice note. Okay, I don't know which one because there's so many that I played. It's okay. Moles, hey Roms, how are you doing? What you've done to us, only God knows. This is my chutney number one mix through. Yes, Moles, yes. Thank you so much. I appreciate you. Okay, you go, Annette and Ranjani. Your girls rock. And then Sayara says, safe travel, Roms. Catch you tomorrow. Thank you so much. Those are my members on TikTok. Oh, VL Touré in Clenco is here as well on TikTok. He said, hey, how are you, member? and then Yuki Naidu as well. So yeah, we really, really enjoyed this mix. Okay, from that Chutney Legends mix, let's go to another mix. You're gonna love this one.

How was that mix? Hey, you enjoyed it. I enjoyed it. It's exactly 20 past 11 right here on your favorite radio station. It's the Dance Lab with Chunkalicious Pop. Something different. You know what I'm saying? So yeah. Dina Naika says, wow, we're burning the carpet here on the dance floor. That's what I want to hear. That's right. Thank you so much. Thank you so much. My members on TikTok are still awake. You're not going to believe this. Now they're saying, make some noise, Chunka Pops. Make some noise. Oh, nah. Thank you so much, Nadia. And Natasha Singh, thank you so much. I can see you send me something on TikTok. Hello, hello, hello. Nice one. I appreciate you. All right. And we are having so much fun. The WhatsApp is buzzing, is buzzing, is buzzing. Oyo, oyo. Anish is saying, you must come permanently on the Dance Lab. We must sign a petition. Oyo, what are you starting, Anish? Huh? What like this? What like this? But I enjoyed it. Oh, I really, really. Last week and today, I really, really enjoy doing this show. Very, very nice. I love it. Stop it. I like it, baby. Stop it. I like it. Yeah. And I'm feeling very, very, very hot. I can tell you that. All right. You think you enjoy the music? Let's go for another banger, banger, banger music. Another 30 minutes of nonstop music. Awa.

0: That was 30 minutes of non-stop music. How was that mix? It's a Bollywood non-stop mix there. You enjoyed it, I enjoyed it. Ah, you know what? They say good things do come to an end. Yeah, I'll be here tomorrow at 3 o'clock. But one last ad, and I'm going to come back to say goodbye.
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0: All right, thank you so much to all the members from TikTok and the members from the WhatsApp. It was amazing. We had so much fun, and I really, really, really appreciate the love and support. It's been great. It's been awesome. I enjoyed this show. I enjoy my day, and I hope you're happy as well, and I hope I made your day. Yeah, let's do this tomorrow. Yes, why not? Let's do it tomorrow. I'll be back on your radio tomorrow at 3 o'clock. It's going to be nice. It's going to be nice. Guaranteed. I love you, South Africa. Goodbye and good night and take care.